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1: 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The FIFA World Cup 2026 starts June 11th to July 19th. 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

0: Guy, we don't need talk since you. 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We go continue this talk later.
1: Oh boy, you don't talk. How about? You know the tire.
0: Now the new level be that, too. 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

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Share you here.

0: yeah. All right, good morning. Yes, good morning. We are here. Are you not filming?
1: I'm finding you.
0: You?
1: Yes, you.
0: So, good morning.
1: Oh.
0: Welcome.
1: My voice.
0: Parallel mission.
1: Dejoice.
0: Yeah, so I tell you, good morning. Gotem Mojan to you when they listen to me from Germany.
1: Melulu.
0: Bonjour to all my Italian friends.
1: Malalulu.
0: I want to tell you bonjour.
1: Oh, yes.
0: If you're there for Paris like me,
1: you know,
0: right now.
1: Mm. You know, the DNA.
0: Sorry. My weather.
1: Yeah, it's okay.
0: Yeah. To all my friends, when they for there. Sorry.
1: This night, correct.
0: No, say, get away, good. Don't they used to something too much?
1: No, we lie. No, we lie. I understand you, Kote Mazeyu.
0: It's still in the morning. Today in the Monday, week just they start. More doing well.
1: No, we lie. No, we lie.
0: May we not lose 3
1: No, no, no, no bonus this morning.
0: I beg
1: no bonus, no bonus, no bonus.
0: All right. So, welcome, all my people. I hail you. Good morning. Percy tell me yesterday, say the way when Nigeria did not have this kind of condition today, my father left us when we were 6. I tell him, say my brother, don't be a liar.
1: Maybe your father fought you.
0: Ah,
1: don't play
0: the way this economy they like this, so
1: it is so.
0: The way when the country did,
1: it to move.
0: You get 5 or 6 children, and a daily hustle you they do.
1: You know, understand?
0: Like hand work or salary inner salary, no even big. And you get 6 children.
1: Don't flee.
0: And you the 800,000 or 120.
1: Don't flee.
0: As a security man or maybe driver.
1: Ew.
0: Now this canteen your papa go we finish you go young man.
1: I got to
0: as you go work, you know, come again.
1: You know, understand.
0: You come the year when person go they telling story, you go the year. My father left us when we were 6. Baba he had one ball.
1: He no know how to explain it with you people.
0: He had one tear.
1: Honestly.
0: Baba jog base.
1: Peaceful.
0: Base.
1: No call.
0: So good morning, welcome. Everywhere Marama with you this morning.
1: Honestly.
0: You know, listen to a very simple, innocent, easygoing, emotional and intelligent people.
1: Go and sacrifice. Nobu say we told you just for told
0: you go sacrifice. Sacrifice with
1: you. No, sacrifice. Go and sacrifice. And to sacrifice now, to know what we are talking about right about now.
0: I beg you, they speak this thing well.
1: Sorry.
0: Man, no go agree with you. No,
1: don't fear.
0: I beg you.
1: Scared not.
0: Ah, try be go and sacrifice.
1: Scared not.
0: Now you can hire, please.
1: No.
0: All right, so good morning to you today on Monday. I be one drop motivational quote, but guy. Nigeria, if you break home, break relationship the way they now.
1: You won't understand.
0: The way Nigeria did now. Nigeria, if you break a home and a relationship, that is why it be like, see, nothing they work for relationship-wise.
1: Honestly.
0: Not be saying anybody fault.
1: No.
0: A lot of people, they underestimate how Nigeria, current situation, they affect homes and family.
1: Honestly.
0: Even relationship.
1: They are fighting it.
0: Unemployment.
1: Ahena.
0: Family pressure.
1: Ahena.
0: Jackpot plans.
1: Ahena.
0: Distance relationship.
1: Ahena.
0: Financial wahala.
1: Yes, no.
0: Social media comparison.
1: Honestly.
0: All of them now, they affect families. They affect relationship.
1: Oh, yes.
0: People, they try to love. Why also did they try to do it in? To survive.
1: Ahena.
0: That's why some men feel like, say, they don't feel going to a relationship until... They don't achieve some kind things.
1: Oh, yes.
0: Or they become rich.
1: Mm.
0: At that time, they believe a woman will love them.
1: Yes, now.
0: Why some women, they stay in the held a relationship where they collect gas bills. On healthy relationship. Man, when no water. But what thing she feel do? Na survivor.
1: Now.
0: She go remain there. Yes. Because na survivor.
1: Oh, yes.
0: The man, they take care of family. When you ask, I go tell your mom, they take care of my bills. They provide for me. What thing you want make I do?
1: Ew.
0: Leave and go find who?
1: Ew.
0: For this period. When you know be Slovakia.
1: You know now. Don't flee.
0: So you find that, see, many couples slowly, no, they won't get time for each other. Early pie. Okay, pass here and wife pass here.
1: Bam.
0: In the night, huh? Honey, welcome. Food date table. I'm tired. She don't go bath. Well, can our guy first call honey food day table? I eat, I keep you on for table.
1: Ew.
0: The children, they don't go sleep.
1: Ew.
0: Okay. My chopper, they come.
1: Ew.
0: Before wife go even chop finish, clear kitchen, do everything, reach up. Or reach your room.
1: Eh.
0: Or garden. Wait till they collect now. Keyboard on F sharp. They know they get time to discuss each other again.
1: Ew.
0: Where you once they begin to, honey, how was your day?
1: Ew, father.
0: My love, come here, bring your leg.
1: Eh.
0: Bring your leg, sir. For God, hold your leg. Make a massage and God don't doze.
1: Honestly.
0: Madam, don't even doze before God massage two leg.
1: Ew.
0: Because pressure day, bills day to meet up with.
1: No.
0: Madam, now they run to places from government secretary. She go run, go do supply.
1: Honestly.
0: Or Ghana go from market, they hustle.
1: Ew.
0: Everybody.
1: Ew.
0: The pressure day so much.
1: Ah.
0: Families don't even get time to spend time.
1: Honestly.
0: Now you understand why I tell you, say the way Nigeria did. In case your relationship, you know, they work.
1: Don't blame
0: us. Calm down.
1: Don't blame us.
0: The way they like this, if anybody when you see, when you see they do, honey, how are you? Praise them.
1: Congo down to Nesoinde.
0: What's it be that one?
1: Congo down to Nesoinde.

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0: 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All this go happen live for four correct channels for Super Sport on Top Go TV.
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1: All right, so we're coming back from that place. We just get a quick break. We just run and come back. Oh, yes. I see the hot. So feel free to elaborate on top of the elaboration when we give you this morning. Make everywhere for man and man.
2: Yeah, we'll
1: today I'm on the new week. So you know, so today do I'm.
2: Oh, yes.
1: Mm-hmm. We gas put them for God hand.
2: Oh, yeah, it's press or pour.
1: So may day in hand, may everywhere for melt.
2: Aye, father. Because, I certain it.
1: Waiting day in hand, you know the...
2: You know the quamot.
1: You know the quamot to the...
2: Honestly.
1: They day well.
2: Yes.
1: So this week now, you know easy.
2: Yes, sir.
1: So want your carry and put for God hand.
2: I do.
1: Make only hand run out for us.
2: Yes.
1: Because I guess it could be.
2: Don't be like, daddy, magnify yourself.
1: Who said? With which lens?
2: And magnify yourself. Now
1: with which lens now?
2: Magnify the Lord with me. Is what the name in the doors. Magnify the Lord with me. Outdoor the name in the doors. Is it there now?
1: Outdoor the name is what?
2: In the doors. I need this insert you. Did not see you me.
1: Laura Bow.
2: You didn't see you call me.
1: But that song when you sing, they're very emotional.
2: Thank you so much.
1: They're very emotional.
2: Thank you so much.
1: Yeah.
2: Now, yesterday they require the single. I said they sing more than me. Magnify the Lord is me. Magnify the Lord is me.
1: Alright, we'll go there, man. Go to wake you 1 week this morning, but before you wake anybody here this morning, Jara stuff, fried rice.
2: Choo!
1: This week you go day blessed. Amen. I tell you, you go day blessed. Amen. Because we need to day blessed.
2: Honestly.
1: So I pray for us this week.
2: Amen.
1: May things get easier.
2: Amen.
1: May our body easing this week.
2: Amen, Father.
1: May doors will knock on open for us.
2: I'm with Daddy.
1: And that door not door of favor.
2: Amen.
1: Any door we go chop our head or bring God's bad story. If we knock on our Baba God, come on. As we come on, go hustle.
2: Daddy,
1: everywhere, Marama.
2: Amen, Father.
1: Baba God still touch the heart of our rulers.
2: Yes, so.
1: Both politicians, both those when they in power.
2: Yes, Father.
1: Touch their hearts.
2: Amen.
1: So that they go not see people still there.
2: Honestly.
1: Everywhere for some, you know, you know.
2: Oh, Father.
1: Baba God, you keep us.
2: Amen, oh.
1: Now we think we won't go chop, we find.
2: Yes.
1: We think go chop us, no go see us.
2: Never, ever.
1: Person pray one prayer for me one morning.
2: He
1: funny. But when I let her sit down, listen to the prayer, I begin to smile. He said, oh, about good morning. I say, good morning. He said, as you go find 2K, may you know jam problem of 20K.
2: The
1: thing is funny. But when I let her sit down, I reason her. I say, no, be lie you.
2: Calculation.
1: No, be lie you. May you know the way you go find 2K, you can't go carry problem of 20K.
2: How you want to explain in it?
1: Can become big prayer for my head.
2: Oh.
1: I say, this prayer makes sense.
2: Yes.
1: No, they lie you. Because sometimes we they busy, they beg God, I beg, do this one, do that one, do this one. We they fail to understand. Say, nobody they pray, say, God, I beg you. Me, the one pass me, no jam me.
2: You don't understand.
1: So this morning and this week.
2: Yes.
1: I say, as you they come on, go find your 2K.
2: Oh, Father.
1: Me, you know, jam problem of
2: 20K. Hey, Father, Lord.
1: Me, you know, jam problem when big pass you.
2: Amen, Daddy.
1: We no talk, say, me temptation no come.
2: You know?
1: So may God give us the grace to overcome.
2: Amen, Father.
1: Hey, Baba God, still softening everywhere for men.
2: Foolish, Daddy. Foolish.
1: For people, when they come out, go house, Baba God, softening ground.
2: Amen, Father.
1: The problem not too much.
2: It's a fluency.
1: Today, now, no be only food we they pray for.
2: No.
1: We they beg for food. We they beg for safety.
2: Oh, Father.
1: Abba, then may we not come out with bye-bye, come back with our dead body.
2: Never for the low.
1: Those then we tell, we see you.
2: Hey.
1: May they shout welcome.
2: Amen.
1: Now I pray I'll be this
2: Amen.
1: Week.
2: Amen.
1: Through Christ our Lord.
2: Amen. Amen. Amen. Jesus name. Fire.
1: For where now? The moment that the country never reach.
3: Oh, no, we lie.
2: Water!
1: You ask, flood, they worry people now, like giddy people now. Which one be water again?
2: Dry cheating!
1: May farmers, no farm. No, oh. Now, may farmers, no farm. Now, when rain begin for when people want plant, he say dry season.
2: Lord, we don't.
1: Thank you.
2: Yeah, my sir.

0: That's so the thing go. I don't know why you do it, but I your grace.
1: They are kind of lie.
0: Everywhere. Good. Hello. Good morning. Somebody went get soft voice. Who you? They go tell. Shut up, man.
1: Chew.
2: Good morning, sir.
0: Yeah. Good morning to you. Welcome. How good they go?
2: But I didn't find out. Go. They
0: do well. That's so the thing go. Welcome. What will be your name?
2: My name is Chifu.
0: Okay.
2: Who
0: be the best?
1: Who do have anybody?
0: Do who have anybody?
1: Why are you going? Can you speak English? The answer is no. Who can speak?
2: Make a tissue. I also want tissue. I want to teach you and advise you now.
0: Mm.
2: I understand. Mm. When you spoke. Smoke,
0: and
2: I
0: think
2: when they
0: go
2: for Basco.
0: Now
1: what's in?
2: Forget what
1: did
2: I talk.
1: Oh, if I don't set you today,
0: be calming down, He don't do. You too. Where you don't do? You too, calm down with your.
1: You
0: don't do no verse, no verse, no verse. Okay, back. Who you want that special morning? This thing, the morning. Man, no nod you for front it. They do, and they get temper issue.
1: He didn't know. He didn't know.
2: Good morning, Professor Boss. Once again.
0: Thank you.
2: Good morning, the servant of God. Let us read the Bible.
0: Okay.
2: I was a beggar. This is your prayer, and this is your song this morning. He ain't down. And that's what we're talking about. I don't know if you can move.
0: Don't mind when we talk now. That one you see. Oh,
1: don't mind who. You cannot say who improve me yourself.
0: Come on, come on from our phone line.
1: If you try to come on, go know where you go. I know where you are going to.
0: Hello, daddy.
3: Hello.
0: How you doing?
3: Hello, good morning.
0: All right. Oops, I know be a team again 1 week.
3: I know you can hear me.
0: Okay.
1: Ego, we can be voice.
3: I say it makes your prayer so unlikely.
0: Yeah.
3: This prayer ain't a way.
0: Yes,
3: I
0: mean,
3: I lost myself when I swear. Say this
1: thing,
3: it will be better for all of us.
1: Mm-hmm.
3: Let me make my sleep long.
0: Okay.
3: I wake up from the
1: engine.
3: I don't get tired. And also, I will tell you, I don't get voice, Nana.
0: Okay.
3: I said this will be better for us.
0: Amen. When I don't use a cook finish on weekend.
1: Honestly.
0: Hello, daddy. Good morning. Hello to your boy. Hello to your boy. We're there with you.
1: Oh, yes.
4: Hello, Gibuna.
0: We pick him.
1: Three Gibu bike.
4: Good morning.
0: Good morning. Welcome.
4: I think we'll do you too. I see me MC OJ, aka OJ for Jesus, reaching all the way from Muzam.
0: Welcome.
4: Thank you, my brother.
0: Yeah.
4: My week, people, ba?
1: If you like.
4: Okay, if I like. Okay, my asking a whole question first, I beg before I wish.
0: Lord of Lazarus. Go ahead.
4: Reverend sister, when you enter bike,
0: okay.
4: If you enter bike, face your car.
0: I know, not be nothing concerning. Yeah. Who's one be Reverend sister?
1: You go question, yeah, go ask me.
0: You go ask, I don't, I'll be Reverend sister.
1: I don't understand.
0: Hello there.
5: What the Reverend Father, we enter bicycle.
1: Igusikole,
0: you're violent. Welcome, what's your name? I know.
5: My husband is youngest for you.
0: Okay, youngest for you. Who you want wake this morning?
5: And I want to play another 20, sir. But make I start from the important ones. I wake up with Mommy Jerenna. Okay. Woman for me.
0: Very important too.
1: If not, nothing for you.
5: I wake up my in-law, mommy Angie. And mommy Prosper, my sister. And they're all was a difference.
0: All right.
5: And today is a very one of us, including you and Aguandu.
1: You know what come in law now, B. You are blind, you got you arrogance.
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0: Sunday.
1: Ah,
0: I go up to follow you with me, daddy.
1: No, no, no. She no have daddy.
0: Oh,
1: you know there for that.
0: That's my mutic.
1: Yeah, you know day.
0: That
1: you
0: is
1: know
0: my mutic.
1: No, for day careful.
0: My boy.
1: Uh-huh. All right. So, I'm going to read your message, this one. Good morning, the peaceful ambassadors of the whole universe.
0: Ew.
1: That was that for your chop war there. Mm. In fact, a lot of us, they pass through one challenge or
0: ew,
1: the other.
0: Ew.
1: Use Amala with a wedu soup. They wake up the Wazobia staff and fans, and also your colleagues. I didn't hear you.
0: You are the problem in the country, somehow. You can never know.
1: Good morning, Sogak Posna Anna OZ. Wake up your good neighbors.

0: say? It touch me.
1: See, they talk now.
2: No, no, calm down. Sometimes a person hear you well.
0: Maybe we not because exciting it. We are applauding you.
2: No, this thing not be like head of state, right?
0: Yeah, like this now. They enter state to government.
2: Head of state, nah, my dad type this thing. I be
0: good somebody.
2: This thing not be your type. We know when you write.
0: Yes.
2: We they see your writing.
0: This is Odor producing writing.
2: I tell you say this thing on new
0: week. Sorry.
2: I tell you say this thing on Monday.
0: My boy.
2: They try, they calm down.
0: My boy.
2: They no go get BP where they speak English.
0: No, we lie. Sorry, my boy.
2: If you throw one like that, you calm down. You throw another one. This morning, you don't do they throw the English back to back.
0: Sorry. You are a plugger, guys, get me. This one, I need you 2 months. Sorry.
2: To send me your near me now. You see, Zuna Godwin, if to say near me now to give him fly nodding.
0: What did they do you?
2: That guy is not part of your problem.
0: Because they are learning me.
2: Now, every day you are right. You are correct.
3: If I hold Mayor now, just one-on-one now, hold up.
0: Mayor, continue signing and wasting so long in the Dudu Putais.
2: In the Dudu rating?
0: Dudu Putais.
2: No problem. Man, the wax album. Morning, guys, in the studio. Mike from Omoba. Ozer, what is your problem this morning? Greet my family. We'll greet your family, my brother. We'll greet them.
0: I know a problem.
2: Good morning, my people. Aiko Pwapuna from Oka. Of course, your prayer really makes sense.
0: Ew.
2: If not be for one thing, in fact, I go host you. Have a
0: in that your life, what is the difference between one and the politician? We promise you cannot put in it.
2: Okay. All right, I make everywhere for the Marama. Good morning, Akpas and Ozi. Happy New Moon to you guys. Grace and Nene, you will wake your lovely family. Thank you.
0: Don't mention.
2: We see you.
0: Yes, Cannot.
2: You can bank with us.
0: Honestly. Back to back is a hit.
2: Back to back is a hit.
0: Honestly.
2: Gracious love. If you like your message, the data no lover.
0: In a lover. There's no a law there.
2: Yes.
0: It's a issue.
2: Okay.
0: That is why.
2: Well, good morning, King and Apostle MCOZ. Thanks. Thank God for my life and my family and this new day. God bless all the Wazobia family. Amen. And you know, put your name.
0: Can you imagine?
2: Your name no day here now. If I change and follow you now.
0: We do like say we are bonus.
2: Greetings to you people once again. Boss, how have you joined the young shall grow? People, I know copies in name. High chief, we know we don't get for you.
0: Anytime where somebody say, "Ogologo 90 more," go and contract that person. We no call anybody name too. Since when I when they do any for the country, we no go see any.
2: No, young guys, they don't drop address for you.
0: Go and search it. Go and search it.
2: You saw this when they are Ogologo 90 more. Once you reach that junction. That's what I'm saying. One come down for Ogologo.
0: I will know what I tell this thing. But I'm persuaded to toy. Ogologo, I'm here yesterday for so simple. They decrease Mike for Ramo. You know, no mind Mike could
2: boy. Yeah.
0: They say, in there is there. He climbs there. No way. They need to decrease him for her. I was full of her yesterday.
2: They're going to reduce the mic.
0: Yes. Her height, no, they
2: too
0: you know,
2: tall.
0: But her boys is long. Don't worry.
2: She too tough for the mic.
0: But the boys is long. Now, let boys
2: know. No, if you from outside, they hear the voice.
0: He long.
2: If they put her for children choir, you know, go boom.
0: No, see.
2: Nah, see, believe. You will go to look for her for adult church.
0: Not knowing that. Now, small children says.
2: That's the other day where she invites me for their musical competition. Before I reach, I call it the final.
0: I don't know when I see they perform me.
2: I don't even know.
0: Hey,
2: I see everybody, they do. They go like this.
0: And
2: what they
0: are? You were looking for that boy.
2: And they look for.
0: I didn't let you see.
2: Let Nana see they come and near the keyboard. Now, there you there.
0: You go hide.
2: Yeah. Look at the time you.
0: I positive the person will invite you, no day good.
2: I want the time they go. Last year they come out. Last person they wave me from keyboard.
0: He did.
2: I said, okay.
0: What you believe with me?
2: It's our life. Well, good morning, like Pastor and says that happy new week. Chief Angel Chabuto. Wow.
0: Now, this one.
2: He don't write us before, he still won't write again. You know what I'm saying? They lie right.
0: What if my network they do see a button center?
2: They feed the app.
0: What if my network they go, they go and they full on sine, funa sine?
2: Did they do it?
0: Funa sine.
2: You are right.
0: Thank you so much. I see a button on network fascinating.
2: Okay, I will go break this morning. I'm going to come out for studio. Wait till they hit you next. Now, what, Tori? Now, you go to come here.
0: Honestly.
2: And now, you go to get this morning. Make everywhere for Marama.
0: Oh, yes.
2: I see the hot three. So,
0: oh, yes.
2: So good morning. Thank you for joining me and MCOZ this morning. You enjoy the wake up show.
0: You know?
2: We'll come back on top of front of newspaper.
0: Oh, yes.
2: Make we give you every Tori when they headline up. Everywhere. Coming on the news.

0: Soludo issue new challenge to alleged fake and doctors traditionalist for Anambra State. Declare National Assembly 110 billion naira outlay for SUV allowances unlawful. From inside the abroad yonder, Israel strike Beirut suburb days after US and Midoman peace agreement. And for the cover of sports, Saraki back in youth and sport investment after a Joanna EPL move.
1: Now on a 7 o'clock wall to
0: read. 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This makes sense. Monday, the number 8 day inside the month of June 2026. My name is Doreen. The Richuku. As the matters they happen for inside the middle of Nsogbu of insecurity where they face Nigeria, President Bola Tinubu, Dr. Semaka Chineke, say in administration so no go bend to terrorism, banditry, or any form of criminal intimidating. The assurance now, so we say it's not here for conscience now, so they carried through the Secretary to the Government of the Federation, Senator George Akume, yesterday during the National Interdenominational Church Service where happened for the National Christian Center ABJ as part of activities where they mark the 2026 Democracy Day celebration. As they deliver President Tinubu message, Akume talk say the government now so they fully aware of him. The economic insecurity and kidnapping for communities and for the country. The SGF Naso Conditok say security jambodi Naso say that they supported with the necessary resources where they need to protect lives, secure communities, and to preserve in Nigeria territorial integrity. The Federal High Court, where the Sidon Fallas Gidi don't rule, they talk say the National Assembly 110 billion naira spending for sport utility vehicles, where they call SUVs, and support allowances for lawmakers, say it is unlawful. For the ruling, where they delivered for Macy's Yelim Bogoro, the judge, when he say void the 40 billion naira where they spend for 465 vehicles, and the 70 billion naira where they pay support allowance to members where they elect for 2023. They rule the talk say the disbursement breach procurement laws and a public trust. Serap for inside the one to read where they issued by their deputy director, Kolawole Oluwadare talk say he failed the lawsuit for August 2023 against Senator Godswill Akpabio and Honorable Tajudeen Abbas as he followed plans to spend 40 billion cedis of a naira for 465 vehicles and 70 billion cedis of naira for allowances for new lawmakers, even as they get worse economic sufferings for the country. I said Anambra State without Jokula is where BC Governor Chukwuma Soludo don't launch a one-legger and security findings for bad religious leaders and traditionalists when BC they want they dare anybody where they claim say in get spiritual powers and may they prove them and how they rule that one so not to ill patient then for inside Chukwu Emeka Odumegu Ojukwu University Teaching Hospital Amako Hospital for Oka. This one they come 2 days after 8 pastors now, so they bring them out by Anambra State government for one state high court for Oka over alleged violation of Anambra State homeland security law. As in the year during one Sunday preaching for the government as Oka. So Ludo could promise any arrested individual when he be say go fit successfully demonstrate clean healing powers on that test condition, he said that person they go put and enter inside a administration as in the state asset. That way, where it talk can be this.

0: still matters for inside Anambra State people when it be said they still give the community ready for Idemili North local government area. Once again, so that they beg and both federal government and Anambra State government assuming they sharply take care of and the every time flood when it be said they continue to spoil part of and the town during the rainy season. They are beg follow one recent peaceful protest by Ogidi youth when it be say enter inside street to they draw attention to the serious impact of the yearly flooding for lives, property, business, and even say transportation for the community. I think they hear from one exclusive interview with Wazeba FM, the president of Ogidi Youth Union, Mr. Chris Obi Okafor, Konditoku. He said the flood problem now so. He said the thing they happen. And the one now so, a problem where they for the environment, particularly for inside the Ukoji side, where we say every rainfall, they leave us there, and every road now so, everywhere could just cover.
1: The town received a runoff from several neighboring communities, including Umudioka, Eziowele, Obunike, Abatete. The volume of water reaching the Ukwaji area of Ogidi often exceeds the capacity of existing drainage. The retention pit has gradually been filled with sealed debris and waste materials, reducing its storage capacity and effectiveness.
0: Imaso Kondi, remember the talk say government so done before intervene to construct a large retention pit where they designed to temporarily collect excess water so, but Kondi call for long term solution instead of the temporary one. Now, some of Levote Flammy enter inside in Delta State to ABC. The governor for Delta State, right Honorable Sherry Francis Oboriwori, don't tell people what they say for the state to say, may they actively protect government property then when ABC did for their community against anything where go make them vandalize and to even say Tifa. Oboriwori issued the warning for inside the Utagbono during the commissioning of key road project for Ndokwa West local government area as he followed the repeated vandalization of one electricity line when ABC they drove from Abraka to Kwale. According to the Govoso, the destruction of transformers and power line not be only they throw the community for inside the serious darkness, but also they cause extra expenses for government. And this particular one, so when the BC called the talking, he said if they check and say this thing as well, now wait till they no go feed the toleration. Again, no.
2: That fire is ready. We will do it. But I want you to protect your lights. Government takes serious exception to the violation of completed or ongoing government projects in our communities. I urge international rulers, chiefs, community leaders, and youth to do the needful by ensuring that government projects to be staying in their locality are safe and secure.
3: And for your Bodo Ibo News.
0: So my private jet me enter inside the abroad yonder so where BC Israel so don't hit in southern Beirut for the first attack for the Lebanese capital since the middleman when the BC US middleman last week. Two airstrikes now so for two apartment buildings for one stronghold of Iran back Hezbollah move two people and wounded at least 17. Lebanon State News Agency now they talk this one. Prime Minister Benjamin Netanyahu to say Israel so don't strike terrorist headquarters for the Dei district of Beirut and to answer to Hezbollah firing for Israel territory.
4: And for sports yarn.
0: So before Senate President Bukola Saraki don't describe the rise of Nigerian teenager Zadok Yohana as a proof of the transformative power of sport. They call on authorities to make create more opportunity for talented young Nigerians. Oga Saraki also making the remark for inside the one post for his social media page yesterday as he follow report say Premier League club Brighton and Hove Albion don't secure the signing of the winger from a Swedish side AIK Stockholm for one deal when the BC report the carry say worth 21

0: £1.5 million. Sarah King and so they talk to see Johanna success now, so they show see young Nigerians go for ESL when they give them the right support and opportunities.
1: This now we want to read.
0: As the before Senate President now so choke mouth for inside sport matters now, so now yeah, team Chambreko. But before I can make a commute, make a remind you some of the Tory when it be said, I don't clear you. Clear is a saludo do issue new challenge given the alleged fake pastors traditional list them when it be said for Anambra State. Declare National Assembly 110 billion cedis of naira outlay for inside the SUVs allowances, say they unlawful. Photo cabal of the abroad yonder, so Israel now so strike in Beirut suburban days after US middleman peace agreement. And for sport, Saraki back youth and sport investment after Johanna EPL move. Country person at the World Tour with this Kenechukwu format together with the production crew. Night arrangement, the particular one. Me, myself, and I work like you every night. They call Doreen. The Richuku. Oh, me, a choristic makes sense. More is to your betalicious personality.
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1: We not tell you.
2: 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Now, when that things then where they happen for we country, they sit down for front.

0: All right, so good morning to you this morning. Welcome to the front of newspaper and here you day. I see the heart. I'm going to tell you stories from the nation's newspaper. And I'm going to, from there, they touch the punch headlines. And the Vanguard and Human Side story. Don't forget, I go also they hit you with stories from the Pointer newspaper this morning. And make a let you know, say, from the Punch newspaper, I say heart. NDC, they declare party supremacy. They approve code of conduct committee. UK court, they remand man over murder of 41-year-old Nigerian. And Yabo Obasanjo, they dump APC. And from there, still on top of the punch headlines this morning, I see the hot terrorism sponsors must be exposed. Akpabio, the yonder particular one, I see the hot. I make a let you know, say, on top of this one, from there, state they rush to deploy forest guard as insecurity they hit hard. Nigerian workers deserve a living wage. Court they void a 110 billion naira National Assembly vehicle and allowance vote. Say that one day legal. 110 billion. We no go back to terrorist intimidation. President Bola Tinubu, they knock on for chest, they knock on for table, gagbai. On top of federal government, they slash ministers impressed to 700,000. Nnamdi Kanu IPOB the query conviction after federal government cross appeal. And make I let you know, say, still on how that one, they bust around 2 seconds this morning. As I go, they leave the punch in newspaper. Make I see hit them on one or two stories on top of here. I see the hot. Make I let you know, say, from that one, I see they go so. Make I hit Vanguard based on how they be for inside here. Make everywhere for some, you know. And from the Vanguard headlines, I make I give you some kind of stories for inside the Vanguard headlines this morning. And make I let you know, say, PDP crisis, Mwabara, Babangida Aliyu, and Jerry Gana, others, the Sue INEC, the Silk Recognition. Okay. And from that one, Atiku no go win 2027 presidency if he back to be in 2023. Atiku would have won 2027 presidency if the same back would be for 2023. Now that he had made the yonder one, said they go so ADC chairman to National Working Committee respect Lagos governorship primary outcome. They shown in position. All right, and from that one, we'll come back to that story this morning. See the hot result, but now make a run you straight up to the point at newspaper. All right, follow me straight up to the Pointer newspaper this morning. I make a let you know, say, from the Pointer headlines, xenophobia, Nigeria, they extend the screening for citizens for South Africa to Wednesday. Or your kidnapping wahala, Air Force, they join the rescue mission, they deploy surveillance aircraft. Shout out to Lerogu Festus Ahoy, Chief Press Secretary to the Governor of Delta State for making sure she copies reach. Food security, superb. UPEB and UPEC, they take Agri initiative to Delta schools. LD disagreement, they make political parties strong, according to Amori. And the body worries a promise of more job for youth. Still on top of that one, make I let you know, say, NDLEA, they uncovered different kind of drug consignment for inside water purifying machine. Federal government, they plan military patrol on highways on top of insecurity. FARC, the inflows, they crucial to substantial growth, governance, economic growth, according to experts. And make a let you know, say, federal government, they train state monitoring officers for TVET expansion. And still on top of the Pointer newspaper, as police, they confirm safe rescue of Adelebu sisters, two innocent children. Declare state of emergency on insecurity camp to federal government. FCCPC, they deny the report of airtime credit market overhaul. Still on how the matter they go down this morning on top of the Pointer newspaper. 2027, Mula Dede decried the hate speech inside to statement for worry. And on top of that one this morning, police do arrest a two-state woman on top of a fake school alert when she go raise, say kidnappers, they kidnap students inside school. Imagine. And make everywhere for Marama, make I let you know and say, Akpabio, they deny promising APC ticket to senators when they defeat for primary. He said, no. Najao, I don't promise you now. He said, when you they shout, all of you are returned. You know, no. Akpabio say, no, nah, speech. Oh.
1: Stand here on Monday.
2: That man's a big lie.
1: you're a senior president.
2: It's a big lie because. After the primary, you understand? After the primary, he still come out to come to say they then they see how then we be APC. They see how then go fit return
0: some of
2: those people will be say lose their
0: primaries
2: and all that. So why waiting in con maybe as Omahi don't come talk now because Omahi they mock some of those people will lose their primary income to say those people where they criticize them about the road construction when they do now most of them don't lose their primary. Maybe now I make Akpabio don't they change mouth small. Which one be saying no promise
0: people? Yes, I didn't promise you. Well, attention the for Osun State APC as so most loyalists they dump the party for inside Osun. And make a let you know say Obi Atiku na office seekers and no be opposition leaders. Baba Ahmed they talk. This guy can they talk more than Iman Kenneth Okonkwo, I don't know who talk past these days. Rivers ADC, they play down the political influence of Wike's Rainbow Coalition. They say they don't know where they go. And make I see cross me road. Finally, let you know, say for one human size to read this morning, Nadia go just take one story. And let you know, say Nigerian Grammy Award singer, when in name, they go by Telly Riley. In real name, Yinka Mark Orabi, they don't stab him to death. For UK, Inland songwriter and a Grammy Award winner. Well, now here we will stay home break this morning. Allow Joseph Jahu to come carry on traffic and weather report. On a good morning.
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7 FM, your Chukumao station, the day you day. My name remains Joseph Jaho. And true, me and my family and I, we never won't go heaven. I don't know about you and your own family, if not on day ready to go heaven. Traffic matter, not time we're going to tell you how the road them. Good day today. Today for this R33 road, the road today free this morning. And also car road too, you also day free this morning. And for you, they head towards a Bromi runabout, you also day free this morning. And also Linka Road also day free this morning. You where they head towards a building material, make also let you know say you also day free this morning for you. But for you where from building material the time come down, it go hold you around Tarzan area this morning. From Bromi runabout, as you they head towards a Lagos Park, it day free for you. But you get one complaint where I don't get around that tomato market area. And also, as I get the complaint, I also don't use my eye to go touch light arm. And I see, say, yes, so now real true. But I go talk about them because time not there for me. I go talk about them when. Maybe when I don't become the weather man, I also don't tell you how the weather day, and also if time enough day, I will give you the gist. And also calling on the commissioner for health, and also the one who also we also they in charge of environment, maybe also checkmate this particular one. Dr. Afam Ben, I beg this message will go soon. They communicate, he consigned you, and also the commissioner for environment. The message also where I won't communicate now, he also consign you. I beg, if you don't get time to listen, make you tell your boys, make your boys them. Let them pay attention because I will soon talk about them. All right, for you with the head towards the bridge area, you also day free for you on top of the bridge. Also day free for you this morning. And from the bridge side, for you with day for Asaba, you did try enter the bridge side, you day free for Abraka Market. But when you don't come down for Oko Market area, go just hold you some more small around there. Maybe see day free this morning, Okpanam Road also day free. Anywhere where you see traffic for Okpanam Road, just gonna say not the traffic like the Kosam for those areas. Summit also day free, Summit to Koka Junction also day free. Koka Junction down to Bomsak, you go hold you some more small around Total area down to Bomsak. This morning, and Shapali, I go soon become the weatherman. So I go tell you how the weather good day today for all the city will be say I the oversee as the governor. Well, Dr. Clement, I greet you especially, Dr. Clement. I also greet you especially, okay. Agui, Dr. Clem, Agui, I beg this information where I won't talk about now. It really concern you, so make you see what you could do about okay? Make you help us checkmate make I just go collect this revenue. When I collect this revenue, as I return back from collecting this revenue, then we'll go talk more on top weather, then talk more about waiting to happen around that tomato market area. Not be a tomato market area, you get one street where you go follow to enter Ogunagbangba area from that tomato market. Now there I want to talk about today.

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Na day you still there. My name remains Joseph Jaho. Yes, if you call me the social governor for Zibia 93.7 FM on each hour, and as the weather man, my duty now to tell you how the weather go day to day for the city where we say I the oversee as the governor. And shall make a test today for Onitsha Asabano. So for new, we will get a 31 degrees Celsius, 31 degrees Celsius. Name the weather temperature today for Onitsha Saba, and also for new, and also the chance of rain. If it to touch ground today for Onitsha Sabano, so for Navy, na 60%. 60% I'm with a chance of rain. If it to touch ground today for Onitsha Saba, and also for Navy, and for Abuja today, 28 degrees Celsius. Better cold weather that ain't gonna happen today for Abuja, and also the chance of rain. If it touch ground today for Abuja, na 57%. And for Lagos City, 31 degrees Celsius, 31 degrees Celsius. Now with the weather temperature today for Lagos City, and also the chance of rain. If it touch ground today for Lagos City, na 75%, and with a chance of rain. If it to touch ground today for Lagos City, and for Enugu, 31 degrees Celsius, namely the weather temperature today for Enugu, and also the chance of rain. If it to touch ground today for Enugu, na 57%, and for Benin City, 29 degrees Celsius, and with the weather temperature today for Benin City, and also the chance of rain. If it to touch ground today for Benin City, na 70%, and with the chance of rain. If it touch ground today for Benin City, and for Ababia State, 28 degrees Celsius, better cold weather, and it's going to happen today for Ababia State. And also the chance of rain, if it touch ground today for Ababia State, na 66%, and for Oka today, 27 degrees Celsius, and with the weather temperature today for Oka. And also the chance of rain, if it touch ground today for Oka, na 71%, and with the chance of rain, if it touch ground today for Oka, and for Port Harcourt, 26 degrees Celsius, better cold weather. You know, say if you put your AC for 26, you know how the weather the day for your room or for your parlor. Now, so a good day for Port Harcourt today, and also the chance of rain. If you touch ground today for Port Harcourt, now 62%. And don't forget to drink water, use hanky, wash your hand, and mind your business. And also forget to say sorry when it did necessary. Even if you're not at fault, just say the word I am sorry. And like I always tell you, every now and then, you know, go come out anything at all from your body. All right, to the Ministry of Environment and also to the Ministry of Health, I beg, you get one road where we say they connected to Uguna Bangba area from, you know, let's say you're from Tomato Market area, they want into Uguna Bangba area, and they not tie that road. A landlord waiting, say Nahim be, you know, government, and Nahim also be the commissioner for health matter, don't carry in soccer pits, dig inside road, and it's a nice saw. Where we see if you pass that area, you go to see, you understand. I don't need to call her name because now still early morning be this. So our government person, I beg make you help us to do something about that particular one, the Commissioner for Health and also the Commissioner for Environment. Mekuna help us join her together. If now ministry they together, anyone where they in charge of them, make the person help us to, you know, enforce that law. Such a thing, they go seal up. I don't see where they don't seal up a building where we say no get soccer wear. And we do soccer wear for main road. And I see as they seal up the building because that's in a pollution. Before we go now know what thing they happen now, we go come to hear a report of one disease or the other. Except maybe
the Anambra State government, they encourage such. But if Anambra State government not encourage such, I beg the commissioner with the in charge of environment and also the one with the in charge of health, Mekuna Chekmetam. I don't call the name of Ago, remember the road name. But the description what I just give you, the road is not tied and they close to Tomato Market. I think Mega Church. Anybody we know that Tomato Market and know that Mega Church area, where the Mega Church area they are, and also I think Assemblies of God also they are around that place too. Now that area they talk about, I beg. The Commissioner for Health is an eyesore. If person build house, occupy the whole space and ain't no get space where you go do soccer where, then the house not supposed to be there at all. We could talk true. The house not supposed to be there at all. Because if you they build house and you don't get where this single day, soccer where go day, the house not supposed to be. And your soccer where supposed to be inside your house. Not only for here, those around our street area, you go see some of them, they put their bedroom water inside gutter. And I don't see such a thing for this Transinkisi estate too. Make no be sad, they talk about other people area, and I no go talk about my own government house area where my government house is there. And not be the normal government house, my radio government house will be Wazovia. Yes, I don't go also talk. Yes, I don't see him too. Somebody go the bath for in bedroom. You with the waka for road, you go to see the water, they come out for main road. You know good. Yes, some compound for this Transinkisi. Get them. Some too won't build housing, go build, they go build, occupy all the whole space. And nobody say they go occupy those spaces where car go day and the rooms for that house go conde big. Now still one tiny rooms where they go still get and they go they charge millions. Well, I appreciate waiting the Landlord Association done they do recently where they don't say anybody where park car for our side go they pay fine. I think that 60-something thousand or 70-something thousand there. At least the thing don't start for this. I never see enforcement anyway. I agree them. But anyone where they good, do good, we go also talk about them. Now here I'm going to come up from the studio. The next voice we're going to hear now the voice of Alhaji MC Oze with the birthday and celebration shout out after this music and also the market we're in from.

0: Shewere, where is the cake? Where is the birthday party happening? Let us know because we want to come and shop and shop and shop. Enjoy your day. Because even your boo, not get a boo. But that's plenty boo. God, a boo be. Yes, am I right?
1: 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We get land for Blossom Garden Estate Phase 3 when dey for Onitsugbo. 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And because they

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0: Yes, so you go gas to do shakara because you don't win. And the way where you take win at the celebration where you the celebrate as the matter to be. Welcome to another new week. Welcome to Monday and welcome to another amazing, marvelous day for Inside Celebration soon this morning. I did tell you as the happiness minister when I be Alhaji MC OZ, one and only for Inside the Southeast 9. They tell you welcome to Celebration Zone this beautiful morning. Go call them the 8th day inside the month of June 2026. We are me myself. I go the collaboration with who they celebrate today to celebrate with anybody. So if you don't ready this morning to celebrate, my phone line, they're available. My WhatsApp, they're available. My cell phone, they're available. And 93.7 was the BFM on Nature Celebration Zone. We're available this morning to celebrate with who they celebrate this morning as a matter to be. Hello, make a check with my phone line already. Hello. Mm-hmm. How you take today? I know they hear you very clear. All right, make you try me. You call me back. Try call me back because, yes, I see the Inside Celebration Zone. When I celebrate with who will they celebrate today? If now your birthday or if now your house opening or any kind of celebration. And look at me, Anyanya, you no need to fear. Now celebration, they no need fear for celebration except you do bad something. And now you no go celebrate. But if you do something good, like your age, a birthday party, you know, anniversary, house opening, any kind of celebration, look at me, yeah. Hello! Hello, I hear you loud and clear. Your name, where are you coming from? Hello. That means your network don't get as they do you this morning and can't even lie to you. But may you know, fear, as I tell you before, if the phone line get as they do you, you feel just send me message for my WhatsApp so that I go feel connection with you this morning. Hello.
1: Hello.
0: Are they hear you loud and clear?
1: Hello.
0: Are they hear you loud and clear? Sorry about that one. But if you network not, they let you reach on me and hear me this morning, just send me a message from my WhatsApp or web 0912-251-1075 this morning. Make me are you. I'm going to relate as a matter to be. All right, okay. I never press. I depress one or two buttons inside here to celebrate with everybody. We celebrate as the matter to be. I come back.

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0: guy. We don't talk since so. Ha, make I go do my work, eh? 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
1: Oh boy, you don't talk. How about? You know the tire.
0: Now the new level be that too. 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
1: Nah, give me update, I beg.
0: Enugu Air, don't begin direct flight from Enugu to Kano. This one no be say, you go first fly Enugu to Abuja, then Abuja to Kano. Mba no, for Enugu Airlines, na Enugu to Kano direct, Kano to Enugu direct. No stopping, no waiting.
1: Baba, this one a massive update like this. This one a different format and it sharp die.
0: Yes, oh. Enugu Airlines, they also fly go Abuja, Lagos, Enugu, Port Harcourt, Benin, Warri, Kano, and Asaba. 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

Oh yeah, so Baba, we lift your name back to back. It's a hit because we know say now you the runner more bolo and your love for we life. Yes, and as a celebration soon, this beautiful morning. Yes, I know say my network but they disturb me and I tell you say you will celebrate. You get that right to send me a message from my WhatsApp Mutukwano this morning. And inside my WhatsApp, this one say, good morning to you, happiness minister, the celebration master himself. My name na John and I celebrate my mom, Mrs. Gladys, and I pray for long life, prosperity, and more wins for her life and more wins for the life of all her children so that she will feel they enjoy the labor of fruit of her labor. Yes, for that place. Now you the dropper, Mr. John, this morning, Mama. Oh yeah, make you call a bit this one this morning as the matter to be. All right, oh, like this, like that, if not because of time this morning, I for say, let us dance unto the Lord more and more. But now, like this, my time to tell me, Kwarapu from inside the studio. But fear not, because I go to leave you for the hands of Football Republic this morning. I'm going to tell you one or two kebukebu information where you need to know before the World Cup and the friendlies where they happen around. In fact, everything we concern the world of sports, them go to yarn you this morning. Jiggy does it better. He go to fly everywhere. And they take you, they gave you one or two information for inside the world of sport. Football Republic, now go be the next. Myself, I don't come up from inside the studio. Tomorrow, another day to run a package for you to celebrate out there this morning. Enjoy with us. For on top now, the 3.7 was we have Monica. And make you no complain as a matter, it be.

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0: It's Esser on the turn!
1: Oh my guy, this game sweet too. I dey tell you say my Gunners go win. You don't believe me. No be you I dey follow talk. 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
2: My mind not dey this game. 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And I never see. 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
1: Now, wow. 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
1: Ah, you sure? Make I dial *5120# for my phone now. Sharp sharp.
2: 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I don't get a lot. Sharp sharp.
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0: biggest. What's up, United 3.7 FM, but Nietzsche, now you sit down to put this catch at morning. And of course, make an election as in a football republic, now you banji put. Baeza Queen, Nasara, Amazons, they renewed their rivalry for inside a crucial fixture. Super Falcons, could they target another win against Senegal? Yes, of course, the Nigerian defender Igor Ogbu, the under is can for inside Lisbon for on Monday. Congratulations to Florentino Perez, as they re-elected as the president of Madrid. Declan Rice will be England vice captain for the 2026 World Cup. For Inter Football Republic Extra, my first Grand Slam title, it gave me freedom. Who talked this one? Sit down, put with me, because me, I deal with you. Now, Wazopia, 93.7 FM, but later now you're there. Your Chickmart station. My name is Superfly Boy. Jiggy does it better.
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3.7 FM, but Nietzsche, now you're there. Yes, your Chukwak station, Football Republic. Now you're doing top like a this, like a dad. My name not Jiggy does it better. Yes, so don't be smart, but they go down. Bayelsa Queens. Bayelsa Queens, Odas, Bayelsa Queens, and Nasarawa Amazons go renew their rivalry on match day 2 for inside the Nigerian Women's Football League Super 6 playoff. Bayelsa Queens been there old a 1-1 draw against Abia Angels for inter the opening fixture on Saturday. In recent history, between both sides, it suggests a close contested battle with Bayelsa Queens holding a very slight edge for inter recent meetings, including 2 wins for inter the last 4 encounters. Their most recent Super 6 clash and for inter a draw or Bono. Both sides got the eye and early control of the standings. This fixture fit shape the direction of their title ambition. Bayelsa Queens, they remain one of the most consistent side for inside this competition. And 2 wins, 2 ogbono draws, and 1 defeat for inside the last 5 matches. As a matter of fact, in alacrity, former champions Rivers Angels going to look to build on their impressive opening day 3-2 victory against Robo Queens when they be on Abia Angels. The Super 6 debutant Abia Angels, yes, so they owed a defending champion Bayelsa Queens to a 1-1 draw for inside the first game. The Abia side, they don't show a very good fighting spirit, but they remain inconsistent. Their flow never really did flow, Yotago, with just 1 win from their last 5 league matches, along with 2 draws and 2 defeats. But of course, make a call and let you know, in case you don't know, historically, Rivers Angels, their old upper hand for inside the fixture, and 2 wins for inside previous meetings, although their most recent league encounter and for inside the goalless for inside the 2021-2022 season. A victory, as a matter of fact, for the Port Harcourt club, will strengthen their early title charge. Why Abia Angels would they desperate to announce themselves on the Super 6 stage as they goes back in bo. Make a call let you know say again for inside another fixture between FC Robo Queens and Edo Queens. They go they desperate to record their first win for inside the competition. Robo Queens, they lost their first game against Rivers Angels. 3-2 for inside the first game, while Edo Queens lost 1-0 against Nasarawa Amazons. Edo Queens, yes, they don't record 2 wins, 2 draws, and 1 defeat for inside their last 5 games, and they remain strong contenders for the title. Robo Queens, on the other hand, they don't do very solid. They don't do in a very good form. Overall, they don't win 3 of their last 5 matches, only 2 defeats, and they're eager to convert performances into points as they go by Kimbo. What are your expectations for today? We sit down, put Moko for the grab a bite of Witty Nishalengui. Because they let you know, so they be smart matter the Bangbado as the HOT. Super Falcons, go right, go to go. No be small matter, they go down. No. The Super Falcons of Nigeria, then they set to adopt a more aggressive approach for this Monday's second international friendly against Senegal, following a very close contest for the first encounter for Inter Ekene on Friday. Head coach Justin Madugu, don't talk him, say, he talk him on Sunday, say, the 10-time African champions go there more in attack when they face the Lioness of Senegal again for inside Remo Stars Complex, Sport Complex Stadium. Both teams, they use the matches as part of their preparation for next month's Women's African Cup of Nations, a.k.a. the WAFCON, we're going to shell it for Inter Morocco. Don't forget, the Super Falcons, they secure a 2-1 victory for Inter Friday encounter against the Lioness of Senegal. And of course, yes, so Asisat Oshoala, they're on the score sheet,
just the way Tony Pine also viewed the score sheet for the Super Falcons. Nigeria and Senegal, they get a history of competitive encounters for inside the qualifiers for the 2016 Women's African Cup of Nations. The Super Falcons defeat the Lioness 3-1 for aggregate after they draw the first leg of Bono 1-1 and then win the return fixture 2-0. For inside the 2025 WAFCON for inside Moloko, the Super Falcons could aim for a record extending of 11 continental titles. My brother, no be bizo. Well, make an election or say no. Super Falcons, they group C alongside Egypt, Zambia, and newcomers Malawi. Senegal, meanwhile, they for inside group A with host nation Morocco, Algeria, and Kenya. The tournament, as a matter of fact, they scheduled to take place from July 25th to August 16th for inside Morocco as the goose by Akimbo. Make a call the letter again. They'll say, in addition, to determine Africa's champion to the competition go serve as a qualifier for the 2027 FIFA Women's World Cup who supposed to for inside Brazil. The top four teams go secure

Still on top of the Torino G Student Rich Meal for Inside the World of Sport. Nigerian defender Igor Ogbu go undergo a scan for Inter Lisbon today, will be Monday, to know the extent of the injury where he sustained during the Super Eagles training session on Saturday. The Slavia Prague centre back, he suffered a what they call Achilles tendon injury, and then he don't they ruled out of Nigeria upcoming international friendly game against Portugal. Meanwhile, Super Eagles media officer Promise of Efege, don't dismiss every report in the claims of the 26-year-old. Already then they left out of the team's camp and then they returned to Czech Republic. He said, nothing like that though. So the young man sit there with them. 22 players take part for inside the training. Injured player Igor Ogbu still there with the team for inside camp. He still disregard report when they suggest that he don't go back to Slavia Prague. Say he never go anywhere there with the team. Say he go undergo a scan here for Inter Lisbon this Monday. That's what Ofoge talk him. Igor Ogbu, don't forget, say future for Inter Nigerian two matches for Inter the Unity Cup. Yes, the Unity Cup will be invitational tournament for Inter London last month. He also started the Super Eagles 2-2 draw with Poland on Wednesday before he can be replaced by Shemi Ajayi for inside halftime. Super Eagles going to face World Cup bound team Portugal for inside an international friendly. We're going to happen for inside Estadio de Mangaiash Pesau for inside Liria on Wednesday. That is next tomorrow. What will be your expectations? Don't forget, so many appraisals done there on the Super Eagles coach, Eric Schell, based on a performance with the team against Obodo Boyonda Club and countries as it goes by Kimbo. Well, make us see the let you know so don't be small matter to go down as it goes by Kimbo. Make us come the let you know so for inside Obodo Boyonda. Don't be small matter to go for inside the Real Madrid as so many celebrations on the Shell and Koi as it goes by Kimbo. Congratulations to Florentino Perez, as he re-elected as the presido of Real Madrid, and he will continue to lead the club for another four-year term. The election day marked a very historic moment for the organization, as the first contested presidential election for inside two decades after years when Florentino Perez done the without any opposition. Florentino Perez, they always gonna go on a post. My brother, nobody the challenger. No challenger. Yes, so, but this time around, he can't get the challenger. We come close, but not close, because Florentino Perez win up so well as it goes by Kimbo. The result reflects the strong support of Madrid fans for the executive. We don't oversee one of the most successful era of the club history. As a matter of fact, though, make the let you know the day begin with some controversy due to the annulment of approximately 400 males in vote links to Perez, yes, in candidacy, because of irregularities for inside the sealing of envelopes. The incident can't get no significant impact on the final outcome as it goes by Kimbo. The president's victory also carry immediate consequence for the team's sporting project during the campaign. Don't forget, if Florentino Perez, we already confirmed, say Jose Mourinho will become the new head coach of Real Madrid if he win the election, making the Portuguese manager a return for inside the team. Make a go sell market. When I come back, I will tell you about an opener today. They call Enrique Riquelme as it goes by Kimbo. I come back.

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1: Alright, I'll tell you real quick. 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Leech and I, your band, your boot. My name's your remain Superfly Boy. Jiggy does it better because. I tell you, yes, so there is someone to go there. Oh, no. Okay, I mean, they tell you about the presidential election for inside Real Madrid, and I tell you, say congratulations to Florentino Perez for re-election, you know? In opponent, Riquelme, yes, he don't talk, say, he no go appoint Jose Mourinho, so the election result can remove any uncertainty with the regard who will take charge of Real Madrid bench. Well, the polls can be conducted throughout election day. Already done the points to the comfortable lead of Florentino Perez, who entered the vote as the clear favorite. The final result confirms the trend allow him to extend one of the most influential presidencies for inside modern-day history football. Since in arrival for the club for inside year 2000, yes, so he don't make sure, see, he stand kitigongitigba. Now he enter market, transfer market, with the Galacticos project, bringing stars like Luis Figo, Zinedine Zidane, Cristiano Ronaldo, Ronaldo Nazario, David Beckham to Real Madrid. The strategy not only elevate the team level on the pitch, but also transform how major club approach the business side of football. Yes, after I can step down for his head to this 2006, following a period of inconsistent result, Perez still returned to the presidency for year, inside year 2009, can launch an even more successful second era. Under his leadership, Real Madrid captured multiple domestic and international titles, including several UEFA Champions League trophies. He established himself as a dominant force for inside European football for much of the last decade. Beyond the sporting achievement, Florentino Perez done the drive force behind the club's modernization, the renovation of the Santiago Bernabeu Stadium, the growth of commercial revenue, and the global expansion of the Real Madrid brand are also part of a legacy. We don't strengthen the institution both on and off the field. So, well, it no be news, say the man, yes, the leading candidate, now leading and a favorite to win. Well, congratulations to him once more as it goes by Kimbo. For inside England, Arsenal midfielder Declan Rice will be England vice captain for inside the World Cup. Declan Rice don't end 72 caps for the Three Lions, and he will be one of the most experienced players for inside Thomas Tuchel's starting lineup. With the likes of Harry Kane also will be one of the experiences. The 27-year-old, he just helped Arsenal win the English Premier League for the first time since 2003-2004 season. And he reached the Champions League finals when they lost on penalties to Paris Saint-Germain last weekend. Declan Rice, they filled in as captain during Harry Kane's absence for the October friendly game against Wales when Oli Watkins replaced Harry Kane for inside the attacking line. I think, I will talk him, so Declan Rice, my vice captain. So Thomas Tuchel talk him after Saturday friendly win over the team in the Corn, New Zealand. They ask her whether Rice know if, don't know in role. The England manager talks, say, that is a good question. So he may just think about him, whether he day, whether he don't turn out to be an official team or not. So as a matter of fact, but I think we don't get this talk when Harry be no days at the camp with all. So we start with Oli Watkins, and I think Declan Rice was the captain. That was where I told him. So congratulations to Declan Rice, assistant captain for Arsenal, assistant captain for countryside. Very important. Congratulations to him once more. For Inter Football Republic Extra, make I carry you go for inside tennis. Germany tennis star Alexandra Zverev, yes, don't disclose, say winning in maiden Grand Slam for inside the 2026 French Open, give him freedom and give him calm for inside in mind for future finals. If you remember very well, Alexander Zverev defeat Flavio Cobolli for Inter in a dramatic five-set men's final for Inter Roland Garros to share in unwanted tag as the best player without a major. Congratulations to him. Zverev, yes, for inside the chat, is still the achievement. Say, achieving this career milestone releases immense pressure, knowing in statue as a Grand Slam champion. Say, no go ever fit the undone, regardless of the future outcome. He said, now, no matter what happen, I will always be a Grand Slam champion, and nobody go take that one away from me. Congratulations to Ram once more. He said, today, honest, in the a little bit drunk already, so Ingo just repeat himself a little bit more than he used to. So he just day happy to the city next to the trophy. For sure, this trophy don't help up relieve a lot. Congratulations to the young man, Alexander Zverev, as the HOT, like a this, like a that. For inside the matter of matters, we reach me for inside the world of in sport. Make an election, so let me spam much on the go down. For inside Africa, Olympic Games women qualification. Djibouti women going to play against Mauritius women. Comoros women going to play against Sudan women as in the HOT today. And those two games going to happen by 2:30 and 6 o'clock respectively as in the Goza Bakimbo. Now we are going to drop which you come for inside Football Republic this catch-up morning be that. Don't forget your Football Republic going to return back tonight from 8 o'clock on reach 9 o'clock. And for afternoon, short spot Wakago still there with you. For this morning, when I wake up show, go to continue with you with King Pablo Bakanaki alongside the man who they call Alhaji MC OZ as in the HOT. From me to you, Daluwanem, for being with me. My name is Superfly Boy. Jiggy does it better. Yes, let me run up jollof and stew for you this Kajat money. Make you for enjoy because of the weather. Enjoy one time.

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2: All right, so welcome back on Top of Here this morning. Good morning to you. City Hall 3 Show, we just they carry on, they go where we they go on Top of Here. We got a torchlight 102 for inside here, City Hall. And we go carry you, they go for where the matter from the back, Matthias, on top of this one. Now, make I let you know, say still on how they go so this morning. On Top of Here, make we start with our National Assembly this morning. And like I tell you, the inside the studio with Nicole Willa B, and we're going to go straight to the National Assembly where the court don't talk. Say,

0: don't talk. Say, no. This one, no, they allowed. Say, this one, illegal thing. Well, the Federal High Court, when they handled the matter, call and say, they've been put $40 billion for procurement of vehicles for members of the National Assembly, $70 billion in support allowance. Well, Inka, now, you know, you remember when this matter first come up, you say this three independent arm of government, when you talk about the legislative arm, the executive and the judiciary. Mm. And the National Assembly that time come out, they talk say, overdoing for the judiciary to interfere with the affairs of the National Assembly. Now, you kind of agree with them calling this one illegal. You feel say that they overreach, considering say they're not supposed to interfere.
1: Good morning once again. I think, you know, for me, you don't get anything to do with interference of power. Mm. The judiciary get a role to play. And in this matter, it not be say the courts on their own, somebody as a judge or somebody just decide to give judgment. Now, because somebody bring a suit against the leadership of the National Assembly on what they describe as extra spending, which will spend about 110 billion expenditure on a vehicle and allowance for lawmakers. So now people feel like the way the spending, even it's not just about the money, it's not just about the, well, one, of course, even in the judgment of the court, the talk say as much as the vehicle they use for official purpose, we understand the fact that they need those vehicles for official purpose. But where the matter they in this suit, they lie on the process for that procurement.
0: Okay.
1: So that is the bone of contention, majorly the bone of contention here. So now, the point where they go is the courts no just wake up on their own.
0: Decide to like interfere.
1: They don't like the way National Assembly they spend money. No. Somebody bring a matter before the court.
0: Mm.
1: And the judiciary have a responsibility to listen to the matter. Either they give a judgment on it or they throw it away as a frivolous case or whatever. Now, the courts, the High Court in Lagos, I think, of Justice Bogoro, say, okay, this matter needs to comply with procedural requirement where they guided with transparency and accountability, where get to do with value of money. Now, so the challenge is within with the procurement process where the National Assembly follow.
0: Okay, before the
1: in procuring these vehicles for for the lawmakers. We have Bureau of Public Procurement. What are the due processes where they follow? Now the social economic
0: accountability.
1: And accountability project, SERAP, I think they filed this suit to the court of Justice Jelim Bogoro. In the case of, I think they filed this case since 2023. You know, when the National Assembly resumed that time, now when they start to buy this SUV, with controversy
2: already
1: about
2: before.
1: Okay, the economy is down, is too down. The president.

0: then just remove a subsidy. And the president said, oh, Nigerians should endure, Nigerians should do this, it's because of the future. And it was Amin that controversy. That our lawmaker go buy SUV for themselves.
1: Okay.
0: So this leads to outrage among Nigerians. Say, oh, these people, did they actually feed the pains of the people?
1: Which is no.
0: Or they are they preaching? Are they practice what they preach? So if you know, use yourself as the leader, you know, lead by example.
1: Hide the people.
0: So a lot of controversy there. Now set up on that ground, take the matter to court since 2023. And the court now has delivered judgment on that matter and delivered and said the matter is the vehicle allowance for those vehicles is illegal. Well, in this case, what does it actually change?
2: Nothing.
0: Because those vehicles they don't use now. As a matter of fact, these lawmakers are preparing for another election.
1: Yeah.
0: By the time some of them come back in 2027,
1: they feel too much
0: to buy another vehicle.
1: I know if we say the price of this kind of vehicle don't increase.
0: If you don't increase, okay. Or even if you don't increase, some of them in most cases, the lawmakers, when they come out of office,
1: they'll carry
0: properties of the National Assembly. There was a time where we see say some of them even they come out some furniture.
2: Yes, they carry furniture.
1: Okay.
0: So in those cases, imagine a lawmaker leaving and another lawmaker they come. Those people too go on demand for a new thing.
1: Because they are presented.
0: Now, the essence of this is it may not change anything again about this procurement of this vehicle. But for the case of the future, the National Assembly leadership need to take cognizance of what is the value for money. Shall you understand?
1: Mm.
0: So if the court has delivered judgment on this matter, now they're in the hand of the leadership of the National Assembly, especially the Senate President and the Speaker of the House of Representatives, where this matter they border on event, most importantly as a defendant in this matter, because the judgment of Justice Bogoro said, looking at the magnitude of this expenditure coupled with absence of democracy due process lead her to conclude that the procurement they arbitrary and it is inconsistent with statutory procurement standards. So, it get to do with issue of standards. It's not just about, okay, the type of vehicle when they buy. So, in the future, when the 11th Assembly go come into office by June 2027,
2: they're going to begin buying another one for them.
0: Think of, we don't even know the type of vehicle when those ones go on by.
1: By then, another motor, this thing,
0: supposed to come outside.
1: It
0: just supposed
1: to come outside by then.
0: We don't know the kind of one we then go on by.
1: Mm.
0: But due process, is it followed? This is the matter. So if those people don't follow due process, then this matter will eventually still go to court again. Because they will challenge them of violating the court's judgment. We don't give order about due process. So, however, who are those people where they're in charge of ensuring due process for this matter too? Who are those people in charge of those procurement? Are they doing their job or did they do it for the service of or gas? Are they in charge for them? So due process at every turn, even is not, it go beyond the National Assembly. In the executive half of government, wouldn't be the due process. Where would they follow? When would they award road contract? When would they award building of infrastructure, maybe for schools or government offices place, and all of those things? What are the due process? Are we following to the latter to ensure that these things are duly well processed? Or we just ensure, okay, now we?
1: Because we are the lawmakers,
0: let my people go.
1: Nothing happens.
0: And nothing happens. And when even in times of the executive too, when you approve projects for award projects for executions and all of them, will they follow them through to ensure that waiting you approve for now procurement, you actually they deliver all now waiting they do.
1: Oh.
0: A lot of road projects where executive they do, you deliver a project, you approve a project of a 1 billion naira. Those people they do project of standard of 1 billion naira. So who is monitoring?
1: Who they to
0: supervising? So it's not just about the legislative arm of government, but the executive too. So it go beyond just the case of the current National Assembly, but for the essence of the future. So things, if things not they properly managed and well cared of, and don't forget this thing get to do with taxpayers' money. So it is taxpayers' money. So accountability, transparency need today to ensure that we have a good governance. So for me, I don't think any interference of the judiciary there in this matter. We have three arms of government. the executive, the legislatures, and the judiciary, and all of them have an independent role, and they serve as watchdog to each other.
2: Okay. All right. So, Inka, why we still talk about talking about federal government this morning, legislative and all that executive? Now, make we go over to the Minister for Finance, talking about the new Minister for Finance. When court ministerial ministers reimbursable amount, and you also not just ministers, permanent secretaries and all that, it cut them down to 700,000. So, and some it cut permanent secretaries to 500, directors to 300. Now, sometimes they say no, we they do pass like this. If you like, say this one had to instill financial discipline, a good way to go.
0: Huh? Let's say, in terms of the optics, yes. But what if the level of implementation? How far can the minister enforce this rule on his own? Don't forget, they deal with civil servants. And you don't see a situation whereby civil servants lock a minister outside before now. Civil servants, they will protest. Go ask David Mai. So, the process, the thing is, yes, the Minister of Finance, of course, anything that has to do with finance, the only person that is above him in terms of finance is the president. So he give approval for most of the finances of the country. Now, the problem in here is enforcement. After some time, are we going to go back to the old days?
2: The minister fee reimburse any amount to anyone.
0: Or you still stick to this new rule and all of those things. So the problem of Nigeria is, it's not about we get problem with the kind of impunities where we do. Laws deal to punish some of these impunities.
1: When they work.
0: The problem is implementation of those laws.
1: When they work, you don't call it like that.
0: Now implementation be our problem. As a matter of fact, with the kind of fine laws where we get in this country,
1: by
0: we
1: now,
0: suppose get some high level of sanity in this
1: by
0: country.
1: Now.
0: But implementation be problem. Implementation.
1: And when you go to the court, we go probably read the body language of
0: so,
1: you go to read
0: now,
1: that.
0: You are talking about dealing with ministries, department, or agency of ministerial department. So you get levels of civil servants here. And the problem with Nigeria civil service system with government appointee, we know the history. She understand. A minister if you come with the mindset of going and having one reform or the other. But when it comes to the people where you go work with, those the civil servant, things will change. So the civil servants get a lot of role to play in this. Now look at let's bring it down to Anambra State. The other time, Governor Chukwuma Soludo go government go secretariat. We think fine for there.
2: Empty
0: office
2: chairs.
0: With 10 people supposedly. It means like 3-4 person. And some of them say, now when the governor they address, some of them they can't work.
1: Imagine.
0: Around 11 o'clock.
1: They don't know what's going
0: on. People were supposed to work 8:30.
1: Okay.
0: So a lot of excuses go there around them. Oh, because transportation, some of them they live far and all of those things. But does it change the fact that you get a duty to do at office? You are being paid for. Right? Now, the governor arrived at that place at a time where we say everybody supposed on the sweat already, supposed on do some part of the work already. Meanwhile, office, let's say, assume 8-10 person, suppose they meet 2 or 3 person, where other people did it. As a matter of fact, some of them will go come work that day. The other time, the head of service go Iyala. The similar kind of routine about 2 weeks ago, you go to local governments in Yale, how many people you meet for there? So that has been almost, it don't become part of the system everywhere.
2: And that one, another corruption on
0: you. So now, you see, the thing with your body point where they go is, when it comes to government appointee, you come to office, they want to come with one reform, they want to change this, we are going to implement this. Okay,
1: they, who are they're first put down for news.
0: The people where you implement them for, the moment you talk on, they go first look you like this, say, okay.
1: When you finish.
0: They will come tell them, say, leave and we just come. Your body will calm down very soon.
1: Imagine.
0: Leave them. Now, he be the first minister, where would they see? Now, so they go tell them. Now, he be the first commissioner.
2: You know how many commissioners
0: you know
2: we don't work
0: on? Where we don't work with. Of course, some of them don't in service 25, 30 years. You know the number of commissioners we don't come where they don't see. So they'll be like, I'm be the first person, where would you see? Leave her! Shakara go, calm down very soon. So, and the civil servants will outlive you as a minister, because you as a minister or commissioner, you have maybe, if you are lucky, you serve 8 years. You don't go. Another person will come. Sometimes, if you serve 4 years, 3 years, maybe they don't change you. So, it's about the system, not just about one individual.
2: All right, we're going to go for this quick break. And when we come back from the break, we're going to open the phone line this morning. May you serve for Chukwuma on top of him.

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0: All right, so welcome back. In case you just joined us here, you're listening to the voice of Apos Baba, and I'm inside here with Yinka Willoughby and Alhaji MCOZ. Finally, before we rush come out inside the studio, Yinka, make we touch a one bar of them when carry INEC go court. say INEC need to recognize them. So, who INEC go recognize a big?
1: Who is Faisal?
0: Based on what you've been done judge before, you don't analyze that. So INEC supposed to recognize them now as a national working
2: group. Recognize based on court judgment. So INEC go always follow court judgment. INEC no get any business with whatever internal crisis in the party, because as a matter of fact, the Supreme Court has ruled before that internal crisis of a political party is not a concern of the INEC. So there was a court judgment, and the INEC will follow suit, except there is a judgment from another higher court will say otherwise. So now the case of these people is that they don't constitute interim national working committee, different from what they have in their convention. However, law is not in retrospect. So now the judgment of the court is based on matter with day before the court, which is the convention of the PDP where they had in Ibadan, that it is just a ceremonial activities. So according to those people who filed this the case, and the judgment of the court was very clear about that convention. And also on the side of Yusuf Wike's side, where the court judgment said the suspension of Anyanwu and others still stand and all of. So now if the PDP led by Turaki's side go back and add a emergency National Working Committee meeting and now ratify an interim National Working Committee of the party, which Turaki eventually still led the acting chairman of the National Working Committee. So the point is, what has changed? Now they want the INEC to recognize and publish on their official website the name of this interim National Working Committee of the party. Well, I think INEC will have a time to actually respond to this if they have actually, okay, they want to sue them, Abi. Okay, maybe by the time they sue INEC, the INEC will have a time to respond to that on the reason why they have not recognized these people. Now, I think the CTC of the judgment of the court, they with the both party, INEC representative day in court, when if the court was delivering judgment on that matter, right? The INEC representative day court, I think it was the Supreme Court that delivered judgment that time. This INEC lawyer, PDP lawyer,
0: the two factions,
2: their lawyers. So they hear the judgment of the judges on this, of the Honorable Justice on this matter. Now the, what was it called? The CTC also, I believe by now, go down there with those bodies where they in the suits and all of this. So, examining all of these things together, if they want to sue INEC in this suit, well, that is the time for INEC to now explain themselves again to this matter and all of those things. So, as it stands today, the name of the person where they recognized by INEC, by PDP, is one Mohammed something where they on the portal of the INEC, and that is the faction where they lawyer to Yeson Wiki group. So, in all of this conflicting matter, the summary of it is either they are going to sue INEC or not. Whatever, even anything that come out from there, which I'm not sure of what will come out from me, we think will actually change.
0: Okay.
2: In terms of election for PDP,
0: nothing. Because you don't fit approved candidate
2: again. No. It's not even about approved candidate alone. We think will really change for PDP in terms of election. With all of these things, where did they face? Okay, you still want to continue to go to court. Okay, good and fine. What thing will happen today? What thing be the fate of PDP as it stands today in terms of competitive election in this country? So I think that's supposed to be the...
0: No serious candidate will take
2: that's supposed to be the major concern for the leadership of the party. Not to continue to engage in legal tussles and all of those things. Okay, if you find a way to close rank and all of those things, and I believe, well, it may be difficult for them to close rank again at this time. Because before that judgment of the court, they are supposed to be able to align with themselves to ensure that they have a common ground. But that does not happen, and which we all know that from time that it may not even happen. So even if they continue to go to court now, anything good, no, there's no assurance anything will still happen. about having a unity ground within themselves and all of those things. So PDP, as it stands today, I don't know, but it's very worrisome. Say PDP, we rule for 16 years in this party, boast of being the largest political party in Africa and all of those. Now you can see what the party has become.
1: It's because
2: of ego of some people. We feel like now them, if it not be me, it cannot be another person.
1: We see.
2: So that is where the party find themselves today. And majority of those people will also be part of, if it not be me, it not go be another person. They know they the party again today.
1: They don't go another.
2: They don't find another means.
1: Don't even cause another problems.
0: So, like Shane Makindena, don't move to APM. Mention,
2: I just know some of them
0: No. Okay, no verse. No verse.
2: If you want to mention name, now time no go permit us.
0: All right. Time no go permit us, just like Akpabio, they deny saying no promise anybody.
1: Oh, yeah,
2: no. Why Akpabio go promise anybody a return ticket? Akpabio be national chairman of the party.
1: Okay.
2: Even the national chairman of the political party no supposed to promise somebody return ticket because there is a mood of primary election. It's not a emperor or supreme
1: emperor
2: leader
1: the
2: appointment.
1: Yeah.
2: Papabi will be the supreme leader of APC. Why go promise a member a return ticket and the member go believe say not true? Why they be lawmaker? They know the process. There is a democratic process. You go by the rule. Either you go through a primary, either direct primary, or consensus. Now them pass the law.
1: Yes.
2: So if they go to primary and you don't win in any of this process, you know you are not coming back again now.
1: Bah.
2: So why somebody go promise you, say you go get it?
1: And go you confident, no
2: and
1: go
2: you
1: do.
2: Believe, say that person promise you and you expect something to happen.
1: He go learn now.
2: Akpabio himself no contest for primary, even if though now by consensus, but at least it's the mode of the primary.
1: What they do.
2: So. Yeah. Every other person is, and rest from time, even if Akpabio promise anybody or not, it's not the first time where lawmakers they go for primary and some of them know they come back. So this will not be the last time.
1: No,
2: the other time the president, when he was with them in the National Assembly, I think he was doing budget presentation or what,
0: when they sing that speech,
2: he said all of you are now
0: return
2: elected and they clap. Right, and
1: that
2: they stand
1: sweet.
2: That or your mandate is that was supposed to be the peak fooling of the year.
1: Okay.
2: because
1: some of them their own mandate,
2: some of them now we don't go return back now, which on top which massive
1: now their mandate now it's not their own,
0: their mandate less or now
2: on top which mandate they won't stand now. Even some of them we belong to APC no go come back,
1: honestly.
2: So imagine some of them we no become to we no belong to the APC.
1: Sorry.
2: So well, that is the beauty of democracy. It allows room for competition, and that is that is what we don't see. So internal democracy, if it is well practiced, it also show in the main practice of our democracy. But if internal democracy no dey properly follow, then our institution they at a very big risk in terms of our democracy.
0: Thank you so much, Inko Willoughby. I see the heart so now here we go on this morning. Allow area to the world can carry on top of program Adam Office. Shout out to Monsieur Z for making sure say buttons of 102 they press this morning. Call me the king. I'll call me yes big no. My name don't come up from here.
1: Honestly.
0: They hurt. Make agro, make preparations. Even though say beef day, but no worry.
2: Beef day, use pomona.

0: now prove say na beautiful union, or do we even stay longer sometimes and become poison and toxic to ourselves? All that my questions so we'll go answer. But before that, make I hear from my information minister, he gets one information, only one knock for ground for us.
1: Yes, so thank you, Ariel Mama. I greet you especially, you with the listening to Wazobia 93.7. And as you know, if you don't hear my voice like this, I know they just call you and rubbish, show. And they always hear better information. Now, why I carry better information, call Grandmadam show this morning to tell my people, say, techno, they don't land. They don't carry power come this time around, and they don't talk say if you be type. Where they like they press your phone 24/7, they chat, they watch video. Or whether that business you they do online, I mean that content you they create. Or you get us the way you they do online, carry your radio near you, because this information is not for you. Techno don't release cha-cha, new rubber, Techno Spark 50. And my people, this phone, it gets serious battery power. With a talk of massive 6,700 mAh battery, meaning say the power ain't for days. You feel use the phone for 48, 70, you feel use the phone for 1 week without charging. Just charge them once and you feel waka from your money also till midnight. Without fear, say maybe your phone go off or the battery go down, nothing go do am. Whether not TikTok, you want day 24/7, I been on Netflix, you want watch music, you want watch video. I been on music, you want to listen to from morning to night. I been on Wazobia, you want to listen to from morning to night. Just carry on, they go, because this battery, it go last. You the battery stand gidigba for you, and make us still let you know one correct feature whether they call reverse charging. This reverse charging, it means say whether you and your party day and their phone don't low. No, no need to define power bank, because this phone, if it charge another person phone, this Techno Spark 15, if it charge another person phone, now power sharing for big boys, though. I've been a big girls, you know that kind of level. You self, you gotta feel yourself say my phone they charge another person full. I'm gonna sit so another thing with the very important, because this one it get better display. This Techno Spark 50 come with 120Hz smooth display. It means say as you they watch and they press on everything go seriously well. Everything go they move smoothly like fresh butter. This one you know go angle. You know the angle at all at all. Whether a game you want to use and play, having a video you want to watch, the experience go sweet well for your phone. And you know, and if you see the person will be, you know, content creator, they use your phone, they do anything where you want snap, just carry this Techno Spark 50. Because Techno Spark 50 not the best phone where you feel use create that content. So tell people go to ask you, say, precious, which camera you use? Just tell them, say, nah, Techno Spark 50. Nah, they use you. This phone carry 50 MP AI camera with the clean and sharp. And if you use and snap any picture, post them for social media, whether na daytime or been a day night, so your picture go see shine well. And make us see, let you know, say Techno Spark 50 get IP64 water and dust resistance. Whether na small rain enter ammo, I been a dust enter ammo, you can't fear say maybe something don't do the phone. Calm your mind, relax, because nothing go do the phone. Now, water and dust resistant. And we can still let you know one very important information about this phone. You know, they cost a lot, so you know, even reach 200K. The money no pass 174,700. So, whether you be students, I've been a business owner, I've been a content creator, I've been you they use your phone also, and you define better phone where you feel buy, just carry yourself go any Techno shop where they near you, go buy Techno Spark 50. We go give you better power for this. Now good morning.
0: Well done. You don't already hear that information, and that's how we tell them move forward on top here. And so talking about people that bribe, the previous generation, our mothers were more humble. because they feel collect woto and still swallow them. Because they will tell you, say, ah, your home, now everything. Mm. And the

0: our fathers too. Some believe that the fathers of those generations were more hardworking because they could come off for house 6 a.m. Most of them come back 10 p.m. And you begin to find out, say, even the boat scenario gets side effects. Yes. Because some of those fathers, they don't know anything about their children. Not because they don't want to, but because now it's life throw at them. Mm-hmm. But looking at this generation, things have also changed. In those years, you need more of physical energy or hours to achieve things. Mm-hmm. But in this generation, you need more of mental energy. Your brain has to be super smart. Mm-hmm. And with the influx of computers, AIs, that's a work way for take a typist. Mm-hmm. 10 hours to type. Mm-hmm. In fact, these days now, with even a voice record, you know, if it explain the thing to one AI, tell and say, send me a letter to so-so-so person, tell him this. As I do that one, I work on something else. So. And in less than, 5 minutes, if the thing don't come out. So, you find out that a lot has changed. So, that now make us to conclude that, say, people of this generation are lazier. But let's start from the beginning of this conversation. Say, man and woman, papa and mama, our grandparents, they lived together for 40, 50, 60 years, as God allowed them to live long. Is that really a genuine stand that their marriage was it? It was worth it. Make I start with you, Anyang.
1: Okay. Good morning, area mama. The truth be say, it is not how long, but how well. Say our papa of olden, we are not denying the fact. Say olden times, we don't get people where their marriage work. We are not denying that fact. But at the same time, so person will come and come talk. Say my papa, my mama live 50 years. They celebrated their golden jubilee. You understand? And they see they live together. You know, be guaranteed. Say their marriage was smooth, or your mama was happy in that marriage. Have you actually sat your mother down to ask her whether she was really, really happy in this marriage? I mean, she just did because of you, we being child, or you and your siblings, we being children, or because as a then, society, no day as a day now, we be say, person go easily and boldly walk out of a toxic marriage. But that time, that kind of thing, no day. They go even, remember that time, parents go even tell you, say, make you know bring shame for my name, or if your mama or your papa be person we get a position for church, they go, instead of thinking about their child, I'm looking at it from the female angle now, instead of looking thinking about their child or thinking about the well-being of their daughter, they go, what did they go think, waiting people go talk my position for church, reverend fee tell me say my step down, say my daughter come up for husband house, you understand? You don't know whether the husband they do and waiting make and come out, or if you live and there the child go die. You understand? And there is a popular singer, I wouldn't want to mention name, a popular singer that had the same issue. It was rumored allegedly that it was the husband that killed her. You understand? From there, a lot of stories that are coming out. Even prominent musicians, her fellow gospel artists, started saying that this, when she was in the marriage, she was hiding this, she was scared, she was always scared. And at a point, her siblings even came to the house and they were like saying that they knew their sister was going through this. The man even displayed his character in their presence. The person I'm talking about is a twin. Her twin sister even came out and said the day she went to her house, the way the man was maltreating the sister, that she was not happy about it. What did you people now do to save that child, that lady? Nothing, until she died. You people started lamenting. So marriage of that time and this time, you know, go take and compare, because a lot of things where our parents accept that time. No, they don't accept and be say. People of now know they accept them. No mean say that thing where they do their mama that time. Is they okay? I don't see a family. They actually came for it. That was how we got to know. The woman we call in Pekin, in last born, because now that one they close to him. Other ones they go, they come back. If the child go see where in father they maltreat the woman, they do them all sorts of things. The woman go later, when she's lying down on the bed, she go call the Pekin, tell her, say, keep quiet. No tell your siblings this thing. No. May they no know about them. May they no know about them. Just keep quiet. You understand? Only him know about it. But all those the other siblings, if you ask them, they will tell you their mother is happy in the marriage. My papa and my mama, they lived happily. They don't get any problem. You understand? But the woman no say she no day happy for that marriage. Her little child, that's her last one, get faint idea, say, my mama no happy for this marriage. Now, just like you said earlier, now, if in their person now, maybe in daughter can't day the same situation, because she no accept them, no means say, maybe she no be good girl, or she no be her wife material. We cannot normalize toxicity in anybody or toxic relationship.
0: All right, I'm not so sure. I am, you know, parents they model life for their children, mm-hmm. whether knowingly or unknowingly. Mm-hmm. Most times, human beings will get this repetitive tendency. Anything where would they see over and over? I will even say they do one. Mm-hmm. We'll not even know when we start them.
2: Yeah.
0: For example, now if I want cook egusi, I go like one cook and the way my mother they cook.
2: Mm.
0: Why they used to? I say maybe I can learn another method and one try.
2: Mm.
0: So at the end of the day, so subconsciously, most things where you they see for many relationships and marriage today, now what do they pick up from their mama and papa marriage?
2: Mm.
0: So in a home whereby they model the wrong things to them, like quarrel, abuse, like cheating. In fact, self now some guys they even know their papa babes pass self.
2: Mm.
0: If papa self go find out something, no tell your mama.
2: Mm.
0: You know, in that kind of home, you don't make a normal. Do you feel say that kind of thing fear affects the children marriage tomorrow unknowingly?
2: Unknowingly,
0: like they're not gonna know when they pick up that character from their papa and mama. You feel say tomorrow say. Parts of those things where they see growing up, if they not really work on their self to say, okay, this one what I see no good, make a no do one. Say then they feel repeat them.
2: That one, man also say na normal thing, but it just say like say generational curse, because if you no work on them, it go affect you. If you not pray about it, it go affect you. And no matter how you talk, say you want, they talk something to say, behavior na smoke. No matter as you take high down, you no get as you don't go show. So me, I believe say if the person no work on them, not just working on it. If possible, see a therapist self. If possible, do the necessary things where you know say if he help you. If you don't work on it, you no get as you no go take affect you for your own marriage.
0: Okay.
2: Yeah.
0: And then that one now leads me to the next question. Those where they say, make I stay for the child, for my children, and no feel leave. And those children, they see their papa, maybe, for example, they beat their mama every time, or they see their mama, she gets the money. They see, you know, children now, they see you.
2: Mm-hmm.
0: They not say, mommy, get plenty money, and they pursue them for school fees. And their mama go refuse. They, mama, go meet now. But they say, mommy, I'm going to say, shut up. Does that really make the children happy? Because they don't see and say these two people no good for their self.
1: Mm.
0: But because of maybe what society go talk, they continue to stay together. Does it affect those children? Does it really make them happy? Do you get the point? Like, I'm staying because of what people say. I'm staying because of you people. Those children, they stay because of them. Are they really happy seeing their both parents suffering?
2: The children are not happy. But you know, get within, they won't talk. That's just it. Maybe now the papa they bring school fees money, and you will be wife. Maybe your owner to just back pikin, make sure say the pikin they okay ready for school, or make sure say hey, the pikin carry food go school. But the papa where they beat the mama, now in they pay school fees. You know, not the way you want to talk. Even if you try to talk to your pale, and your pale give you one slap, you say you go keep quiet. You know, go know when you run come on from your papa's side. So, and also growing up, our parents are not used to this. Any small violence, they don't come up for marriage. Any small thing where they happen, no, they endure. They believe in being with that same person, no matter the abuse, no matter the trials. And when in the day sweet, now see them go see the endurance together. But this generation, you know, any small thing like this, everybody want jack, but no, I can't endure. I can't do this. I can't do that. No. It's not really meant to be.
0: All right. We don't hear from both sides. I'll go wrong, go market. When I return back, my question, longevity in relationship and marriage, is it a sign of, say, these two people, they don't see things together, they don't build their self, and they have agreed to stay put, or... is also could be a sign of say they don't too suffer each other together. Nobody else, in fact, two of them don't turn damaged goods. Nobody else wants them. All of that now we'll talk about after this break. They will just come back.

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pray for we area. We dey pray for blessing and for better society. As a new week don begin, we want to make it better for us. Now it make us the double our hustle so that we self go fit ball. But if society comes scatter, now him be say, what I don't pass a gari? Oh yeah, rotate, enter, make it for better. This Monday, making Monday morning by 10 a.m. for Oga Madam office. Make we reason some kind matters and things we go make our area better for me and you. Make it for better. Now we are better day. We go, they go.

0: Oh yes, it was only a 93.7 FM, your Chukwuma station. I would not return back. And the question where would they ask, longevity? Say we don't stay together for 10, 15 years, 10 years don't work out, 20 years don't work out. Now, only that one night they determine successful union. Yes, of course, we know say no union perfect. Because every, no matter the people where you think say they perfect, they get their own scoring. It must get one or two issues, but we know say you get some issues where you go maybe feel manage. Like we say, you not go say you will pack out from your house because say your bulb spoil. You're going to need to change your bulb, leave for your house. Uh-huh. But house where bulb spoil and house where catch fire, no be the same thing. No. If you run away when the house catch fire, but if bulb spoil, all we need to do now to find a way to change the bulb. So it'd be like that too for relationships. Some relationships too. Issues go. In fact, every relationship, so far as you and another human being they deal with, at one point they go match your leg. Uh-huh. If he vex you, but now go find a way to tackle them. But you get some way, be say, ah, it be like where the house don't catch fire. But some people go see one stay inside that fire. When they come out there, they alive, but who know they alive better pass them? They don't roast them. But this time around, it's just that it's emotional charcoal. We know they see them physically for their skin. But when you sit down and talk with them, you know that this person has been damaged. This person has been dealt with by a wrong hand. And the problem with those kind of people is that they are, their mindsets in life go change.
1: That's true.
0: The kind of advice where they go give you self about marriage go they toxic.
1: Yeah.
0: That's why you understand. Say, not be everybody because they don't marry for 30, 40 years supposed to advise you.
1: Mm-hmm.
0: Are they talking from their pain or are they talking from a good point? Do you get? That is, all those things are the questions where you go ask yourself. But this morning, make I put up the phone line so that we go hear from you where they listen and make we hear what you think on top some of these conversations. If you call us for 08029840053 or 08032789512. 08057309377. You feel drop me WhatsApp message for 091225 11075. When if he say he don't reach that point, where these two people know say they don't want to work on their self, and they don't even want to wash their dirty linen for private self. They wash them for front of their children, for front of neighbors. Cause some go even they fight, they come outside.
1: Mm-hmm.
0: All those kind of things, how they affect the children where did they raise? Wazobi FM, who the house with us? Good morning. Hello, good morning. Good morning. I know they hear you. In case you call me, I beg, try speak out loud, come up for where your radio day. And if for any reason you know they hear me, I would like make you continue to talk so that, you know, we'll go hear you. If I no cut the call, that means I dey hear. We can call the numbers again, 08032789512. You first call me for 08029840053 or 08057309377. Good morning, this is now Zobia FM. Hello, good morning. Yes, welcome. Good morning, Wazobia FM. All right, I go like make you try colors back, okay? Or you drop me a WhatsApp message for 091225 11075. I like hear your call this morning. 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
2: Hello?
0: Yes, welcome. Good morning.
2: Hello?
0: I they hear you. Good morning.
2: Hello?
0: Good morning, I they hear you. Remember, wait till I talk. In case you know they hear me, please go ahead and talk because I dey hear you. Wazobi FM, good morning. All right. Well, we begin to talk about a lot of relationships, a lot of union. You find out that sometimes the two people wait there, if even there for years, they know they talk to each other.
1: Yes.
0: They don't use malice.
1: Scatter
0: the house. It become normal to himself. They don't turn flatmates.
1: Mm-hmm.
0: If Papa wants something, he go tell Junior, go and tell your mommy to check if there is still rice.
1: Mm.
0: And mommy will not send Junior back. Go and tell your father that the rice has finished.
1: Go and collect money.
0: If you like, don't collect money from your father. The father will drop her. Mm-hmm. Or sometimes, if as if send her to deaf and dumb, they leave her house. Mm-hmm. You go drop list of what he wants. The man go read the list. He go drop
1: see,
0: money.
1: Drop money.
0: Uh-huh.
1: So if he pity yourself, if you keep food, he go eat.
0: He no go talk to you. He no go talk to you.
1: Some go just, they don't go eat.
0: And they go count on and to normal thing. When the son or the daughter get issue with him babe tomorrow, mm-hmm. he go ghost them.
1: Yes. Mm. Mama, instead of that kind of relationship in the house, mm-hmm. if I'm to say, instead of that kind of relationship, I would prefer let either of the parties stay with the children. You understand? Yes. If there's still small children, you can easily convince them, say, daddy traveled. You understand? Daddy is coming. Anytime we won't come see you, daddy is coming. Daddy, walk, hold up. You know, don't make them grow up in that kind of toxic environment. Maybe anytime we won't come see you, tell and say, daddy, they come. They come from a workplace to come see you now. He buys see the things where daddy buy if they go. Just for the sake of...
0: Than for them for to their, stay
1: yes,
0: for that
1: kind of mental health.
0: And the thing is, you don't teach those children communication. They learn to shut down.
1: Yes.
0: Most people that you claim are not quiet. No, they just shut down. Mm-hmm. I can tell because I get most of my friends are very calm. Mm. They don't talk. But if they're around me, they bore me with talk. Mm. They talk too much. I'll be like, this same person when I say no, they talk. How come they talk around me? Mm-hmm. You find out that it's nobody, you don't get who know they talk, oh, but you get who they feel talk
1: yes,
0: to.
1: You don't get
0: who don't give them, okay, yeah, I can listen to you. Mm. And most times, these things start from home. Mm. When they don't make malice, the order of the day. Mm-hmm. Some people, okay, let me know. Some people don't brag about and say, I keep malice for a living. You know? Some people can comfortably stay 2 months mm-hmm. because of that small issue. Mm-hmm. And when I don't want to talk the issue. Mm-hmm. And pride, God, they swear. And you know what happens? When one person always they beg, you don't do now. Mm-hmm. At a point, now one go say, talk.
1: You go tire.
3: Don't give up.
0: And do your worst.
1: That the way in tire, it don't end with mm-hmm. that. Character don't end with that.
0: Do your worst. Shemina mm-hmm. quarrel. And one now, may we begin mm-hmm. the quarrel. And children, they grow for that house. Mm-hmm. And you think you can pretend. You see the children, you're like, yik, yik.
1: No, you can't.
0: You can laugh that laugh in the first maybe 3-4 years. Mm-hmm. You get where I go rich. The children can tell, mm-hmm. any human being alive can tell when the atmosphere is tensed.
1: Yes.
0: When
1: yes.
0: something day wrong. Mm-hmm. When this not be the normal way. Because we know the normal way when you are happy. Mm-hmm. They maybe will they see you, they laugh. Will they see you not dance. Will mm-hmm. they see you not even throw banter.
3: Mm-hmm. Or maybe if a guy come back for work, his wife go orgam.
0: He go orgam.
3: But suddenly,
0: yeah, going back now. Go face. You be there, look down. Immediately come back. You go come focus on the TV.
3: That moment, the Pekin go ask you, mommy,
0: what's going on?
1: Daddy?
0: Hmm. Then the Pekin go run, go greet him, daddy. Daddy go kiss him. Mm-hmm. He go peck him, and he go even peck him extra so that he go pay you well, well.
1: Buy something as he
0: dey come. Give me. FM Jerry. Good morning.
4: Hello.
0: Yes, welcome.
4: Yeah, thank you.
0: Yeah.
4: Good morning. This is Jim calling from Enugu.
0: Would they hear you, Mr. Jim?
4: All right. You know one thing?
0: Mm.
4: You have to understand that happiness can be in perfect harmony with the suffering. Some people may think that happiness and the suffering do not go hand in hand. But on the other hand, they go hand in hand. This is the truth.
0: Explain, make
4: I'm
0: I know.
4: Talking of physical suffering.
0: Okay.
4: Because we have physical suffering, you have mental suffering.
0: Okay.
4: Mental torture.
0: Okay.
4: Uh-huh. So, for instance, when a woman is working in the field, cultivating cassava to feed the people, he's suffering, but he's happy that he's going to pay the fees of children.
0: Mm.
4: I'm just giving that as an example.
0: Okay.
4: So, in the example you have already given, where a woman would suffer some assault and battery at home there,
0: mm-hmm.
4: you are there because you are having a different culture right now, maybe imported from...
0: Hold on. Hello, Mr. James, can you hear me? So, because you give the farming example, I grab well. Are you not trying to say that maybe woman where her husband they beat, where they batter and pull her teeth, that she can still be happy in that marriage?
4: Yes, it can be. Let me tell you.
0: Okay.
4: The man you are referring to, the woman drew a lot of happiness from the development of her children.
0: Even while she's being battered.
4: Father and mother. They do not even, you see, they do not even kind of value their own happiness. Their happiness comes from the development of their children.
0: Even while they are battered. I don't think you can give what you don't have.
1: Yes.
0: No, I don't agree. If I am very sad and angry, I can see somebody I love and smile. Mm. But even at that moment, you can't get the best of me.
1: No, you
0: it's
1: can't.
0: Not possible.
1: That's true.
0: I don't think so.
1: That's true.
0: I may be wrong, Pico, correct me. But telling me that mothers of old, why even when they beat them, batter them, that it can go hand in hand with happiness. That's suffering. If you give me the suffering of famine, if I go to farm, I'm suffering, I'm sweating, I can still be happy.
1: Then you come back to a peaceful and calm home.
0: I will be happy because I know that when I sell down my farm produce, money come out. From there, say, if I chop belly full. That kind of suffering is different than somebody where it be say, today they give you upper cut, your eyes swell up, tomorrow, two teeth fall. Next tomorrow, you carry belly, they kick you, the pikin fall, come out.
1: So, verbal abuse.
0: And because maybe you get to order, you just they manage, and you say that is happiness. No, sir.
1: No, it's not.
0: That is endurance. That's suffering. That can't be happy.
1: No.
0: I don't think anybody in that state is happy with it.
3: Some people can be happy if ego they enter.
0: No, even in the ego, they are not happy.
1: They are not happy.
0: They are not happy.
3: The outside world is not smiling. They know what they know. Some people know how hard it is.
0: Precious
3: money.
0: Precious.
3: So
0: they are not happy.
1: They feel
0: they use. They feel they use that money. They swallow.
1: Yes.
0: Does not mean she is happy. If you have those kind of people close, ask them how they really feel.
1: Not true.
0: As they said, they don't want to tell you true. They don't want to tell you true with that.
1: They're not happy. They could just give you what you want to see.
0: Maybe the man don't beat her, wound jar and become beggar. I don't know what came over me. I'm sorry. I just transferred 10 million. Oh, yeah, manage it. Even why should they collect that 10 million?
3: A part of her is happy. A part of her is happy. A part of her might be bleeding.
0: Okay, wait. Wazobia FM.
4: Hello, Wazobia.
0: Good morning, sir.
4: Yes, I'm still Jim, or have you stopped me from talking?
0: No. We're trying to make a point.
4: Okay. Now, let me tell you that we are all Christians. Even if we are not, we have heard about Jesus Christ. You know, Jesus Christ endured a lot of suffering. And the way he was hanging on the cross, dying, people would expect him to curse those people that were killing him. You understand? But did you know what he said? He said, Lord, forgive them.
0: That one is a different scenario, sir. Sorry, I would have to cut you at this point. I'm careful because I want able to manage the kind of perception we put out there. I don't do shows for the fun of it. I do shows so that people learn. No. Jesus suffered on the cross. That is a total different thing. He is dying for a cause. He was born to die for that. He came to... So you cannot tell me that you want to compare that to domestic violence.
3: Nah.
0: They are two different whole scenarios.

0: mind is developing.
1: Yeah, true.
0: It will not be an error for you to expect the person in 2026 to behave like the person in 1986. It's not possible.
2: Never.
3: No, no.
0: The world you are growing in, the one you grew in, the one your child is growing now, and the one the future generation will grow are not the same.
1: No, they're not.
0: And to whom much is given, much is expected. So we must understand these dynamics and know that because one parent, your parent tolerated something, doesn't make it right.
3: Right.
0: Where they are right, look at it with a very open eye. Remove sentiments. Where they are right, copy them. They had good things about olden days marriage. Where they are right, copy them. Where they are wrong, drop it. That is what makes you. Who claim to be better or educated?
3: More exposed,
0: there should be something you pick. Mm-hmm. Your parents' marriage was not, may not have been 100% good, but there were things they did well. Pick that one. The one they didn't do well, drop it. Make a bad break because of time. Now, and phone calls, they go. Oh, yeah, may we return back when they come.
4: Chook mouth. Chook mouth. Chook mouth. 93.7.
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2: Even in Niger, that hot pounded yam and soup can wait because a penalty is about to be taken. 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
1: Airtime don't finish. I not get money to recharge. Or your data don't finish and you not get money to sell.

0: Oh, yes, we'll be one wrap this topic, but I know Green Make will drop. Many, many calls day. I'm going to just wrap up in 25, by 25. So I get a few more time left to take address them. And I will read some of those messages we don't enter.
1: This one say, I'm Prince Samuel from all the way from Lagos. A marriage is better for one. It's for better for worse. I can never make my achalugo unhappy. Na man, the tongue is so unknown. Stay with me doesn't mean tolerate disrespect, abuse, or silence forever. It means I'm not leaving the table yet. We can be angry and still be on the same team. Take space if you need, but come back to talk. Disappearing is what kills marriages faster than fighting. Please say hello to my wonderful achalugo.
0: Thank you very much, and hello to your achalugo. Oh, yes, for Zobia FM, who's sitting down for the phone line? Good morning.
2: Hello?
0: Yes, good morning.
2: Hello, Mama.
0: Yes, welcome.
2: Good morning. I don't hear you. But I don't see you.
0: Now they hear you, my dear.
2: This way that the talk reminds me a lot because my mama, if she didn't tell us something, she passed through from my papa hand. That she got the call from her father.
0: Okay, she
2: will just break our hearts. Mm. My mama said she's gone today. She will come back today. Go see the cook. My mom was telling us to do fast, saying they're hungry. She go see the cook. Then one way she go do, she come the plate. She come the tomato. 9% go say now, 9 be the best. My mama says people leave the marriage. But she enjoy all those things based on saying the mama tell her say that then she be there and because of her children. To get. So she the talk. Let me take her. She not go take her. And me, I know she take that kind of thing now.
0: Thank you very much, Chika. And that year, I was telling your daughter, stay there, endure, because of that time don't go. You see that clock, we don't break and throw
1: and
0: away.
1: Mama stay there for, she remain for that marriage.
0: Yeah.
1: She think that she's happy.
0: You see, do you get that? And the truth is that parents, especially mothers and fathers, you have to be truthful to your children.
3: Yeah.
0: Especially as they grow. Maybe you feel not tell them that time when they're young because you don't want to affect their mental health, their studies. But as they become adults, tell them pump and play. Say, this is what it is. Stop lying or sugarcoating. Yeah, it's not because you want to make their mother look wrong or their father look wrong. But you want to point it out to them that, no, this is not good. This is not right. Don't support this. Don't tolerate this. Don't repeat this. You have to be honest. Every parent, especially when your pikin don't reach that age of marriage, maybe your son don't bring here come say I want marry him, and when the girl don't go sit your son down, pour out from your heart, from the genuineness of your heart, because if you don't tell him that true, no stranger out there go tell him that true. Your daughter say okay, I see who I want marry. Not be just to do Ashwebi. She don't tell her say calm down first before you find Ashwebi. Let's have this one-on-one conversation. Because indirectly, your marriage don't model a lot to Ram.
1: Yes.
0: And you feel no know when you model Ram. And so that you know, go carry that mindset, go meet another person. Say your papa tolerate your mama, maybe sharp mouth. No mean say the man when you want go meet there, go tolerate that one, go feel pull your teeth. That is the reality. And say maybe your mama, your papa, they beat her. No mean say that girl where your son want marry, go tolerate her. Because if your son raise her, the girl feel bust in head.
1: Or the girl feel even get be same person. No way be say the only girl where she be. Girl get 5 brothers.
0: In fact, the girl you go raise voice, talk safe. Police don't land for your house.
1: True.
0: So you have to, parents must be honest with their children.
3: Yeah.
0: Most of our parents are not honest with us. That's the simple truth. It's just like mothers and childbirth. They know they tell you. Now when you don't go come, you say, mommy, you talk here. They don't tell you these things. Parents, it could be like saying a secret court. Now until you don't enter. We have to start having this honest conversation with the next generation. Don't go with your wealth of wisdom and knowledge. Also, be bold enough to tell your child your mistake. Stop pretending. Many parents pretend like they are saints. You know how our parents used to be. I was the one that used to carry first. Every parent was first. So who was taking second in your time? I don't understand. Who was taking last?
1: Who was repeating class?
0: Who was repeating classes? We have to be honest. Yes, you can tell them all those lines behind it, but when they are not adults, sit them down. Let your children learn from your mistake. Because you know the funny thing, that thing where you don't want to tell them, they may find out in the right way. And by the time they find out, there is nothing you say again.
1: Yes.
0: It's just like one child in pain. I say, I used to be. Now, me, they carry first. One day, I don't know what they scatter for wardrobe. He can't see one of his papa old resort. Now, he just say, come, come, come. He can't cut that younger ones. They fall for ground, laugh, laugh. When the man come back, the next time when he throw that line, I was everybody fall for ground, they laugh. The man know.
1: red pen go through the
0: hood. We have to be sincere to our children. You know, and you will be adult now that you know better, do better.
3: Mm-hmm.
0: Like I said, don't repeat the mistakes of your parents. Now, you know, what we call, like I mentioned last week, say when they say foundational course, family pro, sometimes now character where you know work. You know, some people go, they brag, I'm hot tempered,
3: mm-hmm.
0: I don't take nonsense. Mm-hmm. If I vex, I dey break things.
3: Mm-hmm.
0: Now, so my pa be, now so my brother be, mm-hmm. for our house, now so we dey. Mm-hmm. Eh? Well done. May we give you a award.
3: Working trauma.
0: May we give you a award. Since now so na day. And it, okay, if you see army for road, make army tell you stop. Tell and see army. For our house, tear the army man uniform. So that we go not say your own. No, may we not say your own hot temper don't cook. Or enter barracks. Enter barrack now. Find army, maybe boss where they pass. Or that their armored car. Break them, break them, break them. May we not say you be hot babe. Okay. Nobody they feel they hold you. Hey, why you don't come out?
4: So you can't tell us what you experience.
0: We go hey you. We go not say your own anger, no get part two. The fact that you can control that anger in some places means that you know what you're doing.
1: Exactly.
0: Means that you know what you're doing. It is a simple truth.
1: That's true.
0: Hey, no, you know, say I be man. My third leg, no, he get his own brain, no. Mm. He know they control himself. Mm. But you go there with one baby, the baby tell you, say, nah, I get HIV. Mm. Why did he control? Where did he control him? No. Why did... I just say, no, get brain.
1: Why you not go ahead?
0: Why you not go ahead? May nobody find my mom this morning. I'm so be even be my last caller, Jerry. Good morning.
3: Oh.
0: You find out that at the end of the day, all of us know what we are doing.
3: Yes.
0: It's just that we don't want to be. Because you see that man where they see they shout for your wife, they beat her in here. If he enter office, in madam self office,
1: ma'am,
0: see,
1: madam,
0: if he be small gear self, if he be smally, boy, go the answer, yes, ma'am. Yes, ma'am. Yes, ma'am. Why?
4: They don't burn away with me talk.
1: No, me talk now.
4: Me ain't saying bossy.
0: On that one, where they talk to your husband, any year, they do any year. Mm-hmm. May your God, before God will talk, if I even in pastor, daddy, sir, mm-hmm. he don't need that, daddy. And you tell me you don't know what you are doing. No, you know what you are doing. You just choose to be responsible.
3: Yeah.
0: That's the simple truth. Who there the phone line? Hello.
5: Hello.
0: Yes, good morning.
5: My name is Macaulay. I'm calling from Asaba.
0: All right. Would I hear you?
5: So I heard that you was a very interesting program.
0: Mm.
5: So, you know, you cannot beat the woman and expect him to be happy at the same time. So there's a way you do things. Your woman will understand. There's some guys who have half of them. Hello?
0: Can they hear you? Oh, will they hear you? We cannot have everybody get their own for body, but we must learn to work on ourselves.
3: Mm.
0: You know, what makes you a better human is every day you find out that, oh, this thing are my weakness.
3: Mm-hmm.
0: It's no good. Mm. Accept that, yes, I have this problem. It is not good.
3: Mm-hmm.
0: Then make efforts to work on it.
3: Mm.
0: I be the type where we say, maybe if I vex, I go break things. The next time I vest, I go walk out of that situation, mm-hmm. first of all. I will go cool myself down.
3: Mm-hmm.
0: I go find anything they cool me down. Whether it's music, I they listen, I go listen to that music.
3: Mm-hmm.
0: Whether it's a long walk, I will take a walk, let my head calm down. I be the type where we say, maybe if I vest, my mouth, I know they feel control.
3: Mm-hmm.
0: In fact, I go wash you, rinse you, hang you.
3: Mm-hmm.
0: So then next time I get angry, because I know that this is my weakness, I will not talk.
3: Yeah.
0: I can say, can we have this conversation later? When my head don't calm down, when I know, say, I feel control with you at the talk,
3: mm-hmm.
0: then we can have the conversation.
3: Yeah.
0: That's what makes you an adult. That's why you are not an animal.
3: Mm.
0: That's the difference. That's what makes you a higher being. The fact that you notice that, okay, this is my fault, I'm making efforts to work on it.
3: Mm.
0: Some of those faults is not your fault, actually, because you grew up in that wiring.
3: Mm.
0: It was normal where you are coming from.
3: Mm.
0: Or maybe you go from a place where you get loud voice, now they talk for us, everybody shout, whoa, whoa, whoa, whoa, whoa. But as you grow, you find out that this is not the right way. Mm-hmm. Everybody, they look you like, say, you the mentor. Mm-hmm. Time. That will bad break. And I here I go end this topic. Good morning. Thank you very much. I hope you pick one or two from waiting for you this morning. But just as we talk, it is very vital. They check yourself out. Mm-hmm. Where you know get right, correct yourself. Mm-hmm. Don't remain in your mistake. Don't remain in, don't say because my mother tolerated it, mm-hmm. my wife must tolerate it. No, go and marry your mother. Because my father tolerated it, my husband, go marry your father. My sister said, if her husband did do her worst, go marry your sister. But if you choose to meet a different person, you must come correct. You must respect whoever you choose to build whatever with. It is very important because respect, they beget respect. Who you treat nice, go treat you nice back. Una good, though. Una good morning.

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6: 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But when

0: Oh yes, now so we return back on top of Zobia 93.7 FM, and this one at Office Palava. Where are you day? How your office day be this Monday morning? I hope say the office they heat up. I see make I greet everybody for here. We don't bounce enter Office Palava. And a very, very interesting conversation we won't get so. Somebody asked so, and now the question I say, ma kon kukuma repeat them for here. He say I beg mona no verse. How many years? Or how long person supposed to work with you before you go raise in salary or in pay? Make us say now you get maybe a house worker, house help or whatever, where you they pay, or cleaner, or gate man, or you even get your small business, your sales girl, or even for your firm, or even the person where they work with you, they ask this question. How long person supposed to don't put in with you? Maybe when it starts, you pay him, let's say, 50K. Mm-hmm. For how many years is supposed to end that 50K? He get duration? Or you suppose they end and they go till you, Jesus come? Now be the question. Make us start with you, Anyang.
1: Okay, Era Mama, this thing, okay, if I should say it, it did two ways. Like, two ways, what I mean, if na office, that is place where get structure. It's supposed to be one of the vision, mission of those of that organization. Say, example, every five years or every four years, we increase salary.
0: Mm.
1: You understand? And if na place where they do it like that, anytime, maybe a year or two, when that time go reach, they suppose not they put things in place. You understand? To meet up with that standard. Every five years, every four or every four years, depending on how they want to put them, they go increase salary. And if he did like that, as if he did make him day like that, irrespective of who come in, whether the person are old staff or new staff, they go increase that. Okay, new staff. If you don't follow for new staff, maybe people we don't put in a longer time.
0: Okay, so for you, you believe 4 to 5 years is good enough?
1: Exactly. It depends on the organization and what they are making. You understand, from as in how they are making their income in that organization, like 4 years, 5 years. Then coming to person where they live with you, you understand. True, I'm not gonna lie you. That one determined by the person's character. How the person take the decide the duty where he put for your hand. That is when it comes to informal recruitment, your domestic staff. You go determined by the person character.
0: You go determined by the person character. How?
1: By what I mean, so you go, ma, put it like this. You go determined by the person's dedication to the work.
0: Okay, let me get you straight. So I have a security man, for example. When I employed this guy, let's say I employed him in 2021, and we can't agree. Say, okay, because he did my compound, and they give him food maybe once in a day, and they pay him 40K. So you mean say from 2021 till now, if maybe because the guy once he had a touch. You know, go day gates. Now me go open my gates by myself. You go pump water. You go leave and water go throw away. You go message. You know, go quick come back. Mm-hmm. So for that, since 2021 reach now, I supposed to continue to pay him that 40K because he has not worked well.
1: Okay, that was why I said it depends on the person's dedication. Person where he had the touch at times, he go just they do anyhow. But if you check all that things, you understand, in they do well, in don't deal with you for 2020. Person where don't deal with you for 2020, 2021, you look at the person, they okay. On your own, you feel say by 2022 you go raising pay. Or a girl where they live with you, where they take care of your children, you don't see her, she don't day bound with your children. As in the one where we say if you come out, you know go they think your son, you know say your children they for safe hands.
0: Mm.
1: You don't need those structured organizations 4 to 5 years before you. The things where you go to even and remember when I'm talking about pay raise, it comes in different forms. If he be say, okay, she gonna eat for your house, but you gonna give up like 20,000. You understand? Or she not gonna eat for your house, you gonna pay her 50,000. Then because of the way she take discharge her duty, she don't they acquainted with your children, take her whole heart, they do that work. You don't gonna remember say and they give her 50K, but she know they eat. You go see say you don't they give her food. On your own self, you gonna buy things they give her on your own because of you. So that was why I said depending on the dedication. And person we don't deal with you from 2021, call reach the 2026, is still there with you. I no go call that in as much as it misbehave one or two times, you understand? I go call that person say they dedicated. You suppose don't tidy matter positively even before till now.
0: Okay. I'm not sure. What you think? How long you feel, say, person where they work for you, or maybe where person they work normally, how long, what's the duration if you say, at least at this point, suppose, don't add something on top?
2: Okay, well, let me talk like this.
0: Or let's say now a teacher. Mm. Let's say now you get small private school now. And maybe because normally when you they start up, because you they build. Mm. Let's say we started this school 2021. This is 2026 number, roughly 5 years. Mm. Teachers will start with us that time, they earn maybe 30,000. Mm. Are we supposed to still be paying them 30 by now?
2: No, no, no. Because the Nigeria economy no be one same place today. Bag of rice as a 2020. No be same bag of rice for 2026. And transport, we maybe in a month, she did enter like 10,000 naira come work. Mm. And maybe recently, she come enter like 20,000. You see, they pay same amount. Madam, I go, I can't come up for your school. That is me. And also, I want to talk something before you use it as example. If I be CEO and person they work with me, I'm not going to make and reach that kind of 4 5. Our own idea is different from mine. So okay. I'm talking from my own aspect. Mm. If there is any targets, if any targets in the office, we say the person meets, you go collect bonus for that one. But
0: okay, you go put targets, yes, so that if they work, yes, you go again, yes, something.
2: But increasing of salary, it depends on how your dedication is and how committed you are. That is me. And how well you they bring business to the organization. Talking about madam where they house, yeah, security, when do they do it, where they do it. I go try increase and small. But you know all these people, they take advantage of, if you don't increase their money, you should say more, you don't get extra money, money don't they your hand, your phone, your phone. So I don't go to increase them like that. Well, I go try to put small ego on top. So
0: if we believe that if you know they work well, I'm not going to increase your money, why don't I sack you? Because me, I believe, don't hire who you cannot fire. Mm. If you're not delivering the job the way I want it, why don't you just go? Let me get somebody who can deliver it. So why am I keeping you and not wanting to pay you extra and body go come they prepare you? You'll continue to they do the work anyhow. I don't know if you get where me I'm coming from. If I say, okay, maybe as my house girl, we don't talk, say, go to clean house maybe 3 times a week, you know, do school run, do one or two. And now you don't clean out once a week and don't complain. You no change. Why should I still leave you there? Is it because I'm afraid that I no go see anybody better out there to employ? They think I'm the chew on that thought. Make I run, go market. When we come back, I go open up the phone line. Make I hear what you think. They will tell us when they come back.
3: Swagger, Emeka.

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0: say palaver no they finish for this live bro. 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

0: Oh, yes, we're still there on top here, and we just talk about how long, how often you feel, say, because our office palaver. Mm. For office or for your business or for your maybe your sales gear, when you feel say you suppose increase pay, how long? And then another question now, it's not just about increase because you got to balance them. Mm-hmm. If you talk as the person where they earn, you also talk as the person where they pay. Mm. If maybe where would they stay now for that our shop, our rent before for that shop now maybe 200K. Mm-hmm. Now they don't raise only rents to 500K. Now, the same thing we see they produce, though. Mm-hmm. Now, for example, I use my basket wash now. Liquid soap, where would they make with maybe we go use 100,000 make 15 liter. Mm-hmm. Now, chemical don't cost. We don't they use 150,000. Still, they make the same 15 liter. Now, shop rent don't increase. Mm-hmm. So, as the business owner, looking at it from the business point of view, we are not actually making gain. Mm-hmm. We are just trying to, you know, pass by. Mm. Maybe the one where we'll be they sell 2K, we don't they sell and 4K. Mm. But even you where they work, you say, but things don't add money. Mm-hmm. But yet, madam, or Gano Green increase money. Not knowing that that time where we sell and 2K self, we they make 500 naira per product. Mm-hmm. But because of our economy done, Bafroka, shop rent don't increase by over 150%. Yeah. And now, for inside the same product, you go to make the gain, no? Constantly pay salary. Mm-hmm. That's how they make 500 naira per bottle. Now, would they even make 300 naira? Mm. Seeing that we are not making gain, as a business owner, might start with your motor shop. How want to increase the salary? Because we get 5 workers where they work for us, so we'll be marketers where they produce. So, what do we do? Because looking at it, let's say we started this business 3 years ago. Mm. And these 5 people don't deal with us for the past 3 years. And not VC anywhere go take point out, say they really do bad. Maybe not just small scoring. But no, they've not really done any bad. And they are saying, increase our pay. As the CEO that you are in this business now. How do you increase the pay? Seeing fully well, though, that the profit is not profiting.
1: I go give them assignments.
0: What will be the assignments?
1: And the assignments now made them find buyers.
2: Yes, if they can, marketers.
1: Yes. So if they can meet up with a certain percentage mm-hmm. that month, maybe before their target is, maybe boss says, okay, if you can meet up with at least 70 to 80% sales, maybe on a normal day they sell like, let's say 30 to 40%, and they're able to meet up to like 70 to 80%, you know, get as it won't take bad, I go increase them. But if they cannot meet up with that, mm-hmm. I will give them condition. Okay. I'm sorry I won't be able to increase your pay, but your transport, I'll be paying your transport maybe in a month. I go to pay for 2 weeks. What about that? If they are not okay with that, then I have no other option than to let them know that, okay, since you are not able to meet up with the first option, I'm sorry, I have to lay some of you off so that maybe just one person go there with me or two person go there with me, they work and I go feel increase their money small. So with that, you go want ginger them to work more so that their boss go feel increase their money.
0: Okay, I see your mass. Ayahu, how your own mass stay the mass now?
2: My own mass, we say straight up, I know they waste time. In every organization, they get people where they impact. Mm. You get some way just there, just lackadaisically, you know, just there. I go look out for those ones where they bring positive returns or where they more impactful. Keep them. The rest, I go call on CEO, say as they be. I will lay them off. Mm. You understand? I will lay them off. I'm not laying them off because they did anything. They enjoy that the organization can no longer continue because of how the economy is. Then I will look for a way. Not look for a way. Automatically, those remaining ones. For example, I have like 5 staff. I will lay off like 3, 2. Then look for or 3, depending on how it is. Then increase the salary of those ones that are with me. Then beef up their duties.
0: Kai, okay. I wish you could pick up because time no day, but make I catch 2 callers or rush for WhatsApp, drop your message, make I hear you. 08029840053 08032789512 08057309377. How often you feel say they suppose they increase person pay or salary. Is it every 2 years, every 4 years? Or you say, okay, let's work by target. If you make extra money, you earn extra money.
3: Mm-hmm.
0: How you want your own. If I get one or two callers, I go take them. But if not, I will begin wrap them up so that short Tori go feel ball out. If you drop me WhatsApp message too, if you drop them, I go read them very fast. As fast as possible for 091-225-11075. Yes, Wazobia FM. Hello.
4: Hello.
0: Yes, would I hear you?
4: Hello. Good morning.
0: Good morning. Welcome.
4: I don't know if you hear you clear.
0: But would I hear you? Can you go on?
4: Okay. I want to appreciate you now, first of all, for the program. So, initially, I wanted to call in the first topic, but I'll just go on.
0: Wazobi FM, who the house? Hello? Oh, sorry. I know if you catch calls because of time. I'm going to need to buy break so that short Tori go begin the balling. Thank you so much. You wait for us relate. You not paddy with the boss brain. Una good, though. Una good morning.

0: 12 o'clock, not knock like this on top of Zobia 93.7 FM. Onicha, man, time for short story. For today will be Monday, 8th day inside the month of June 2026. My name now, Olayinka Owolabi. Joke mouth person, make we dey start the news for this hour. Make we dey tell you, say President Bola Tinubu don't talk, say make everybody punk him, and say they go make sure, say their determination will be for grand on top to defeat insecurity and to make sure, say they secure the release of everybody when they inside the hand of criminals, kidnappers across the country. President Tinubu, where they represented by the Secretary to the Government of the Federation, SGF, Senator George Akume, yarned this one yesterday during the National Interdenominational Church Service with the head for inside the National Christian Center, Abuja, as part of activities to mark 2026 Democracy Day celebration. In Borno State, 360 women and children were kidnapped by terrorists. They don't be free now. The military yarned this one. They talk say the victims, they rescued them by troops of Operation Adin Kai after weeks of intelligence gathering where they don't put for ground and even self planning to make sure say they carry out this operation. Meanwhile, two of these people will be saying that small children then be they die from this from exhaustion. That means say, hey, as they carry them come out, maybe they walk out on the road or they eat and everything, their body no fit carry them. Why follow up operation? They talk say it they continue for inside that area. Still on matter with the concern security, we never come up body for there. We'll be say former presidential candidate of Young Progressives Congress, YPP, Malik Ado Ibrahim. He don't talk say Nigeria, say they need to embrace one advanced technology to defeat terrorism. He called for greater use of satellite, surveillance aircraft, and also tactical drones. Say all these ones now in they go they use to make sure say they go see every corner and corner where they for inside the country where these criminology people they hide. Ibrahim Kontoko, he say modern technology now in go fit improve intelligence gathering and military effectiveness. Nobody say just the carry enter bush, the carry gun. You need to see everything or you co-meter. From there, make we enter inside Matawe concern politics. We'll be the former Labour Party vice presidential candidate. We'll be Dati Baba Ahmed. He don't talk, say, former vice president Atiku Abubakar. He say he go fall down in, if he win the 2027 presidential race. If to say in support Peter Obi for inside 2023 presidential poll. He say check him now. When he got the young for inside one interview, Baba Ahmed, he talks, if to say Atiku, they patient. He calm down. And he can't act like President Bola Tinubu. We be say he give ticket to other political presidential candidates under the offer political platform to contest. He say him, we be Baba Ahmed, if he agree to step down in 2027, and he can't urge the Obi, say me can do the same. From there, we can enter inside Obodo-Ibo level. We say Israel don't carry out a one do-me-I-do-you attack, whether they call retaliatory strike, on top of a military target, whether for inside Iran, after we say Tehran, they launch many missile attack on top of Israel territory. Israel official talks say most of the incoming missiles, he said they carry them, they see them as they come see back to sender. As we said, their air defense, it they gidiga to intercept those ones. Alright, country person, as they do for inside that side. Nadia Gulu come up for inside the studio this morning on top short story we are bring come your domot. Don't forget, if you listen to us from any part of the world, for our news time via our online link will be www.wazobiafm.com/onicha. Don't forget, this news is packaged by Kenneth Kuo Format together with Production Crew. I mean, myself, we can deliver this news to you this afternoon. My name, Naola Inka Owolabi. Continue to enjoy yourself on top of Gamada Morphis. No go anywhere, because Bedu could come your way.
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0: 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Sidon, make we learn. 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

Oh yes, was up your night to 3.7 FM, your Chook Master Show. We don't return back. And I say welcome for inside Oga Madam Murphy Show. Now time for village meeting. So therefore, village meeting, would they get one conversation? You know, say most of our culture, most of our villages will get justice system. You know, if you commit crime, we get different ways of they deal with people before police come. Mm. And most time they use the ghosts, the ancestors, they deal with them. Uh-huh. In most communities, if you commit crime, or if you do something, you say no, you do, and say that they lie, put for your head. They say, I may meet for shrine, or for river, depending, or for bush. Then you go swear. Most time, our oaths be our justice system. Mm. If you swear, say your hand clean. The thing, if you know, nothing will happen to you. But if your hand no clean, after some days, if the person just die, or maybe the person just sick, they'll say, ah, Paul. Now we say, in hand, no clean. For some community, depending on the rage of the crime, when the person dies from the sickness, they'll go through one for evil forest. Mm. They say, no, they're worthy to live with human beings, saying, bad persons. Sometimes, even in family, people don't want to associate with them. Or in house, so they go use their own.

0: Palm Front Time. So today I won't really look into those ancient traditional justice system. Was it always correct? Could it be just maybe coincidence? Could it be any other thing? I give you an example. I forgot the place, but man, no call him. I know of a story. One time, I went to one of these village markets, somewhere not very far away. I'm not gonna call the place. I'm trying not to call the place. And I saw some women carry one woman, the rubber powder. They say for their market, village market, you know all these small village markets. Just they hit a gong. Co-co-co-co-co. She's innocent. Oh, we lied on her. Oh, now the mother of the community did the thing. Biko, may she forgive us. Oh, may the curse of the land forgive us. Oh, me will like story. I see that. I beg. Wanna give me the full gist? I won't get that from part one. So what happened? This woman, her husband belly begins swell up, and the man down below begins swell up. And in most of these our community, they believe say, once that kind of swelling come, they believe say the woman don't go sleep with another man, can't still cook for the husband chop.
1: Sure. Yeah.
0: Ha! Before you know, the man call the accuser and say, ah, you don't go outside though. The man calling you woman now. The woman begin to cry. Say, I don't do anything like that though. You know, say now you be the first person who marry me. Even there 16 years when you marry me. For all these years, I never follow under man. We don't born full house. Our first daughter don't marry. Now, I want to the Wakada. They want to say, if we won't lie, evidence there. Everybody, they don't let her talk. Hey, boy, shut up. Hey. The woman, they cry. They don't call mother. Say, now women, they handle her. The woman, they cry. The mother don't even agree me, she talk. She just, they cry. The mother, like, say, if this man die, you go here, you better confess. You better go through the process. Oh, the woman just they cry. Say, she don't want me her husband die. Anything when I say me she do, she go do. But the truth be say, no man don't ever touch her, apart from her husband. Everybody, shut up, women. When I tell they lie. Didn't the mother talk say because of that, they go naked her for the whole village market. They go tie empty snail shells for her neck. They go and they eat coco. They follow her. This thing not happen 1900. Happened, think, early 2000. Think before COVID. Think around 2019 or so. Never to tell. Ha. Do man, you know now, civilization not confirm, don't fool everywhere. They tell her, say, she know, do and I say the man go die. She say, ah. She don't want to make her husband die. But one thing where she know, we say, she know, do one. Everybody say, shut up. They not even women. She before she even dare talk that part. Everybody don't vest for her. And so they naked her around the market. Too. People they pour her sand. They throw her. She just they cry. Around the market, naked her, stark naked. The only thing say the youth make sure say nobody video her. Say nah culture. She just they cry. They do finish now. After they say me she confess, call the man name. She say I don't know who I want call because he no get any man. Mother said, I lie, if you don't call the men, you're... She said she don't know who she want to call. She knows she don't do it. Hey? She says maybe they drug her or rape her when she don't know. But as long as she knows she don't go anywhere herself, what person go even see her drug? Ha-ha. They don't finish, made the man for where, now the man nowhere. And when they come, they carry the man, go place to place, they give her different herbal medicine. And they come meet this tibia. The man look at the man, he say, say the thing where they do you now, you put sickness. Say this is your wife. Where you accuse, say you innocent. Say the thing that made you just run, go hospital. Say now wait till the ancestors tell them.
1: Wow.
0: They carry and go hospital. They say now hyena and I boss for the man's stomach with even an appendix. Now be waiting, they swell up everywhere. The thing don't even damage. The man was almost at the point of they had to rush him into theater. Oh, begin the repair. That was how that man survived it. But you now want to do the woman where you don't naked around the village. Before you know, the woman come to cry, say she talk. Nobody agree me she talk. They begin to beg her. At that point, she come pack her things, say she did go back to her people's house. Mm. And I say, ah, which one you say you did go back to your people's house when you don't get grandchildren? Mm. Even when they naked, she said she only naked one because she don't want to make this man die. Mm. Say she loved the man, you don't want to make him die. But say she tell on her, say, she never worked this kind of worker before. Man, where she don't live with for over 40 years. Mm-hmm. She never cheat on her. I come before this old age. Say, una no agree, may she talk. Mm. The family of the man, she don't agree. She can't go back to her people. I say, she know they marry again. Mm. They come, they beg. Even the man come, they beg. Oh, the same man, we don't pursue her outside. Oh. She said, the thing, her people come, they beg. She said, the thing where she thank God, be say, the man finally meets that. Chief priest we talk to because they don't they work out from one chief priest to another. They just they talk different things, they collect money. He said, if to say this man die for this thing, who for believe her? Which swear she wants swear for this life where they for believe her? So this afternoon, when we will talk about this, our judicial, our traditional justice system of swear, because we don't find ourselves even for modern days now. Swear, no, they quick catch people again. I don't hear one. Hey God, if I bust this table, I won't best get one leg. But I go share talk up. I don't hear one, but I don't go still call the community. But somewhere southeast here, this married woman, they waka kurukere waka o. They call the man say go take and go village go swear. The woman won't be saying that her husband first starts to the waka, and she's this Gen Z. If you do, I do back. And the man said abomination for their place. You know where I come from. We know they take him. You go die. This one, you go village, you go swear, you go run mad. The same one who make you go. A week before they go, the woman go meet the chief priest of the shrine. I don't know how I take convince the chief. What he give the chief priest?
2: Don't give up once.
0: What he give the chief priest? Oh, how did it happen? No, and with the chief priest, come run the matter. After they run the matter, now she go open up to the chief priest. Say, man, I tell you true. My husband match like me, I jump fence. So therefore, I don't come here. And as me, I don't run matter with you. My husband and the people, they come. Okay. Make sure I say this, juju no catch me. Oh.
1: Aye.
0: Hey, hey. The say, hey, now wait till you have, now wait till you have, that. I say, but you say, go give me another one after I run down. I say, okay, no problem. I'll come back and give you part two. Bass was just a plenty everywhere. The man already, they swear. Yeah, she's about to run mad. Oh! No, my God, they even make up that they go shine. Do the thing finish? Nothing. The woman said, I told you, I mean, no sense. The man said, no, it's not possible. I catch her for one hotel with my korokoro eye. I catch her. She know where. This represents, I say, you don't see her now. She's innocent. You better start apologizing. Say you even need to bring one goat to appease the gods for accusing an innocent woman. Ah! The man won't run mad. He won't run mad. The wife can't even for mumu cry. Even the man family can't beg the wife. Even the man mama joined the beggar. The son said no. I know what I'm saying. The girl, the phone cries, they call even the beggar. When they go, the girl return back, go give chief priest return match.
2: Thanks
0: for job well done.
1: My gender.
0: The man don't believe me. That man developed high blood pressure that period. Aye. Like, the woman said, Shabby, you still say you be guy, man. I wonder if that's the way you still say you know. But don't do it. Let me just drop my Kanye. Say I no do again. But since you say you want Chris, say me will Chris together for this house. That's so everybody for the house stay carry leg come back house. The man no cheat again. The woman no cheat again. But what has been done
2: has been done.
0: So at the end of the day, we don't still see people where they swear. Say they no do something. If you say they go alter that swear, maybe put poison. Later, the person will come, they sick. They will come to us and say, did you kill him? Juju and no ritual. A person don't poison her.
2: Yes.
0: Like, you know, some of these cultures, what did they do? Say, if my husband died that year. Not even just that year. I think I know early 2002. I knew where it happened. I know go see call names. Because maybe people don't come for me when I call their village. But wait, Mary,

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All of us get village where we come from. Village meeting now where we dey learn about our culture and traditions, the things where they tie us together and the differences for our tribes. 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Make we break colors.

0: matter plenty, plenty, and we're there for village meeting this very beautiful afternoon. I will really talk about the justice system. Two brothers feed a drag land. The rightful owner, go they say, I'm get her. The other one say, I'm get her. They go say, may they go swear. They feel even use cola nuts. The other one go bribe the chief priest. They go put something for the cola nuts. The innocent one go die. Sometimes. And you go they wonder. The other one go call the brag. I said it. I said, he didn't say anything.
1: He don't go do things.
0: So this, and yes, that's not also to say that the traditional religious system and justice system know they work.
1: No, not true.
0: There were times it worked. When it is done with all honesty, I believe, say if they do one with sincerity, say they work.
2: Yeah.
0: But because say we're in a perverse generation where people they do things by chamfer, you never see people where go even go mortuary, go collect dead body water, take bath to take appease what they do. And no one will be say if he marry any of his wife, he will carry them and go take oaths. If he take oaths with you for day time finish, he will go back for the shrine for night, go on oaths himself. And the lady go there stuck with him for life. And even if you choose to leave him, nobody go marry you. Because now one of the things where you swear, you go there faithful to him till you die. He not go reach 2 years when I take that oath. He go take another oath with another gear. The women not come, they wonder, say, how come me and you swear the same thing? But you, they see, they go, they marry. Okay. Ladies and gentlemen, with this few points of mine, I'm not trying to convince or confuse you, but my question is, do you really believe, in your own village, is it different? That's why it's village meeting. When I get any, you know, local justice system or traditional justice system, when are they used?
1: And it really they work.
0: And it's really still they work.
2: Up to date.
0: Because we get some people who tell you, say, General Lucy Okuzu, if you do anyhow, you go see you. General Lucy Okija, if you do anyhow, you go see you. They tell you, say, till tomorrow, they know they match those lines, no? In your place, is it still like that? When I get anything like that? Some place go tell you, say, if you swear, say, they know they bribe their ancestors, yeah. Is it 100% true? Check it clear.
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0: Have there been a case of big man versus poor man? Did he swear really work on the big man? I no talk on a question I ask. Onya juju ade fukwa nozo. Okwa sisi na juju ese. Na question I ask go, in your place, what is the justice system like? Even in modern day. Now be the question. When I still get things like that, I don't still see some way we say they go even harm the person where they innocent. He go the river, he go call on the goddess of the river. He go there, go cry. Even if not chicken he gets, if you just throw and give the goddess, he go waka. And you go find out say many years later, that thing we talk, go the affect.

0: society. And you go see and yes to yes to yes. Now people wait know the history, go see yes who he gets so person wait so thing happen for that house. And the person go river. Say people even laugh and say, ah, nobody did the river. But that word we talk, now they affect them more if it be. Things like that, do they still happen in 2026? What's up, BFM? Follow us here now. If you deal with us for 080-298-40053. Who they house? This is now village meeting.
1: Good afternoon. Good afternoon. I can hear you.
0: Are they hear you well, well? Carry talk. Carry the talk.
1: We don't go to our culture, and we don't go to our justice, traditional justice. And you know, from ancient to this moment, if they have gone beyond what the law that is placed in the community, there are some parents that, even from olden days, don't swear for the parents. No matter anywhere you are, if you are right or you are wrong, you justify your work. Or if you are wrong, you show that this person is wrong. He is exist and he has to be in and then it happens, even some part of the land depends on the areas that you have done. And at least some quick ones.
0: Oh, sorry, Victor. Abi, they hear you. You say for your place is still day effective. Like, it's also like the offer of the family and the offer of the throne. In some communities, you know if you touch that offer, if not be your right. It's more like a wooden carved to, is a wood, but it's not just any wood. It's carved. It's more like a symbol of authority in Igbo land. I used to know a family. I would not call the place. I'm trying not to call places. I'm trying so hard. The oldest man in those kind of places is called Diokba.
2: Okay.
0: So it got to a ton of these Diokba. And the way they know it, they know themselves. Because in the village, everybody know their age grade.
3: Yes.
0: And even among their age grade, even if they born us the same day, they feel not the one where they born for morning and the one where they born 2 hours later. And the way it stand, if they want to share something, the one way to know, even if you now wait 1 second, he must collect before you.
2: Sure.
0: Even if now you now be twins, beji, this one go first collect.
2: Wow.
0: So it got to the turn of this man to hold the offer as the eldest man. But they don't look and say, ah, you no get money, you no get level. And as the dear man, I get some benefits where they did. Somebody has collected the offer. As they celebrate that one, install that one, you know, reach 2 years, he die. Another person call up him. The man see they there, but if you say, I beg you, that one, may no follow. The other one collect them within 1 year, he die. The third one collect them within 6 months, he die. By the fourth, I say, I beg man, no day. I know they. I never want to die. If you know where I'm from, they carry and come.
3: Go
0: give her. Who get them? And when they returned it to the rightful owner, that man stayed at least nothing less than 20 years. He died in 100 and his natural
3: death.
0: Yes. So there are places that even as small as offer. It's not small, because don't get me wrong. I don't mean in a demeaning way. Like, even as simple as Ofo, even family Ofo, not even through himself, you can't lie to it.
3: Yes.
0: He knows where he's supposed to be.
3: Yes.
0: And the day where the person, the rightful owner die, the sons go raise them, you get where they go hang them, and when the family come, they will now give it to the family messenger. You go give them back to the person where he be say, like, as that man don't die now, the next in command. Whether the person day town or day city, they go, they will keep and they will summon him. You go come back home.
2: Wow.
0: If it's okay, I never ready to day village. I no go feed the hold the meeting. Ngwame una give, I ain't go use in hand. Give the next in command. Say, okay, now me say, may you hold on for me.
2: Okay.
0: Till I come back.
2: Wow.
0: And only that one time, the person go feel all and peacefully. because you did not steal it,
2: yes.
0: You did not force it. It was given to you by the person where we say nah, get them. There are communities like that. Also, the same thing with throne, like places where they practice primogeniture of first son, and person will not be first son. Feel say if you some kind throne, if you try and you go die, put
4: true, no?
0: Even if not be even first son, even families where they rotate, so there are kingdom that rotate. When it's not your turn, and it's obvious that it's not your turn, but maybe because you have money and you can maneuver, if you enter that throne, your problem will start. If you not even kill you, but who die, go come better pass you.
2: Yeah.
0: It go be one calamity or the other.
4: Down to your children.
0: Until now you go see, I beg. Mon, I give and who you do. So, looking at things like that, does it still work today? Because, you know, one of the things that kept the ancient African community, using the Igbo community as example, is because there is cause and effect.
2: Mm.
0: There is actions and consequences.
4: Mm-hmm.
0: You know that I guess some things where you go do. You go just die.
4: Mm-hmm.
0: You just know, say, you know, if you try him. Just like as they talk now, say, if you sleep with person wife. In most of these communities, if you try him, not dead. And so nobody want die, so nobody want cross those lines. And I feel because those things, I don't know whether now die, you don't die. I've been a week, you don't weaken. You don't come make our society anyhow.
4: People
0: now they do things without thinking of the consequences. So that's what I'm asking. The ancient judicial system, the ancient justice system that is planted on our culture and our tradition, is still there. If it is still there, effective. It still they work till tomorrow. I bet they don't use bribe, soil them. They don't use some kind of things, spoil and finish. That'd be the question we would ask today. Remember, I said the number to take call us now 08028-400-53, 08032-789512, 08057309377. You feel to drop us WhatsApp message and we'll go read and come out for 091-225-11075. Who there, our house? 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
5: Hello.
6: Good afternoon.
0: Good afternoon, sir.
6: I'm hearing the business thing. What you are discussing this afternoon. Let me tell you the fact.
0: If I like know your name and where you they come from and the name of your village.
6: My name is Olebuchi. I'm calling from Ekwere.
0: Olebuchi, onye ebe ke ibu?
6: I'm Olebuchi Ziago.
0: Onye e Ziago?
6: Yes.
0: Okay.
6: God is existing. Why I'm telling you the existing, that the one particular one that happened in our family, because I read myself as an example. So that in early 2011, I lost my mother. Understand. So then, I lost my junior wife. So in 2017, I lost my senior brother. I won't just say what people doesn't know that is happening for this earth. You know, people just think that the word or the uttering word is just ordinary, but that is some word somebody will utter with fact and things that thing will result in. To be years after, years after. So as all those things going on in our family, so people are looking, people are mocking us that if that is only our family, the next death is happening. But some you say our family member, people, my past, children, their all those things happening. They are behind this particular thing I'm telling you now. Because I'm playing the part so that people will learn a lot of mercy. So, when all those things happening, I was in so much pain then. And nothing to offer about it. I believe to fight neither. I have nothing to offer all those things of. To know what is going on. This one will come, they will say this one. This one will come, the other one of words, the other one of advice, this and that. almost I missed it. I said, God, this is happening now in the company, in my father's house. I know that it's not ordinary, but quite all right. I have nothing to say. And I'm saying it to you. Let me say something like 18, 19 years, when all this is happening. Only what I know, what particular day, I go do this with a fear. I go and bury my mother. I'm holding my brothers. I go there. I'm uttering words. Anybody that is behind this thing that happened in our family, see, you're hearing me. Let the caution fall on them. But as I'm telling you this thing now, the particular people, the particular demand behind this thing that happened in our family, they hold this particular man. The man now, if they see what is happening in his house, on the children, even in the particular that man's head now. Somebody that's a beggar is the past demand now. People don't just think that all these things, all these ancient days, all this oracle, and all this offer, they say they keep all these things like this, they keep this one like this, they keep up the way the thing is. People just think it's ordinary. It's not ordinary. Let me just tell you. To keep all this way and make nation of unfolding days, they see as the way it is. But people think that the thing is not existing. It's not existing. Only but it's that way you're coming through all sorts of things. You think that all these things are not working. But when the time comes, the kind of calamity will become the present to those people's life.
0: All right. Thank you very much. I hear your point. Wazobia FM. Good afternoon.
7: Okay, Mama.
0: Yes, good afternoon, sir.
7: Alma,
0: no kwan kini ku no.
7: Yes. Mama ko yo kuni ka Alma ko from go.
0: Okay.
7: Ibe ko so ni me ni na ga za lo lo no mo ya do o mezi ndi bone ku ezo. Yes, ezo ku ko so ni na ga za lo lo. Morning, I didn't know about the woman. Didn't as well, my own Hakana Valuan, just the morning, and then a bunny of
0: more.
7: Also, the man is changing. I just did here, it was what he did when he did. I'm against the choice of the
0: book.
7: I'm forgetting her, my nana. I'm a woman, you don't know what I need. You are never going to look at the chair, but when you're really, really, really, really, that's why morning, I didn't know. I think when I'm one more, I need what I'm one. Ona mpaina manono bra na mezibwe mo mpija na mono bra ti we na gizi ti na kana no mo bo ya neje mo de mo meza onya mwa jere me ni wa anyo nge go nye bile ni mo jere mo to bona ona ro mo to oje si na zu ma na funa ti mo to onya ngo to de jere me ni ni na kana zu de ani bo jo bona onya ngo to de onya bra na mezibwe
0: Darling, thank you very much, sir. Ofo no ogu. That's what we call it in Igbo culture. For those who know here the Igbo way speak, make I try break and down. In the talk, say, why be like, say, all these things, know they work again now? Because people know they honest again. Because if you must come with for equity, you must come with a clean hand. Even the people where they even serve the idols these days too are corrupt.
8: Yeah.
0: Even some of the chief priests are corrupt. They go collect bribe for back. Now wait till they spoil them. If you want to call the gods or whatever, you must come with clean hands. Now make Amila say no, they work again. According by him, before even the other tied to the red captives, you know they collect them anyhow. They go check you whether you be man of integrity. They go check how you take they relate with your family. They go check, but these days just make money. Buy Benz, come carry enough brand envelope share among the men in council. Tell them you are evolved. Get one or two people as political godfather. You can even become the king of a community. And so that is why you go be like say those things. No, they work again. Because some of these are gods, ancestors, or shrines, where they see. They know when they lie. And you cannot invoke them with lie. So they'll just keep silent. Now, I be the thing when in they try talk. What's up, BIFM? Welcome.
9: Hello.
0: Hello, welcome.
6: See, I remember something to tell you.
0: Hmm.
6: Sorry for calling back again.
0: Hmm.
6: I tell you, it's our land, Igbo land.
0: Hmm.
6: People don't understand the meaning of Igbo. Igbo means invisible, and that is that culture from olden days still exists up to today.
0: Hmm.
6: As I'm talking to you now.
0: Hmm.
6: Because we have at the agent now, but our elders, we have a community.
0: Mm.
6: No longer say the truth, the way it is. Please, people believe that when you go to school, they have money, and if you make sense with them, anything they say, it will become like this. That's why people, you see here, my father told me that they are olden days.
0: Mm.
6: If any family now, somebody died from age of 40 years down, they will go for all Akko.
0: I know what it happened because it's not normal.
6: You should understand.
0: Mm.
6: But our patients now, you can say it's a boy of 18 years, 19 years, 22 years. Because of, okay, quite all right, but now I'm talking to you now. You saw all these little children for street, 15, 20 years, 22 years. Anybody say now, you can say now, it's a big phone. Because they cannot go there work as 5% to do.
0: All right, thank you very much. Thank you very much. So that will give other people opportunity to talk.
8: Mm-hmm.
0: So our question still remains. Our traditional justice system.
9: Mm.
0: Because we had ways we lived.
8: Yeah.
0: We don't get caught that time. Mm. We don't get police. If you and your brother get issue, nobody they call police.
9: Mm.
0: They go first go meet the elders. They go try to settle them. They go call family meeting. They go call the king. If after that one person say, I insist, I dare ready to swear, they go ask you, you sure where?
9: Mm.
0: You say, I sure. Mm. Then they go say, Ngwa make una go swear. And if your hand they clean, you will come back home peacefully.
8: Yeah.
0: But these days, people not agree swear again. Not because say their hand not they clean. No.
9: Mm.
0: And you tell sure say, they not go back. Go do kurukere for the thing. Now be the issue. I can't they wonder, does that judicial system of justice, that traditional system of justice, does it still work? Is it still effective like most of the shrines?
9: Mm-hmm.
0: Now, some of the problem is that these shrines now, people, they even go there to go, they ask for power to do evil.
8: Mm-hmm.
0: Power to steal.
9: Mm-hmm.
0: Power to kill an innocent person. In those days, if you go to the shrine, you are going to ask for something that maybe you define picking, you define wealth, you beg. The oracle say, if he give you this thing, you go use this one. I go use a sheep, take, come thank you. I go use goat. If you give me this, I'll use cow, come thank you. If they collect your thing, you go fit go the shrine, go swear. I come the kwanocha. If not, you know. But today, people go to the shrine to do both undo and undo. Different filthy hands, they touch those things. And they desecrate them. They take away the thing we make and be.
8: Waiting
0: in be. And that is why it can't be like saying, it's just like what our governor talks, say, make traditionalists and some fake pastors stop to disturb us.
9: Mm-hmm.
0: Say, if you believe, say, your power be waiting in be. Make we do evidence, make we do practical.
9: Mm.
0: If you say your chi, they answer. We get many sick people, enter hospital, clear them. Do one, make we see evidence. Does it, is it that there is no more evidence? Or was it that there was no evidence at all this way self? Say they be the whiners. Say all those things, not fear. Say all those things, not fear. Like growing up as a small child, you go one go outside for night. They tell you, don't go outside. Don't go outside. The juju calabar will catch you. You run back inside. Actually, there is no juju calabar anywhere.
9: Yes.
0: Now just fear. They just use your as an innocent child where you be.
9: Mm.
0: But as an adult now, if I tell you come back here, juju calabar, now laugh. You go just bust because you know say that kind of one no hold meeting, no hold any meaning. Are you sure that's not what has happened over the years? That we were being deceived. That now they use fear on us. And now when we don't wise, we don't see, say, ain't nothing here, man.
9: Mm.
0: Is that what you think?
8: Mother, Mama, I don't think like that. You get

0: live the Bible. Do you know the difference between those their Moses time and the calling of their fathers and our own? Theirs were documented. You understand? Ours was not documented. Do you understand? It was just passed orally. And anything where them pass oral, as in from one hand to the other, you understand? It they change. But if it's documented and written, any child, your great grandchild go come.
1: You go back to it.
0: Thank you. Go pick that thing. He read them. He still be as the way you take read them. You understand? So if we can believe the omenani of the Bible, of the olden days time of the Bible, why we don't go believe our own omenani say they work?
2: But you also know that we have a generation of you that are even questioning the Bible. We are questioning everything. That's the truth. And if you are a Christian and you claim, say, you know Bible, and they come to ask you, prove to me that Moses parted the Red Sea. Why do you believe it? You don't tell them, shut up. No.
0: It's true.
2: You tell them, if you swallow Jonah, how possible? And you start flogging the child, saying a demon. No. We are in a rational age. Yes. Everybody is questioning them. You have to prove to me.
0: But after questioning, you still go to church and believe your pastor.
2: But you know, there are many of today's youth when they go church again. And the reasons why they don't go to church, even pastors' children, the reason why they don't go to church is because they'll be like, man, I've been here. You've told me these stories all
1: so
2: my
1: many
2: life.
1: Times.
2: How does it work? Show me. If you're able to take them in love, show them. They might reason with you. If you can't show them, they'll just look you. If they respect you, they'll keep you quiet. They're not expecting to say, I better come up for you.
0: But at the same time, some of those children, where they go to church again, some, not all, do you know what they do? They fall back to that omenana.
2: And the same omenana too now. People are now questioning the omenana. We are in the age of wisdom. I tell you, one of the problems of this generation is not going to be lack of wisdom. It's going to be excessive wisdom. You see that forbidden fruit where Adam, Eve, chop. Now, the thing don't more. Because there is so much information. You're not getting one final where you know go see. Except say you don't bring out time to find out. Do you get? There is so much information. It's not left for you to have laser focus or say, I don't want to know this thing. I'm not even interested. I may not even go scatter my head. So, the question still falls back to, is it real? We are then whining us. If it is real, is it still active? All of that, Nani, many questions way through my mouth. I'll just take one more call out too for our bar break. Who the else?
3: Hello, good afternoon, ma'am.
2: Good afternoon, sir.
3: Yeah. God bless you.
2: Welcome, sir.
3: Did they hear me?
2: Loud and clear.
3: I know they hear you, but if they hear me.
2: Now they hear you.
3: In this life, don't they say those powers know they? Take for example, a magician do magic, he can come to reality. Number one, for where you get that power from? You know, say, as God pursues Satan, come up for up, come down, the powers stay there in hand. That is why they talk, say, he gets so many agents, angels, where they work for him. As in the work for them, they
2: fallen angels,
3: they give human beings to destroy the work of God. But as a matter of fact, if you are a Christian, be a Christian. If you are the other way around, be the other way around. Even the talk of the Bible, they give what belongs to Caesar to Caesar, and what belongs to God to God. The one who you believe, who you trust on, that you make you stand with. Because you'll be judged according to where you stand. Even those things where they do juju, where they do magic, where they do evil, some of them they will go do good. And I believe that God they where they do good. You know, saying I leave, then they take they make person go crazy, do evil. Now the same leave, then they take they heal people too. Sick at the same time. So many things they involve. But if you are a white person, me, the church, where I'm a worker in the church, they even make me more or less a pastor. But for now the same thing with the go see for church. Even some people for inside the church, then they deceive people. So I don't want to be part of it. That is why I start one. I don't go to church anymore. God should have mercy on me. If they see me, I know the year when I serve. I know the year response. But then is where I can still call you people back.
2: Thank you very much, sir. I hear everything where you talk. We hear you 100% clear. like you said, God will have mercy on you, my brother. But remember, say, no be better you they go for. If you never stop to go market because evil people they market, you never stop your children to go school because say bad people they school. You never even stop to they go hospital when you sick it because they will get annoying doctors. So why will you stop to church because they are bad people? But above all, my people used to say, whatever you believe, believe with your full chest. Whatever you worship, worship it the right way. And I think it will be effective for you.
1: But me, I still believe in this traditional stuff.
2: Sure. If you believe it honestly, like, and worship it honestly.
1: No, not, I know they follow them worship. But it happened to my friend. And now I talk, say, well, I still believe it happens in some area. Yeah, she told us for their side, their local government. If the firstborn die, they go question the man of the house. Say, oh God, what thing you do will make the first pikin die?
2: Okay.
1: That is either he cheats or he engages in something that is not godly.
2: All right, make a bar break for here. Till next week, Monday, we'll go get another interesting time for village meeting. We'll go learn about our culture again, about our custom. I've had a good time. Thank you, Precious, for running today with me. Thank you, Anyang Ututu. And thank you to the amazing people we're calling today. We've had very, very sweet, sweet topics and good, good people we're chook mouth with us. Till we return back again tomorrow for a fresh episode. Dalorine, una good afternoon. Abiento. See ya tomorrow.

0: This week on Governor's Diary, Delta emerges second best governed Nigerian state under Barawuri. Plus, jubilation in Ndokwa West as Barawuri inaugurates 18 kilometers of roads. Thank you so much for joining us on Governor's Diary. I am Chidi Abere Ndukwe. Welcome. The story of governance is often told through policies, budget, and political rhetoric. But in Delta State today, the narrative is increasingly being written in concrete, asphalt, steel, bridges, and roads that are connecting previously isolated communities, opening new economic corridors, and transforming the daily lives of citizens. From the riverine communities of Ugeli South to the agrarian settlement of Ndokwa Nation and the strategic economic corridors of Warri, Governor Sheriff Barawuri's administration is steadily building a reputation as one of the most infrastructure-focused governments in the state's history. The visible impact of these interventions is becoming difficult to ignore, and recent developments across the state suggest that the administration more agenda is moving beyond campaign promises into tangible realities. The latest affirmation of this progress came with Delta State's emergence as the second best governed state in Nigeria, according to the 2025 Commonwealth Institute of Advanced and Professional Studies Governance Performance Index, CGPI. The ranking, which placed Delta second only to Kaduna State among Nigeria's 36 states, has been widely interpreted as recognition of the administration's performance in infrastructure development, public service delivery, and governance effectiveness. For many residents across Delta State, however, the evidence of governance is not merely contained in reports and rankings. It is reflected in the roads they now drive on, the bridges that connect their communities, and the economic opportunities being unlocked through strategic investments in infrastructure. This transformation is evident in every nooks and crannies of the state. On Wednesday, in Ndokwa Nation, Governor Barawuri inaugurated three major road projects with a combined length of approximately 18 kilometers. The projects comprising the Obi-Ibabu-Ibabu Road in Onitsha-Ukwani, Phase 1 of the Otagbo-Ndemili Road, and the Etua-Ukpo-Etua-Etiti and Etua-Uliogo Road Network represent a significant intervention in an area that has long yearned for improved connectivity. For decades, many communities within the Ndokwa axis struggled with poor road infrastructure that hampered movement, increased transportation costs, and limited access to markets and social services. The newly commissioned roads are changing that reality. By linking communities, improving access to economic centers, and facilitating the movement of agricultural produce, the projects are expected to stimulate local economies and enhance livelihoods. Governor Barawuri underscored this vision during the inauguration ceremony when he described the roads as critical infrastructure capable of boosting trade, commerce, and rural renewal. His administration's determination to spread development equitably across all parts of the state has become a recurring theme in government projects.
1: Today mark another milestone in our efforts of bringing the division of governance to the doorsteps of Gardens. The roads we are commissioning today are very critical to trade and commerce, as well as our rural renewal efforts.
0: The governor's directive for the commencement of processes leading to the second phase of Otagbo-Ndemili Road project further reinforces the administration's commitment to continuity and completion rather than isolated interventions. The impact of these projects has not gone unnoticed among stakeholders in the region. Political pressure group Ndokwa Forward described the road project as strategic investment that would stimulate commerce, strengthen agriculture, improve transportation, and raise living standards across the area. Perhaps no project better captures the emotional significance of infrastructure development than the Orere Bridge project in Ugeli South Local Government Area. For generations, residents of Orere and neighboring riverine communities depended almost entirely on canoes to cross the Orere River. The river served as both a lifeline and a barrier, facilitating movement while simultaneously restricting economic growth and access to essential services. That reality has now begun to change dramatically in what many residents have described as a historic moment. Vehicles have officially commenced movement across the Orere Bridge, ending decades of transportation difficulties and opening a new chapter in the history of the community. The project, which includes a 500-meter bridge across the Orere River alongside over 4 kilometers of access roads and connecting routes, has achieved more than 82% completion. Although construction is still ongoing, the fact that vehicles can now access Orere by road represents a major milestone. For residents who once relied on water transportation for virtually every aspect of daily life, the sight of cars, buses, and heavy-duty vehicles crossing the bridge has become a powerful symbol of progress. Commissioner for Works, Highways and Urban Roads, Ruben Izeze, described the development as a historic achievement, noting that for the first time, vehicles can freely enter Orere by road. Equally significant is the fact that a project demonstrates the state's confidence in indigenous contractors. The successful execution of such a technically demanding project by a local construction company highlights the capacity of indigenous firms to deliver complex infrastructure when given the opportunity. While the Orere Bridge is opening up riverine communities, another major infrastructure initiative is reshaping transportation within the Wari axis. The rehabilitation of the first 5 kilometers of the Trans-Wari Ode-Ishakiri Bridge's access road has reached nearly 50% completion, while the strategically important Okowa Crescent project in Ugeli has attained almost full completion. The Trans-Wari project occupies a unique place in Delta's infrastructure landscape because of its economic significance. The road serves as a gateway to one of the state's most ambitious bridge projects and is expected to play a critical role in enhancing connectivity between Wari and several riverine communities. Recognizing the importance of ensuring a seamless transportation experience, Governor Barawuri approved the rehabilitation of the access road after years of heavy usage had left it in a deteriorated condition. The intervention reflects a governance approach that prioritizes functionality and sustainability. Rather than focusing solely on new projects, the administration has demonstrated a willingness to rehabilitate and preserve existing infrastructure to maximize public value. Similarly, the near completion of Okowa Crescent in Ugeli further illustrates the administration's emphasis on urban renewal and improved mobility. With only minor finishing works remaining, the project is expected to enhance transportation within one of Delta State's key urban centers. The cumulative effect of these projects is the gradual emergence of an interconnected Delta State where communities previously separated by geography

0: in hospital Amako Oka, make the forgo perform healing upon the people where they seek for dear, the those from for theater, those where we say their medical condition, you go no say, these people are sick. If any of these eight pastors go figure perform miracle of healing, say that healing now and go be their bail option. That is, that will be their freedom. But if they no fit perform one single healing, you know, say they will continually be in detention with the evidences and the accusation where they on top of their head say they don't break the homeland security law by deceiving the public and many abracadabra what then they do in the disguise say then they run ministry. Many people don't talk, say, he solo don't move from a native doctor. Enter church. Pastors. He sure said the next time no go be as the one and those Indian Abafa and the fast them where they hey.
1: I think some of them join native doctor.
0: Yeah? You know say the as the one people go tell you say then they do. Then they practice water things.
1: Okay.
0: Native doctor go tell you say, then na another leave and other things where then they do. So they categorize. Do you understand? They categorize themselves based on the basis. But second matter what I go tell you, we say our president, Bola Tinubu, we don't do one strong thing with Kajat. And he collects the monopoly of one particular company where they chop Nigerians their data.
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Wazobia 93.7 FM on each you day. This Kajad and makes sense afternoon. And of course, I tell you waiting the sup like this now. Say our Governor Chukumacha Soludo, the prof himself. Prof say they need to, you know, so as a prof, they do deal with intellectual tis and thesis. Say these native doctors, pastors, I mean to say, they need to prove beyond every reasonable doubt. Mm-hmm. Say the miracle they say that they perform for their church. Say they're true the performer. And they tell you, because part of the accusation where they head, they say that they do a regie miracle. Now Professor Chukumacha Soludo talk say, he don't get any qualms with them. Say the bail option, not be say go and bring 1 million naira and go home. Or go and bring

0: 500,000 and go home and get a bill. Say no, their bill option now, if can perform one miracle. If not to make person way blind, make the person eye they see. Or person way deaf, may for hear. Or person way
1: the witch.
0: Where they witch may for stand up. Or person way be say you day for you day from cancer to free of cancer. You understand those kind of things. If they feel performing this miracle, that will be the guarantee of their bail option. If not, say this case of the right inside, they go see to the latter. The rebomb, the free bomb, but the command the daughter of the matter as it take bail. How you see this kind of condition? You feel say you easy. Now very easy option, because if you check and now, you know involve money. You understand? Just have to do with their anointing.
1: The thing they are used to.
2: If the anointing they work, now you go work for hospital now. If you work for church, you go work for hospital. Because he did body now.
0: If he say as they arrest them, now the anointing don't come out.
2: No, nah. Nana said the anointing go one proof, say make you no shame them now.
1: Yes.
3: God know they shame
2: God you. God no go shame them now. God no go shame. You say they carry the power no go shame them now. If you shame them now, you know say na mago.
0: Hi! This condition tight. This condition tight. Now one thing.
2: Yeah, they go start speaking in tongues. We go make the blind see for us.
1: Yes.
3: Which one be they go do that penalty? Person speaking to me.
0: Blind thing go take blind. Best way blind go take see.
2: Everybody get their own
1: healing hands.
2: Some get healing
0: hands. Maybe the healing hands.
2: Some go do magic hands. Some go throw you for ground. You go see.
3: Anyone with the work.
2: Making sure I do one.
3: My own be say, judge not that ye be not judge.
2: Yeah, because in the Bible, judge not my anointed, that in my
3: prophet. No be even judge. Even that, no be even judge not my anointed. Touch not my anointed.
0: Even that, this is your spiritual
3: no arm. When to me, I they try to be say my now see this same Bible to say judge not that he be not judge. Yeah. So me, I don't want to judge anybody whether not fake. I mean, not true. The person, the pastor, I be but all of them be. My own are to the look. Go church, say amen, shout hallelujah, come back out.
1: They preach, believe what you want to believe.
3: Exactly. So that's just it.
2: What of those ones where they spoil home? Now waiting be the most things where so they talk. Say that they use those things spoil home.
3: My own be say God know they forget. God know they forget. Really? So it go better.
0: Okay. No be smart thing like this, like that. Okay. I just want to let you know, say President Bola Tinubu don't direct the Federal Competition and Consumer Protection Commission, FCCPC, to dismantle an alleged 12-year monopoly held by South African technology firm Optasia over Nigeria's airtime and credit data lending market. This move aims to end the significant capital flight and open the sector to local fintech companies that are Nigerian. You know, say this South Africa, they don't need to do. And if you check them, how many companies of Nigeria are there for South Africa? Not only our churches there. Not only churches of Nigeria, Nigerian churches and Nigerian pastors, now they transport their church, they plant their church in South Africa. But when you talk of a working company, we no get for there. But there's a South African firm in Nigeria where they chop Nigeria for 12 years. Optasia. Now then they in charge of, you say you want to borrow money now. You want to borrow airtime or borrow data. So when they borrow, you know, so then they add something. Yes, if now 500 or they say you go pay 600 naira or 700 naira, you know, when you want to pay back. Yes. Now their work be that. So that company had been in Nigeria for 12 years. They drink calls. In fact, many of the issues of data, what would they go to? They complain about some yellow network, complain about not this them. Company, none of them. Because the way that they say it, sometimes you go borrow 500, but when they won't collect them back from you, you go recharge 1,000, 1,000 go disappear. You go now ask, is it not only 500 that I paid, that I borrow? Okay, even if you say you collect your percentage, does it mean
1: you take the whole money?
0: Their irregularity was too much. You don't too much. So then many Nigerians, they complain, they scream, they shout upon that. how you see this move, Baba? Because you feel say our government need to add more pressure, apply more pressure. Make I use that accent. You know where the accent is. Accent is coming from South Africa. More pressure on this, because on some of these companies. Because if you checkmate them, I even visit some of these companies over in South Africa. The way when they display their services to Nigeria, it shows the South African harshness or strong handism. Check for one network like that. They want to pibo Nigerians. Everything about that network. Nah, to the milk you. All my life, that network, when I've been they use one network where in name start with a T.

0: naira and all of that. The same thing for the grandmasters, where their own start with GL. You understand? Mm. Then they Libra.
1: Mm.
0: But you see, if you recharge, even the red network serve. Some then they get church mind. Mm. If you use their data, you subscribe their data. The duration of the time saying where you go stay, now you go stay for that red network. Now you go stay. You'll be able to account for okay how did you know? But you get a network will be same.
1: Hey.
0: Or chaprapra.
1: Hmm.
0: Hmm?
2: Then they
0: swallow.
1: You go do data now within 5 minutes. They don't want you to say you have so balance left
0: remaining.
1: Yeah.
0: Before you know, they don't disconnect you from even view. You say you cannot view Facebook again.
1: Yeah.
0: You're on free mode. Hmm. You now be asking yourself, as how? No, be data I buy 2 days ago, mm-hmm. and it's meant to be a 1 month subscription. How can it be finishing days? Waiting at the watch. I not even they watch YouTube. I not watch anything. Nothing.
1: I don't sit down for TikTok.
0: Oh. So a lot of things you can't even account for. They come on. See, Oga Presido, you need to add more. You need to apply more pressure.
1: More pressure. On it.
0: Look for that of their distance. The same thing.
1: Mm.
0: You know the reason I started to recharge my DSTV?
1: Mm.
0: And they say, you can recharge it on your own. Now I say, make a try. My attempt the Lord, my God.
1: Mm.
0: My triumph.
1: Mm.
0: Now say, I try my money.
1: Yeah.
0: Up to today, I don't see that money. Now I converse, come go one of their office where they for inside federal housing.
1: Mm.
0: Then they get office. That time they been get office close to one rest eatery like that.
1: Mm.
0: Now I meet the guy and say, see, didn't say, sorry about that. So I even call their customer care for where we sign. They call they speak English, all this supreme.
1: Big grammar.
0: At the end of the day, now I can't say no. Wait till the affliction shall not rise the second time.
1: Mm.
0: Anytime I want recharge, I go now call the guy, tell him, I want recharge. You go tell me, say, see the price now, see the this one now, which one I want to do? At last, say, now this one I want to do. I'll not send that money.
1: Mm.
0: You go now recharge them. Come give me the P. I'll now load them. I said they take it to my TV. Because the way when my money take, that was 10,000 that time. Years ago, this I'm telling you is more than 4 to 5 years.
1: Wow.
0: That storm alone made me to say nothing.
1: Yeah.
0: My money go for this, and the people will get this company in South Africa. If their name start with Morty, if it complete and I used to be. These people just swallow my resources. So I got Govo, I got President. You don't apply my pressure
1: on it.
0: Because nobody South African bomb did their head. Mm. We safe. We know what we are doing. Imagine having the monopoly. You know the monopoly? That is only you there in charge of borrowing over 250 million, more than 250 million Nigerians airtime. Mm. Monopoly for 12 years. These people don't chop us.
1: Where?
0: Plus,
1: they see the chop,
0: see the chop. They come, they tell our people, say, leave our country, go to your country. When you're your own day, he said, if your country go, if you give on this type of money, why your corner no put on a company there? All right, better they go. Want to see them? Halele, forward march. Let Nigeria, indigenous Nigerian fintech. Better take over. More no say the money go they circulate within Nigeria.
1: Yeah.
0: And they will employ Nigerians.
1: Mm.
0: The money now go they circulate within Nigerians. Now how it take be on top this level.
1: Mm.
0: All right, more could sharply go tie these sequences based on the basis. More go say this informate, collect from our sponsors will be Crystal Garden Estate. Will they come back now? No go anywhere at all. When we come back, we'd like to hear from you. What do you think on all of these matters?
3: Yes, so Una, good afternoon. I just say Ima use this kulele zone time. Come remind you, say it is very important. If you see they pay house rent, you never get for yourself one piece of land. Now be say, you know they plan well for the future. I understand. Say the hustle feed they tight. But now small now why Crystal Garden Estate? We be say na real estate brand. We don't de kakaraka kuruku for more than 10 years for inside this business. 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They get land for Shigbe Abakliki Ebonyi State, close to 135 Junction and Premier School. Crystal Garden Estate don't even work as so they get land for inside Federal Capital Territory. Hey! Now you be say you and President Fee just they live for the same city, you no go know. For that land where they behind Centenary City by Army Checking Point Kuje Abuja. One good thing where you suppose know about Crystal Garden be say, their land. Na genuine. They know they tell Tori about their land at all at all. No be what I ordered versus waiting I get to. Crystal Garden Estate. Then they get land from 1.5 million, 1.7 million, and even above, depending on how the mood they carry them. Their documentation are free of charge. Oh. You no go here say you don't pay for land finish. You go constantly pay extra money to collect the documents of your land. Abana. And they know they add any extra or hidden money. Then they did very fast too. Oh. With their documentation, within 48 hours, your document go ready. Then they quick allocate land. Not be the one where you go pay for January. And they never show you your land even for October, November. Which kind of this is that now? You no go pay for development fee for any land where you buy from Crystal Garden. Once you buy, you don't buy. You go begin to they build, they develop. 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

All right, 93.7 was Zobi FM on the channel. There you did this scattered afternoon, and we talk about Soludo, you know, condition for bail for these pastors with an alleged say they fake. They say they're going to perform a miracle, you know, to vindicate themselves and get a bail and be free for, on top that level. Then to keep able to read the alleged. So our president, they try looking to taking the 12-year monopoly of a company in charge of the borrowing data and the you know airtime to Nigerian, known as Optasia, a South African company, in that very level. And as then they.

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0: right, so welcome back on top that particular level. No forgetting inside Kulele Zone you day this Kajad afternoon. We give special thanks and appreciate to our Kajad sponsors, will be Crystal Garden Estate. As then they give us Kajad backing and supportation, we not take them for granted though. We dey very grateful to them, and we say, and so we dey roll like egg roll with them. I go dey like bread and butter with them based on the basis. This time we share a story with you, and we like to hear your own on top that one. How you see the condition of bail where our Professor Chukwumacha Soludo Govor of Anambra State give this alleged fake pastors, and now you see this particular capital where they fly. You know about Repredido seeking to end the
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4: Hello.
3: Hello.
4: Yes, so what is your name?
3: Hello.
4: Hello, they talk. Would they hear you? Hello.
3: Hello.
4: Yes, so would they hear you? Good afternoon.
3: Hello.
4: Hello, would they hear you?
3: Hello.
4: Would they hear you? Okay, so sorry. Over 4 or 5 calls now. Just not going through successfully. We believe say it will be poor network challenge. I'll be more give this one a try. Hello.
3: Hello.
4: Yes, they talk. Would they hear you?
3: Yes,
4: afternoon, good to you. May you shook mad. Hello.
6: Hello.
4: Hello.
6: Hello.
4: Yes, so good afternoon.
6: Hello.
4: That means 1, 2, not so it's well, okay. I really appreciate all of our effort to call in. Sorry, say the network they made the bubble. Go tell our technicians, make the con tidy 1 or 2 about the network. Thank you so much. Moku go on a break for sports worker to come give you all the information you need to know on the world in the world of sports.

for the President's Federation Cup, Nasarawa United boss Babanja deeded the CAFCC spot after he beat Rivers United. Morocco suffered double injury blow ahead of them clash with Brazil. Ex-Premier League star don't urge Eriksen to retire after he collapsed inside the pitch again. What's up, your 93.7 FM on Nature, now you're there. Yes, your Chukmort station. Short sport to Akana, you banjo pull to this scattered afternoon. And my name, Najigi, does it better. Nasarawa United Chamo Solomon Babanja. Don't talk them to the team. They don't shift them focus to the CAF Confederation Cup qualification after them edge Rivers United on penalties for inside the President Federation Cup round of 16 match. Solomon Babanja, he talk them to after the round of 16 tie, we take place for inside Oka City Stadium on Saturday. Will be June 6th, President Federation Cup champions qualify to represent Nigeria for inter the CAF Confederation Cup. He said with the league ambition, after losing key players like Anas Yusuf, Garba Mohamed, Ekesin Okorie, and other mid-season, the chairman, the pinning hope on the Federation Cup. You see, right from the beginning of the season, the team don't do very well and they occupy first and second position for a long time. But we lost a couple of our major players and that won't affect us. So we want to see how if we'd use the FA Cup to get to the continent as a Deguzu. Bakimbo.

Morocco would face injury concern ahead of their World Cup opener against Brazil on Sunday. Two of them key player, Abdissamad Ezzalzouli and Nozoy Mazrooy, both did doubtful. The both of them did first off during Sunday 1-1 draw with Norway for inside Morocco's final warm-up match before the tournament kicks off this week across Canada, Mexico and United States of America. Ezzalzouli been substituted for halftime after he picked up a leg injury, while Nozoy Mazrooy last only 29 minutes before he left the pitch with a shoulder problem. Morocco then make a bright start and then take an early lead, but Norway fight back to equalize with 15 minutes remaining. As a matter of fact, we left a good impression despite not winning, because we really show some good things against a very good opponent. Now, so their coach, Mohamed Ouabiay, talk after that particular game and about the injury situation. Still on Top Shot Sports, Waka, you there? Andros Townsend. They encourage Eriksen to announce his retirement after a collapse inside the pitch for Denmark game again. The midfielder, he go down to the ground during the friendly against Ukraine on Sunday, and they give an urgent care for medical staff as they worry. Thankfully, Eriksen be there unconscious and unable to walk off the pitch, with the match later being abandoned. Denmark or Ukraine qualify for the 2026 World Cup.

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3: 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And this one na because of vein problem wey they disturb them. 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
3: 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I go first use computer to test you and make sure of the thing where they worry you. 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

0: 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Or make you call my number 081-0104-0694. 081-0104-0694. My people used to say, if you dey handsome, make you dey buff join. Until I see you now, bye bye for now.
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1: Today we go talk about infection problem. We go also talk about weakness for man body where they make man unable to perform in duty when it comes to man and woman affair or interaction. You get different types of infection where they affect both man and woman for body. The leading one are bacteria where they cause skin infection and it make it difficult for both man and woman to get fruit of the womb, especially if you don't take for their body for long without treatment. Too much sugar for body, stress, and person where small thing will make him mind jump, and even lifestyle factors like alcohol abuse, too much smoking, or even drug abuse feel make man fail to stand well in front of him partner when it comes to man and woman interaction. When this infection enter inside man body, it go affect veins for man body and the vein where they meet for man center body, and such a man will be unable to perform in duty like a real man. Quick before the man start anything, game is over. Visit an expert for proper health care and advice. Madam Grace of God, aka Mama Solution, day for stand number one. You free reach Mama Solution for 090-20-06-3098. This bacteria is spread when person make direct contact with another person where you get them, or you share underwear or contaminated objects. It will cause itching for different parts of the body, especially private areas. It go fit affect your bone, and it fit cause plenty other diseases, because this bacteria they produce toxic chemicals for body where go fit cause small rashes or boils where go fit give way for other sexual transmitted diseases. When these bacteria sit down well for inside your body, person go begin they want vomit all the time, and now person go come out from toilet, he won't go back again. He go drink water quick, but throat go still dey dry. You no go dey understand how your stomach go dey do you inside, especially your lower abdomen. And sometimes you go dey experience pain. Pee self go be wahala. E go come on small with a lot of discomfort, not like the day before. And sometimes e go dey pepper you. The urine no go good for eyes. E no go good for nose. The color go change.
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2: Your characteristic makes sense, saving is to you better person. 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This makes sense, say Monday, the number 8 day inside the month of June 2026. My name is Doreen Derichukwu. To start inside the area for Anambra, where BC Governor Chukwuma Soludo declare say autonomous communities for the state not they exist again, as he follow within described as one final conclusion of a long-standing legal battle when the BC don't move from Court of Appeal to the Supreme Court. As in the year for one Sunday sermon for the government house, Oka, Governor Soludo talk say the Supreme Court judgment don't effectively settle the matter. So the ruling puts end to years of quarrel where they surrounding the recognition and status of autonomous community for inside the state.
3: Our issue of autonomous community in Anambra is not a ball until to the Supreme Court. And I think with that judgment, the issue of autonomous community in Anambra is now dead. No more autonomous community in the government. But that was finally buried on Saturday. 95, one indivisible communities, 179 communities, no more or less.
2: Anyway, which with details of the specific Supreme Court judgment reference for the Tory, they never immediately make and clear for the clip and official court documentation where they confirm it, the dissolving of autonomous communities for Anambra State, so never independently they verified for the time when it be said we take the arrange and the particular Tory. Still matters for inside the area for Anambra people where they say for Gide community, where they for Idemili not local government area. Once again, so they do the beg both the federal government and the Anambra state government. So me the Chapali take care of the every time flooding when the said don't continue to affect part of the town during the rainy season. The appeal follow one recent and peaceful protest by Ogidi youth when the say enter inside streets to draw attention to the serious impact of the yearly flooding for lives, property, business and transportation for the community. As in the year for one exclusive interview with Azuba FM, the president of Ogidi Youth Union, Mr. Chris Obi Okafo, talks say the flooding problem so they'll be waiting they happen as it concern environmental challenge, particularly for the Ukwoji side, where we say every rain soon they leave homes and the road soon the thing will just cover.
4: The town receives a runoff from several neighboring communities, including Umudioka, Ezuawele, Obunike, Abatete. The volume of water reaching the Ukwoji area of Ogidi often exceeds the capacity of existing drainage. The retention pit has gradually been filled with sealed debris and waste materials, reducing its storage capacity and effectiveness.
2: In the remember they talk say government don't be intervene, another thing intervene to construct a large retention pit where they designed to temporarily collect an excess storm water, but the community now so they call for comprehensive and long-term solution instead of in the temporary one.
4: The solution requires more than temporary interventions. I suggest the government should undertake comprehensive drainage and flood control projects. Every rainfall has become a nightmare for our people. Homes are flooded, roads become impassable, and families are being displaced. We appeal for urgent action before more lives, properties, and opportunities are lost.
2: So my fly boti fly me enter Delta State to ABC the Govo Sheriff Oboriwori, so don't tell people when ABC they stay for the state too. He said may they actively protect government and property when ABC they for their different community so that they no go scatter around or tifan. Oboriwori issued the warning for Otagbo now during the commissioning of key road project for Ndokwa West local government area, as he followed the repeated scatterings of one electricity line when ABC they draw from Abraka to Kwale, according by the Govo. So the destruction of transformers and power lines, not only the true communities enter inside long darkness, but also they cause extra expenses for government. They repeat the talk, say vandalism, so and say they no go toleration them again. Asen Governor Boy Warite talk for Delta State na ya team match and break for inside area tori. I conjure for a table, they make sings. They make sings on Monday for this time. Format together with the production corner arrangement. This one, and the line call will have make sure see everything goes serious. Whereas myself and I will clear you every time that they call Doreen the Richuku. Me, of course, it makes sense. Evenings to you, Betalicious personality.
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All right, on 93.7 was Zobia FM on the channel. There you did this kaja that makes sense evening. Sorry, say I'm a buzzer, no come, fit come your way today. We guys do one or two technical setup, one or two, just so that everything would go well for the airways. So I beg, pardon me. But no, forget it tomorrow. I'm a boss on go still day by 5. Okay, and so we'll shift every matter we'll get to discuss today to tomorrow being a Tuesday. Okay, appreciate you wait on day with me from 2 p.m. read this very time. Now you be the re MVP, the re kajad person. I will say the weather and the cold. No, today, mama, you too much. Oh, make sure say you and your children, your family, your loved one, they properly covered up. You know, stay warm. Make yourself happy and enjoy your evening. And of course, the evening Oyoyo, they are about to take over from this time. I still remain First Lady Akugo Wano Wazobe FM, and I thank you so much as you did with me reach this time. Make I leave you with this particular visualization. Make you use them, take the seafront on top of that level.

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Toku toku shemo don lando. For evening oyoyo, oya make we piante. Once the sun don go down and evening don dey show face, you suppose know say na for evening oyoyo you go get carry your joko sit down with MC Worry Boy the CFR every 6 p.m. till inak 11 p.m. on Monday. Go waka reach on Saturday, you go sit down for inside go slow. Hot story go drop as e dey hot. Aproko o'clock for inside dem say once Friday come reach like this, we go ball enter aproko yarning say, and inside e don dey shelle. That one at 6 p.m. go reach 8 p.m. Once you call reach Saturday like this, now weekend jolly oh, from 8 p.m. go reach 10 p.m. Evening oyoyo with MC Worry Boy, the CFR. Where you do? How the area be? What's be your location like this? Oh yeah, oh, which kind of bed do you go like listen to just now? As you there for road, I be as you there do one or twos for inside your house. 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Every Monday, Wakarish Thursday, was 6 p.m. Knack Akpako inside Goslo with MC Worry Boy CFR. Now, yeah, we take the alignment how the road be onto Tokinology. Oh, yeah, pack your motor, come out for my front, make a pin down inside Goslo.

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Ayaso Waja Kalo for the. Oh, it's in the apple. Beautiful, beautiful, beautiful. Makes sense evening. I tell you, but Alicia makes sense. Person in a way, she don't put the human voice. This kajar makes sense even. And I see you took my station 93.7 was over from Municha. Another you still turned down. Check your time. 16 minutes done down scale. Come out inside the hour for 6 p.m. Watch your eye put for inside your calendar. You go services today on a Monday, the 8th day of June 2026. Definitely. Happy brand new week. When they come with a rainy Monday to you inside there. Or when you take the hear my voice, this Kajada makes sense evening. Happy, happy, happy new week to you, my makes sense person. And then I would on show back for inside the evening of you. This is Kajad Monday. So, as the matter the being, say every Monday, once in next 6 p.m., go reach 11 p.m. Now, inside the evening of you, now you're going to hear my voice on top of Chukma Station 93.7 was over for Monicha. And I so told you, Ronam, from Monday, go reach it Thursday at the same time. How your weekend go? How the enjoyment of the jolly jolly take a waka for inside the weekend? This rain with the fall, how it be for your side? This rain they touch your side. I don't say the weather don't chill. I don't say the weather now. The road now where we say no, they tired. Everywhere now don't do potter potter. Everywhere don't do pitter pitter. Everywhere don't they do nyama nyama for your side now, especially where we say the area where we say no good road to that side, as the rent take for. But it's all right, so I hope say you where we say you don't close a shop, you don't close work for today, close a business, close work. I know say you don't they under the level of pilotation to take it to your house, you don't they move onto the road movement of level, so as the matter they be. And not say once in 6 p.m., go reach 7 p.m. for inside the evening of you. Now, inside the go slow. Now, you go sit down, put all the touch light. It matters where concern the road and waiting to happen inside the road. Where we say you sit down, put as the matter, they go. I hear yourself, where we say, if you're

0: Car boss, the driver now, you know, say you go carry your seat belt to take a gum body there. Hold your steering well and no drive wah wah wah. No careless overtaking. And you know, say over speeding self, it a kaput to person life. No beat traffic rules there, or beat anybody where they control the traffic, no disobey the person there. Even the traffic lights and signs, no disobey and maintaining your lane, especially while your lane. Including yourself, what we say, a leg of this Benz, now you carry, you know, see your own walk now, we say you go look right, look left, look center, look front and back before you cross. So avoid Ibua, Ibua, Obomo, Obomo. Yeah, so welcome for Inside Go Slow this Kajad evening. Tell me what did happen inside the roadways you don't put. Waiting and waiting they happen there. How the road be? The zoom zoom for your side. I think go slow day for your side. Based on say the rain don't fall now. Everybody done there until rush hour level to take a reach their destination of home. And then you don't make a road now, don't come jam park. People don't the drivers they take like. Update me for inside here so that myself could help you the shook mouth for inside the matter. And if you get to where we say your road, for your side, you don't get key leg, you don't get key leg, you don't get some kind of things and things we make the road no smooth again. If you update me for inside the go slow, so that myself gonna help you, they bring them to the attention and the notice of the people. What be saying that then they in charge to make the road this smooth for you, so that they go begin put them inside their budget. And just in case you don't wonder the voice of the person we did here, my name never still change. My name is Sherman MC Worry Boy CFR, aka the former PA to the PA to the PA to the PA. AKA you don't go, AKA you don't come. The only CFR on the airwaves. Your go slow president. Oh, Joku Erini one. And last, they talk Shamu. I don't land Giddy Bam. This makes sense evening for inside go slow. Yes, and like I tell you last week, I tell you, say, I go marry new wife. I cross the river. I cross many ocean. I swim so many water, make a fish for the fish nearly swallow me. I nearly turn to Jonah. But thank God for my life. I tell you, I say I married new wife last week. So I go begin to hear a voice inside this week. So based on that one, I know they're inside the studio alone. Are they inside the studio with... yes, you know, say I tell her, say she don't be shy, she don't be touch me, say no, don't do this, no, we have to do this. Yes, she always do on the background, the one or two things for me. But many people don't they ask me since inside the weekend, they say they want to hear the voice of their Disney wife when I'm married. So I say, no problem, when I go hear that today. May not be like, say, be Mr. Promise and Faith. Based on that one, I know they inside the studio alone, I didn't start the studio with my own party person. What did they call her?
1: Melody.
0: When I don't hear them. Melody, how you did this evening?
1: I did fine.
0: How the weather did be? This one, why I see they cross your two hand.
1: The weather cold, though. So cold, no clear.
0: Cold, they catch you.
1: Cold, they catch me.
0: Okay. No, when I don't hear from Melody, say cold, they catch her. But, no, wahala. Make we leave cold matter first with inside the studio to avoid the state of a confusion and the state of a coalition. Because we are still in a coalition of where we say many parties of house now. Be like say katakata done day, but it's all right. Make we leave that one for inside us in the hot. We go to touch light that one. But then make we enjoy this bedu when Sumval title come and see. They come back. Na na na na na. No touch the die.

Yes, on our roof, I told him what on a yes, make a take out time today. Now, the courageous birthday of a Kajad man, man of the people, man, where Sabi, very big CEO, man, where be saying the support from left, right to center. Happy super birthday to the man, High Chief Odo Akachuku, aka Otibuininya, aka Scarlet Nation. The CEO, Zani World Global Services, the CEO, Give for Growth Foundation. And they talk about the patron of P-Man Anambra State and the grand patron, P-Man Anambra State and the P and the G and the grand patron, P-Man Onitsha North and South. Happy super birthday to you, Chief Odo Akachuku Goswile. More good life to you. Baba Godego will continue to bless you, they guide you, and they protect you all the days of your life.

The Institute of Chartered Accountants of Nigeria, ICAN, cordially invite you to the investiture ceremony of Mr. Anyanwu Maduforo Kanis, FCA, as the 16th chairman of the Onitsha and District Society, and the inauguration of the 2026-2027 District Executive Committee by the 62th president of ICAN. 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

0: А я со стиочек Мау Стейшн 93.7 вас убьера фемунича. Ну да, есть и утендя грибам. This one our black bone was under Ashake. What it's our to Chanel. Yes, so don't forget, I still inside go slow, and I used to turn up put as the much at the go for inside this makes sense evening. Well, you sit down put for inside the road that this makes sense evening. I hope said so, the rain never beat you to because from my own side here, it is raining heavily. Even though said the rain now don't stop, but everywhere now don't they cold, everywhere now is somehow. Out inside my road here for the 33 road here, it is not a zooming, no. It just they go small, jejeli, wayoli. Based on say the rain don't fall and everybody don't they in a rush our level. So you will be say the drive there, drive jejeli, wayoli. No overspeeding, no drive wa. No cause to go slow for the road. Sharply go inside the phone line and make you go to give me a go slow report. Tell me what you have inside the road. This makes sense evening. This rain, it beat you. How the rain? How you and the rain te waka this evening as you close from work? Tell me 08032-789512 or if you tell me on top 08029840053 or if you tell me for 08057309377 or if you go inside the WhatsApp line for 091-2251-1075. Tell me what they have on the side of the road where you day. Yeah, the rain don't beat you this evening. I make a know. Hello, good evening.
1: Hello.
0: I greet you, my brother.
1: Hello,
0: good evening.
1: Good evening.
0: Better person. Evening good to you. Happy brand new week. Oh, network. I'll pour the prayer when I find. Upon the prayer, when I fire for network this weekend, still network still want to embarrass me. I will deal with network this week. Hello, good evening. Hello.

0: Yeah, so but why you call me for inside the phone line as the matter till they go, make her they know what they happen inside the road there. No worry, say if you call me, no forget, say if you call me and you know they hear me, no worry, just carry on and they hear you clear life. Hello, good evening. Hello. And no forget, say if you call me, you go bring down the volume of your radio, make a feel they hear you loud and clear. Just the way they hear me without any interruption. But then, away from that one, now new week be this, but then, my new week morning is, you know, start on a really very good note for me. You know, really start on a very good note for me. Not be say anything bad thing happen, no. I thank God for life and I thank God to see the new week because many people don't even see the new week. So, a thing of joy. But then, it gets a provocation where hit me. And that provocation come make me, I can't see, we need to talk about this provocation matter for inside go slow so that I go know waiting, whether it don't happen to you before or whether you did okay with them. You know, the weekend, just we just come up from the weekend. And you know, say for weekend, many flanger they happen, many enjoyment, you know. Like it's from Saturday, I go wedding, you know. Chop, enjoy many dishes, you know. Put many bottles of water to be precise. Yes, went down the throat. Yes, any of that way the thing for your mind, it, yeah. It's not me because when I say bottles of water, I see the way melody take eye me. Maybe for my mind now, not they talk through, but only God knows in a bottles of water that I took from the Saturday. That is the fast forward to yesterday, Sunday. Many bottles of water and other rishis went down out of the weekend. So you know when you don't put many bottles of water together on a weekend. When you fall asleep, you need to sleep well so that when you wake up in the morning, all the bottles of water that you have put it in the weekend go down, it go down dilute well for your body and all that. Only for one person to wake me up with early morning call. This call, what they tell you now, as early as 4 a.m. Come call me as I pick. He say, "How far now? How are they?" I said, "They fine." No, my mind don't fly. I say, "How this one with this person? They call me this early morning." He said, "No, in just one no, I had day. Hey! If you see the kind hiss, when I hiss, I just do. Now I cut the phone. I mean, I be that kind of person where we say, if sleep don't cut for my eye, it is hard for me to sleep again. Except say, maybe at the sleep and you tap me, and I dead deep inside the sleep, you tap me, I can't wake. Then I can't go back to the sleep again. But once I don't sleep, go far. You can't wake me sometimes to find it hard to sleep, except on depending on how my body system did for that day. As I wake up that for sleep, no catch me again. No, I don't try everything. Because of that corner, they get headache because I don't really enjoy my sleep. So the thing come make me they think. Why be say some people they like to call person at odd hour, we be say, and they not go call you with any better reason. They just feel like, come on, since I don't wake, they assume, say, everybody's supposed to be awake. Or since they never sleep by that time of the hour, they assume everybody's supposed to be awake. Because you get people where we say their own call, now as that early morning, what I tell you, where you call me by that 4 a.m. You get people where we say as early as 4, 5, they don't call you. Whereas you get people where we say by that time, they still asleep. For those where we say sleep, not they carry on time. You get people where we say they suffer from amnesia. Where we say they know they sleep, not if you catch them on time. So by that 4-5, they another time their own sleep just they start. Those where they get high blood pressure, now that time their own sleep they start. So I don't know you where they there. Maybe you they prefer me person call you early in the morning because you get people who call you as early as 4 to 6 a.m. Come ask you one kind question where you know say no be emergency. That time where we say you still they battle with whether you go answer your alarm clock if you ring. Or you know, go answer them. That time where you don't battle with your mind, whether you go work that day, make you find an excuse, or make you better go work because you don't know what see that excuse now feel little. Or that other people where be say they go call you for midnight around 11:30 p.m. where you know say likely say chances they say you don't go sleep. They go call you between that 11:30 or 1 a.m. in the midnight. They will come make your heart now don't go enter inside your stomach. You don't they think you say ah. God, do wait till they happen. Where this person they come by this time? I hope say person never die you. I hope say person no dey hospital. I hope say they never kidnap him. only for the person to come ask you one kind thing where you know say this is not something where you feel even wait may they break. So based on that one, I say make I ask you this evening, and you waited to hear my voice. Which call be that call where they provoke you pass? Now that early momo own where we say a person call you first thing in the morning, where we say you still dey sleep, where you know say that time, and no matter where normal human being supposed to dey sleep, except say na people where they like Obodo Lagos, where you know say those ones they can wake at 3 a.m. all because of traffic and distance of where they go walk. I been at those people where we say they go call you middle of the night, that kind 11:30, 12, 1, where everybody suppose don't go sleep. They will just call you to tell you one kind thing. When no be emergency something. When no be life and death something. When no be say something they spoil. Which one be the one where they pay you pass? Now that's early morning own. I've been at that midnight own. I would like to hear from you for inside the phone line. I go green green also for inside the phone line for 08032 78 9512. I repeat 08032 78 9512, or if you can green us for 08029840053, or if you allow us for 08057309377, or if you go inside our WhatsApp line for 09122511075. Hello. Good evening. Hello. Hello. I greet you.
1: Hello.
0: Hello. Good evening. Hello. Good evening. Hello. I greet you. Hello. Good evening. Hello. Hello. Hello. I greet you. Hello. Hello. Hello. Good evening. All right, network. I don't know what is happening. I don't know whether the rain inside or not from where this issue is coming from. But this evening, oh, now, Bill, I say one con was so. Hello, good evening. Hello. Hello, good evening. Hello. Hello, good evening. Who there is on the phone line there?
2: Hello.
0: I greet you.
2: Hello.
0: Hello, good evening. Hello.
2: Hello.
0: Hello, good evening. I greet you. What to be your name? Where you call me from?
2: Call me from Akasha.
0: All right, just tell me, make I hear you.
2: I said that guy to not do me. When I don't see so we have my sister and we are here. Don't you have so what do you call
0: I better come off for your way your radio dear. It echo for my ear.
2: Okay, sir. So best we knock for our door.
0: By that kind of time.
2: So, by that time, at least just now
0: No be small thing. So now that early morning on, I been at that night on the pain you pass. Whether na midnight or that early morning. Because you know, say you got people with they suffer high blood pressure. When you call them by that kind of time and they wake, they're not gonna feel sleep, go back to sleep again. And some of them their mind where if you set them go, it go take them days to feel recover from the effect. Hello, who did the phone line?
3: Hello.
0: I greet you.
3: Hello.
0: Hello, good evening. I greet you. Hello.
3: Hello.
0: I greet you. Evening good to you. What to be your name? Where you to call me from?
3: My name is Ken Namogo.
0: All right, you can make I hear you.
3: Nah, that the three where the one where they pay me for not that early money. 3-4
0: Why didn't they pay you? Now, so you see the sleep at that time?
3: Yeah, you see the sleep. Now, let me just wake up and I don't go see sleep again.
0: Hmm.
3: I swear. Because I said the sleep. If I wake up, it wake me up. I don't go see that.
0: Oh.
3: To catch me again.
0: But you, if you call person by that kind of time?
3: No.
0: Oh, okay.
3: Unless emergency.
0: All right. Unless emergency. Okay. Yeah. Okay. No wahala. It also unless emergency to call person by that kind of time, it no make sense for them. Because if you call person by that 3 a.m. in the morning, you don't first make your mind fly. And if you go call person for midnight, you still make your mind fly. Because anybody believes, say, the notion out there, we say, if you call me for midnight, I believe, say, maybe something, you're doing a problem. Or you need assistance of something of emergency. Now you make that enough, you wait till morning. But when you know say that thing, you know say if you wait till morning to call person by that time, you they put that person on tension where we say it go the hard for them. But make a rich market. When we come back, we'll see they take more calls for the phone line. No touch the dial.

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0: pidgin commentary. 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
1: Hey, this one not be smart, you know. Make I go arrange my own decoder sharp.
0: Go TV. Love it.

0: Ja, yes, it's still Chuck Man Station 93.7 was over from Monica. And yesterday, and obviously, we go on that break, we go tidy the phone line matter because I don't understand the waiting me and the phone line they work inside this Kajad evening. Yes, and that's what is Summer You Na Rock Me Gentle by Olamide. Make us see if I can squeeze one or two calls before we come out. Hello, who did the phone line?
1: Hello.
0: I greet you. Good evening.
1: Good evening.
0: Evening, good to you. What's your name? Where you call me from?
1: My name is Taiwo. I come from Asaba.
0: All right, yo.
1: Me, no one where they treat me inside.
0: You say?
1: Unless. I say no one. Whether be me last own or early mama own. Unless you want to come and say whether my children born or I have good news. So, if I just wake up like this, no more sleep with me. It's daybreak.
0: All right, no wahala. Hello, who's at the phone line?
2: No.
0: I greet you.
2: This is Shane from Omonia.
0: All right.
2: The one who the first me is in that morning call, in the first me pass.
0: It's another morning call. Hello, be my last caller.
3: Hello.
0: I greet you. Call. Evening, good to you.
3: Yeah, good evening.
0: All right, make I hear you.
3: Yeah, this is
0: what
3: for
0: Mommy
3: and Jake. Okay, carry on. But anything past 10. 10 p.m. If you call me. If I listen, the person still relate to me. I'm a
0: speaker.
3: Okay. If the person not too relate to me, I'm going to pick the call.
0: Maybe
3: I don't know the number, I'm going to pick that call.
0: Okay.
3: If anything not me around 3, 2, 3. That's how the person still relate to me. I'm a speaker. If you don't relate, I'm not going to pick up.
0: Okay. No. All right. Thank you. Okay. I don't hear on my own. You will be saying the call person at odd hour. You go try to the adjust because odd hour call no good. They make people mind they skip and not be everybody they like. Now, yeah, me go bar break. 7 o'clock is going to come your way up next. After that, we'll come back for Inside City Hall. No touch the dial.

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0: Soludo says Supreme Court judgment invalidate autonomous communities for Anambra. Atiku Ale rescue of 360 abductees demand freedom for other kidnapped victims. Inside the abroad, under Trump talks, say Israel and Iran must immediately stop shooting. And for sport, Denmark, Dr. Talks, say Eriksen, they for good spirit after a four bracket.
1: This na on a 7 o'clock world tour.
0: Your choristic makes sense. Heaviness to you, better person. 7 o'clock on our candy's not time for what to read on top of Azubia 93.7 FM on each. This makes sense Monday. The number 8 day inside the month of June 2026. My name is Doreen Dirichuku. The presidential candidate of the African Democratic Congress, ADC Atiku Abubakar, then praised the Nigerian military and other security joint body for how they successfully rescue 360 persons with the Baskele by terrorists for inside the Gotche Borno state. As in the answer to one three-way post for inside the X account today, Atiku expressed happiness over the development. They describe him as one source of relief for both the victims and their families when the BC don't endure plenty months of they don't know their left from their right since the incident happened for March. The former vice president called the note talks in Nigeria continue to face significant security in Sugbu and called they beg Nigerian government to and security gen, but they say they continue their workings where they focus now to free other people where they basically for Nigeria. For the answer to some bitey body when it be say they raised by mobile phone network users, telecommunications and giant whether they call MTN don't show their subscribers a way to save their data and to do more with less. This one includes to disable background activities, to monitor app using and to turn off automatic downloads and even save backups. That one are the focus of MTN data on trial meeting when the BC bring subscribers, when the BC do the verse and one prosecution team of influencers enter one hall to lay their different complaint. The company chief marketing officer Unyinye Ikenna Emeka talks the goal to show clarity for how they use data.
2: And the whole idea is to provide that clarity, the understanding, the transparency, and the behind the scenes of exactly what happens when we all are in the process of using data. We've been able to answer those tough questions, and it's not a one-off process. It's something that we're going to continue to do.
0: MTN don't build one application to help subscribers monitor their data using for real time when the BC good day available to customers before the ending of June, according by a chief relationship and experience officer Ugonwa Moye.
3: We showed different tools that we have built. We have built a data calculator, we have built a data dashboard personalized to our customers, and we're going to make this available by the end of this month so that customers can also go to such places and look up at how much data they've spent on different applications. I mean, I think it was a big reveal for some people today.
0: Governor Chukwuma Soludo for Anambra State don't declare toxic autonomous communities for the state, not the exist again, as he follow what he described as one final conclusion for one long-standing legal battle when the BC don't move from Court of Appeal to the Supreme Court. As in the yarn for one Sunday sermon for the government House Oka, Governor Soludo talks the Supreme Court judgment don't effectively settle the matter. According to Bayansu, the ruling puts to end plenty years of quarrel when the BC surround the recognition and status of autonomous communities for inside the state.
4: The issue of autonomous community in Anambra is done up all but to the Supreme Court. And I think with that judgment, the issue of autonomous community in Anambra is now dead. No more autonomous communities in government. But that was finally buried on Saturday. Buried forever. One indivisible communities 179 communities, no more or less.
0: The Anambra State Government don't start the issuing of demolition notices. Gary gave more than 500 owners and occupiers of illegal building when he said the one they bend before the crack and unsafe in buildings for inside Nnewi as part of Governor Chukwuma Soludo Urban Renewal Program, where the focus now to transforming the commercial city. The exercise when he said they led by the Ministry of Physical Planning and Urban Development marked the first phase of a comprehensive regeneration initiative where they designed to restore order, improve infrastructure, and reposition Nnewi as one modern industrial and commercial center. As in the year during the enforcement exercise, the Commissioner for Physical Planning and Urban Development, Barrister Chijioke Oseloka Ojukwu, talks say the action they in line with Governor Soludo's vision to build one cleaner, safer, and more orderly urban environment. They are joined talk to say they lay the foundation for comprehensive regeneration of Nnewi and the restoration of their position as one premier industry and commercial hub. Defly, but if me enter inside Delta State, where be said the Delta State as it be so, celebrate World Environment Day 2026 and with one call for environment awareness and sustainability. The leading participant during the event and where happened for inside Asaba, and the person where leading so now the Commissioner for Environment, Mr. Ejiro Jamani, has got to repeat the commitment of the state government to environmental protection, climate and resilience, and the restoration of ecosystem when you see the thing that's when you don't cool giddy. The commissioner can call on people where they say for inside the state to make them embrace environmental responsible practice where include to destroy their dirty the proper way and to also take the plant trees.
5: And for we obodo ibo new.
0: That's all my private jet agent inside of the abroad where we see United States President and Donald Trump talk today. See, Israel and Iran must stop to the shoot as the two countries they attack each other for the first time since one ceasefire 2 months ago. Trump, for one post for in Truth Social, had joined talks with final negotiation, the ongoing, and things now so go move quickly. Meanwhile, Iranian President Masoud, for one post for X, and cut off to say Tehran, so never abandon negotiation with the United States, but had joined talks to say the country, so they also never leave the battlefield.
6: And for Sports Yarn.
0: Christian Eriksen, they for good spirit. And now they talk this one. So now the Danish team football doctor Invudo said they hospitalized after a four bracketed during Denmark friendly against Ukraine on Sunday. The incident come 5 years after Eriksen suffered one cardiac arrest and he caused the four bracketed during Denmark opening match for the UEFA Euro 2020 tournament for June 2021.
1: Now we want to read.
0: I see table like that. Now, yeah, I think my chamber, but if I can make a comment, I've reminded some of the Tory I don't claim. Places a little talk, say Supreme Court judgment, and say this one now so don't invalidate autonomous communities for inside the Anambra. Article don't ill rescue of 360 people where they basically they demand freedom for other kidnapped victims. For the abroad, Trump does say Israel and Iran must immediately stop shooting. And Mark Doctor for Sport talks to Eriksen, they for good spirit after a four bracket. My country person at the world to read this connection call format together with the production corner arrangement, the particular one. Me, myself, and I work like you every. And they call Doreen Diri Chuku. Your choristic makes sense, evenings to you, but a delicious personality.
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Omodo Lando. For evening Oyoyo. Oh yeah, make we piante. You sabi say if the matter don't dey hot and you go like hear it from beginning to the ending. Now evening Oyoyo, you go branch enter. Evening Oyoyo, you go branch enter. Oh yeah, join us in the hot with the only comedian of the Federal Republic, MC Worry Boy. 1-7 o'clock, green green on top Wazobia 93.7 FM on Nisha. Every Monday go reach Thursday. As in the hot, as in the hot. Now yeah, matters did it well.

Yes, I'm still Chukma Station 93.7 was Obiora for Monica. And you still there. And check your time because it's just some minutes. Don't do kwarapu come out inside the hour of 7 o'clock. Check your calendar. You go service today on Monday, the 8th day of June 2026. And as I said, tell you, welcome for inside the evening. Oh, yo. And you know, so once in knock 7 p.m., go reach 8 p.m. for inside evening. You know, inside the city hall. Now you go sit down, put out just like matters with on the hall for the day for inside the Bodo, Niger. And on top of that one, still a salute. Happy brand new week to you. Just in case you just join me now. And you will be saying maybe just the reach out now. Maybe now you just on your radio. My name never still changed. My name's Siraman. I'm Siwari Boy CFR, aka the Chaku Chaku Chamo. I don't know this. I'll sit alone. I tell you, say, I get my kaja de yawo when I go marry, but she's still shy for now. So she's under the background working on things and thesis. Don't worry. Small time, you could hear her voice. Melody day inside the studio with me. So we run them down. As she take the hotel for inside the DC kaja the evening. So, 1212. I go begin to let you know as it go, because many things don't happen from inside the weekend. I go reach this very today, and the one self way bust my head, and the one way happened 2 days ago inside the weekend, where we say these bandit people come on this black app, what they call it, TikTok, can they do giveaway? So the same Nigerians where they cry. Say insecurity won't kill them. The same Nigerians, they say, oh, our leaders, they don't do as well. They won't kill us.

0: and insult people where they go insult, to call people self where we say now all of us they govern together. Now still them go there, go they drop their account to collect money for giveaway where bandits they do. For money we no say na ransom money. I don't know whether I go call and say na hunger, or I go call and say we don't lose our morals, or I go call and say we dey quick they forget something. Because just the same way now people they shout. Now so the same way during the voting time now, they go still share rice. And some people will see the shouts our leaders not do well, go still collect that same rice. Vote for the same other people where they say they never work or anything for them. Now tomorrow now then go still complain. But it's all right. But to make us focus on matters where they hot today, as they go like this now, many things don't they happen now. Iyabo Obasanjo now, maybe daughter of a former president, Olusegun Obasanjo, I don't finally dump the APC. She told say they no treat them well, say they no do them well. Because of that one, she don't come out from the APC. As me and you, they yarn like this now for inside Ogun State. Then we've narrowed down to inside the Nigerian Democratic Congress, maybe the NDC. You don't the hot now, say, but say this idea as they don't the kepu don't plenty now. Say, the rabu kwankwaso quarters and the NDC, the NDC leadership, say, be like, say, katakata don't they for their side. Based on say they thought say some kind of arrangement to say they want change the NDC now one can change some kind of arrangement for inside the Kano chapter of the NDC there. We'll be saying no sit well with the former governor of Kano State. Will be His Excellency Rabbi Musa Kwankwaso. And like this now self Kepu they now say himself now don't they threaten say in go dump the NDC. And then many of the aspirants, after this, the concluded primaries, we didn't do. Many of the aspirants now, they're not really happy. Complaints, don't plenty on how their primaries they go. Some really not happy with them. But then, normally, in so political primaries, they be, as you sweet some people, and so you go, they paint them. Just like our Minister of FCT, Gole Singham. So, but then, the NDC now come be like say he get as he take go. People, maybe people, the expectation of people based on saying a party where we say at the first time whether they come to limelight regarding the 2027 election where they come up by next year. Maybe people they expect more, but it be like say their expectations now not to come go well. But like I told before, now see they paint some people, it goes sweet some people. So now no matter where they happen for a political party and the primary. But at the end of the day, the major thing now make the process they credible, make it this smooth, make it not be say you go come they look like say wuru don't come take over the whole process. And then still on top of that one, 360 Boko Haram captives where they kidnap, they don't rescue them now. I don't rescue 360 Boko Haram captives for inside Borno State. And many tongue now done the wag on top of that matter. But make a rich market will they come back with they touch like this matter as they go not touch the dial.
1: Faga is more Tommy Wing, you love like your cool chai.
2: Hey, Meka, give your quarrels.
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4: 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I not get money to recharge. Or your data don't finish. And you not get money to

0: Yes, I see a chuck mouse station 93.7 was over from Monica. No, there is still turned out the bam down. I'm a piano by Lamide and Ashake. I'm a piano. Yes, so on a series out of city hall, China, she don't put. I don't tell you, say, they don't rescue 360 Boko Haram captives for inside the Borno state. That is 360 people will be say Boko Haram and the bandits or the terrorist group, Jambody Hood. They don't rescue them for inside the Borno state, city hall, and many people be done. They talk, comment on many matter. The Borno state government itself will come out to talk their own because people don't deny accusate say that rescue not be rescue. Say be like say they don't pay a ransom for the matter. Say before then release those captive, give them as people take their lives. But the Borno state government doctor say no. Say they don't pay any ransom for the matter, as then take care, yeah, and say they no pay any ransom at all. And that one away, His Excellency Atiku Abubakar, will be the presidential candidate of the ADC. He don't commend the Nigerian troops for that very one, as they don't rescue those 360 Boko Haram people. People, we say Boko Haram plus, including all the terrorist groups, which everybody hold. Because you know, say the terrorist group now, the Yakbaso, because everything at the end of the day, now the ones who are popular pass, now then go collect the blame, whether now then do them or they do not be then do them. But what you will not be said at the end of the day, all of them, now terrorist group, now then be. But then the one where they break the camel's back now, apart from the NDC own, when I don't tell you before. Say Katakata be like say don't inside the NDC now as the Kwankwaso don't threaten say be like saying go come up with you after be like say the NDC now they plan to change some people when they don't give tickets for inside the Kanu there and the Kwankwaso now no find them funny it will say as it they go now although no official statements from yet. But the matter with on the hot now say if he pull out if Kia is not taken. So people on the top say make NDC put their house in order, make they arrange themselves. Even they get one statement where they also release on top of their social media page, where they talk about funding and all the fund where they go manage and all that. People still don't find that one funny. And say many people don't talk about that very matter. But then, based on the lamentation of air flight. That is the people where they enter flight. That is aeroplane. Where people don't they complain. The Nigerian First Lady, Her Excellency, the First Lady of Nigeria, Senator Remi Tinubu, she don't make one comment now where people self not still find funny at all. But then, I go play for you, make you hear from her direct. Make you not be saying from my own mouth to you hear. Make you listen to what the First Lady talk, where many people no find funny for inside the talk. Ongwa, pay attention.
1: Nigeria is such a great country. And now you can see airports, imagine. So I know you will say, oh, the flights are so expensive. Everywhere in the world, even in America, flights are expensive. But and that's why Mr. President is doing the coastal roads. Not only coastal road, even trying to have rail lines. And so I know the previous administration started the rail line, and you know, we keep building. Nigeria has a huge future ahead of it, and by the grace of God, very soon we all will be beneficiaries of the success of what Nigeria will become.
0: Yeah, so she don't talk this talk now. When she talk, say people they complain, say flight don't cost. That is aeroplane ticket now. Say don't go up. She talk, say no be only for Nigeria, cost. So say everywhere for the world, say don't cost. Even for America, say aeroplane ticket don't cost. Say now why the President Bola Tinubu administration, they do the coastal road and the other railway tracks for different regions so that you go fit ease. Go fit help people in the mode of transportation. But then lamentation don't they on top of social media from different people. Some people don't say why be say anytime when it be say Nigerians complain of a high price of something, say most times our leaders or some of the political appointees go and compare other countries to us. Whereas where we know they get the same minimum wage with those other countries and all that. Then this one, where she talk now, some kind they say, if they talk about coastal road, when the road where people they move in, they kidnap them daily from just to move from one state to another state. If they talk about rail lines, when they attack train, they carry people and the roads there and every other thing. So many complain now, don't they follow this video now, where she do. But then, you know, be small matter, as people not find them funny at all. People don't they talk their own talk, say they no bad with the one where the first lady talk as it go. But then, you will be saying, dear, I go like to hear from you, what you make of that matter from the NDC Kasala now, when it be like say it one day happen, even though say we never hear officially. From His Excellency Rabbi Musa Kwankwasu, we never hear officially from him to know waiting him to talk for the matter. So, but from my own camp, they don't allege, say, in don't they threaten, say, go come off on NDC if in candidates, if they replace them as the party now don't they talk, say, now 60-40 they go do, say, him, maybe Malam Musa Rabbi Okonkwasu go bring 40% of the candidates for inside the Kano State. Why them go bring 60% as the matate they go for there? But then I go like hear from me for that matter. NDC now as a party where we say people don't they put body inside this kind of crisis now, and at the time where they supposed it happen, then the 360 people where they don't rescue from Borno from the captives of the terrorists. I would like to make us to hear from you for that very matter.

0: Yeah, so go inside the phone lines for 08032789512. Or 08032984-0053. Or 08057-309377. Or if you go on top of a WhatsApp line for 091-2251-1075. Hello, who day the phone line?
1: Humble chat on the line.
0: I greet you.
1: Well done.
0: Good evening.
1: Happy rain evening.
0: Nah, not this morning evening. Did rain reach your side?
1: No, I saw on the sign for this night.
0: All right, your humble make we hear you.
1: I beg to tell APC them.
0: Hmm.
1: When they don't come carry their baggage, their trouble road is started to be for NDC.
0: What you concern APC for inside the NDC, Kasalana?
1: You want to know?
0: Hey, I want to know, my brother.
1: You know, see, then they just defeat, they jump.
0: Mm.
1: For Delta City, you never see that one where go carry our maze. That
0: time. It's a Senate. Now, Senate, how much they talk?
1: I
0: mean, you know, just jump now. Everybody gets right to the go party when you like now.
1: No. Mm. Everybody gets right. But the question is, that party where you they join.
0: Okay.
1: Did you get the same ideology with them?
0: Hmm.
1: This is the problem of this one, that one, a country called Nigeria.
0: Our country.
1: You understand? Is it that one, a country?
0: Our country.
1: And their politicians. They know they get their ideology. Because they are all now anywhere where they face, they enter.
0: Hmm.
1: What matter? You don't see like America now where you see, so why I like them.
0: Okay.
1: Their political system, they say, it's either you are a Democrat, if you are a Democrat, you belong to the Democratic Party.
0: Okay.
1: If you are a Republican, you belong to the Republican Party.
0: Hmm.
1: Whether that party they die, because that's who you are.
0: Hmm.
1: Ideologically,
0: okay,
1: you belong to Democrat.
0: Hmm.
1: You understand?
0: Hmm.
1: But here now, if this movement is not for you, you favor the movement.
0: Hmm.
1: You understand me now?
0: Hmm.
1: So then they're not going to call it their kasara.

0: Even though say they exist, you say everybody here about that party before people they come.
1: Okay.
0: I don't find and go there. Hmm. I won't beg our honorable senator, Saraki Dixon, who will be the founder of the NDC. They did not allow these people to carry their overwhelming sour. Carry government also for full where we enjoy for NDC.
1: Okay.
0: Terrorists. You know, it's what we're going to get for that on our country.
1: Our country, Nigeria.
0: Them. They'll call these ones bandits. Call the other ones hoodlum. Call the other ones Boko Haram. But now they all of them are terrorists.
1: Yes, now all of them are terrorist group.
0: I'm telling them with terror. They'll say these ones are bandits. This ones are this and that. You understand me now? May they go rescue those school children and then them important.
1: Okay.
0: Those cricket romans, we're there for Imotia.
1: Okay, thank you very much. As you bar break for dear, you don't try. Hello, who did the phone line?
2: Hello,
1: I greet you. Good evening.
2: I greet you, Moses Maker.
1: All right, Moses Maker, I hear you.
2: The people were then released for Shona Brown.
1: Yes, for Borno State, 360 people.
2: Okay, 360 people.
1: Thank
2: God, so they reduce them. But they tell us how much ransom they give them.
1: They know, there's a Borno State government said that.
2: No, I just asked because they know if you talk that one.
1: But Borno State government, they say they don't pay any ransom for that matter.
2: Forget the Nigerian day.
1: I beg go.
2: That one pass. CDC in the meeting. When that woman talk, I go wonder whether the woman if she get woman sympathy in her. I don't wonder. Woman don't they talk anyhow. She don't get feelings. Of not being at all, no single feelings. The woman like that. If himself, the cross one, the human sympathy, pass that woman. Because from her talk, you're going to see her mind. That's what the sentence in the coming to life is me. She come and say, therefore I am. Then she plead with her husband. They don't know why. She should see the kind of people who relate to politicians, who make the rates for Nigeria. A woman like this.
1: Our first lady be that way they talk about.
2: My first lady, maybe my first lady.
1: That now the first lady of Nigeria. How would they talk about it like that? I don't know why. When they always deny this, our country, Nigeria, if we continue to deny them, when we go own the country, because we go always there inside this, our country, and we always need to be proud to be in Nigeria. We always have to grow Nigeria and support Nigeria, because not the only country we will get, and at the end of the day, we go still hold them because not the only country where we get. No matter where you go, go east, go west, go north, no place like home. But then, we go reach market when we come back.
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0: Slice the whole 104 matches for this FIFA World Cup 2026 with correct pidgin commentary. 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
1: Hey, this one not be smarty, no. 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
0: Go TV. 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

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And sharply, I'm going to collect this important info me. 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

0: All right, on the CHM station 93.7 was so better from Onicha. And there is still Tanda Gideba. Make I know who they inside the phone line. Hello, good evening. Hello. Call us inside the phone line, make you join your mouth for inside the matter, make you for shook mouth inside the matter. What would you talk for 0803 2789 5 1 2? Hello, good evening.
1: Good evening.
0: I greet you.
1: Good evening, sir.
0: Evening good to you, my brother. What you be on the way they call us from?
1: My name is Peter from Obiaga.
0: All right, you carry on.
1: You get question one I want to ask.
0: Okay.
1: Like those people when they release so.
0: Mm.
1: The
0: when
1: they go release
0: them,
1: the kidnapper not there.
0: Hmm.
1: With the young pack there for the
0: who sleep
1: there, come on.
0: Hmm.
1: The kidnapper not there when they go there.
0: They never catch any of the kidnappers, but they put efforts now to catch them.
1: Because this Nigeria way we say I get us easy.
0: Hmm.
1: You release at two people who carry them, you don't see any one of them. They don't leave them there, come on. Give them chance, they won't acquire to pack them away.
0: Hmm.
1: You know, the Nigerian get up to with the fear.
0: Okay. You're
1: not supposed to be like that now.
0: Hmm.
1: You
0: know? All right. Oh, good night. No, this small matter. Hello, who's at the phone line? Hello?
2: Hello?
0: I greet you.
2: Hello?
0: Hello, good evening.
2: I don't hear you. I don't know whether you are hearing me.
0: Mm, carry on, I they hear you.
2: What a boy.
0: Hmm?
2: Good evening.
0: Evening good to you, my brother.
2: Am I calling from Uba.
0: All right, so Ima, make I hear you, sharply.
2: Let me say, all this bandit issue, all this thing will happen for this country.
0: Mm.
2: I don't know. Only God will save us, though. But what I know, this Boko Haram issue, bandit, this is Muslim seeking. Everybody know.
0: Okay.
2: That what is happening for this country. So next time, everybody shine their eye. Bye bye.
0: All right. Okay. Now this small matter. Now here me go to match a break. For inside the phone lines because 8 p.m. sharp Football Republic going to come your way. So because of that, I don't get enough of your time to still take more calls for inside the phone line. Don't forget to join me again 7 p.m. by tomorrow. Go reach 8 p.m. for inside our city hall. And now Football Republic going to come your way from OD Zander. I go to carry the goal. Go reach at 9 p.m. sharp. We may go return back for inside the from 9 p.m. go reach 11 p.m. My name is Siriman MC Warriboy CFR, aka the Toku Toku Chamo. Una good evening. Una well done.

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2: 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Man, I'm a chada.

Warriors 93.7 was a BFM. I was still on top of Chukman Station in answer to be 8:05 PM for Inside the Clock. The first edition of Football Republic. This is Betalicious. So this sweet, beautiful, chilled evening. Oh, this is my name. Yes, now it'll be every 8 p.m. We're going to do this one down to the 9 p.m. hour mark. To give you basketballs as they happen hot for Inside the Latest News, information, gist, yes, informate. Anyone who you want call on for your English, yes, now we think we're going to drop hot for you as it happen, as they play, you go with the show. Yes, we know as it happen. Football Republic, we don't do live. Come close your radio and make for Yanam as it did drop. Yes, a lot of actions that happen for inside the world of sports. No, be only football matters that they happen. If you remember, sometime yesterday, the French Open finals for the men's single, it been go down. I think I've been there here yesterday evening, but I've been not get the privilege to let you know the winner of that particular championship. But I will let you know for inside the show. Yes, also, we got a couple of news regarding injury updates for national teams ahead of the World Cup. It will happen less than 3 days from now. Yes, a lot of national teams still they prepare, still they get friendly games ahead of the all-important tournament. One friendly, or more like two friendly games, where they live currently. I talk about one between the French national team, last edition finalists, yes, for inside the World Cup out there in Qatar against Argentina. They currently they live. They about to start that game out there at their stadium. I think this is the Parc des Princes, if I'm not mistaken. But yes, they don't already touch down for inside the stadium against the Republic of Ireland. Also, Netherlands versus Uzbekistan and a couple of other high-profile friendly games where currently they go live across various venues. A lot of national teams, they only put one or two in place ahead of the all-important World Cup games, the all-important World Cup tournament will happen in less than 3 days from now. Yes, the World Cup officially will start on Thursday. Mexico versus South Africa. Yes, Mexico, one of the three host nations for the World Cup, alongside Canada and the United States of America. Yes, the first ever World Cup will be hosted by three nations. It will happen on Thursday. It will start officially, and I will make sure to see all the updates as they happen. I will drop them for you. Yes, we get injury updates. A lot of players. One Arsenal player, we don't hear saying good day ruled out for the World Cup. I will also let you know. And you get this particular news we've been breaking out in the last, in the last 2 hours thereabout, concerning a particular high-profile referee with the United States of America been denied visa. Yes, we're going to talk about this one also. And I want my time to say, actually, they touch me. Because I get a lot to say, especially with regards to this issues of denying visa with the United States of America done they do during the process of this World Cup to come. So we're going to talk about all this and many more for inside the show. Yes, all this and many more. We get enough topic. And also, in the latter part of the show, open up the phone lines. Me for also follow Chukmout. On top of your Chukmout station, 93.7. 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Don't forget, now with this under day here, we're going to run them hot as they drop, but yes, right about now, you guys go buy one or two for inside markets. 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

Yes, a still Chuck Mouse Station, 93.7 was over from Onitsha. Now there, you still turn there, Gidibam. Now check your time, because it's 5 minutes, don't do Kwarapu. Kwarapu, come out inside the hour of 9 o'clock. How you check your calendar, you go service it on Monday, the 8th day of June, 2026. And as I want to tell you, happy brand new week. For inside the level of evening, Oyoyo. I don't know, so once at 9 p.m. stand attention inside your Chuk Mouth Station 93.7 was over from Onitsha. And now then say, go always they come your way. From 9 p.m. go reach 11 p.m. Every Monday, go reach Thursday. Oh, welcome for inside and say for tonight. Just in case you're there for bus stop, there for junction, they wait for Kakete, they wait for bus plus, including taxi and every other level of movement inside the room. And make sure so you put your ear for ground. I'll make you find what we say 93.7 Wazobera Femonicha, the blast inside the radio studio. So that you could take speed, take your style, take collect your own position. Inside that kick, inside that boss, inside that taxi, make you for no miss any career at all. When I go to download you this night for inside them, see them too. Any kick boss or taxi, we be say one enter so, we be say 93.7 was very from Nijano, the blast inside the radio stereo. Make you take speed now, change you. Make you find the kekena, we be say the blast for inside the radio stereo. And don't forget, say once you enter, I go tell the driver, make you increase the volume to 100% so that you go hear all the story live and direct and clear. Oh, what about you now? We say the for supermarket, Mama Nkechi provision store, Papa Meka B. Apollo. Tell anybody who will be sitting in charge of the radio, so make you put on for 93.7 was so better for Monicha. I'm making increase the volume of the radio to 100%. And if they begin to ask you why, you could let them know, say time for them, say, don't reach you. What about you now? What we say that about booking me suicide? I book you. That I book me shy side. You go tell us about you now. Yeah, I'm tired. I'm touching laugh. Yeah, cool. You go tell us, yeah, Kaswa. That is how market. You go tell you, say, laugh. Yeah, Kalu. After I don't tell you that one. Yourself now go tell us, say, that Allah, in a soon G was Zubia FM, a chicken radio, Naka. Go come ask you, so somebody me. You go tell and say, somebody yanzu look at you and say, Yazoo.

0: Well, that is to say, time for the say, don't ratio. Once you tell him like that, he's going to use speed now and begin put on for you. Oh, what about, you know, be sitting inside your cabin, your apartment, inside your house, that your flat? Well, we say you won't begin to hear the voice only you for inside your radio. You know, say that one stinginess, because you supposed to love your neighbor according to the way where you love yourself. For that very reason, now you go carry your radio TRS now. Make you knock for your neighbor, we go knock for another neighbor. We go knock for another neighbor. Tell us, a neighbor, come all time for then say don't ratio. Oh, once you tell all of that, you go use speed to come out to come follow you to hear all the rhythm. When I go to download you this night for inside then say who. But just in case your neighbor don't understand English, also Igbo, Yoruba, maybe he'd be like one of my Chinese friends, Jin Lin Chong. Hey, go tell him, say, ni hao, ni hao ma. Ji fu wa, xin chi, wa zu bere fu mo ni cha. Ni ju wa, ri ya, den si nya. That is to say, neighbor, come on. Say time for den si don't reach you for inside wa zu bere FM 93.7 FM onicha. But at this junction, make a take speed and I begin to tell you my name, because my name never still changed. My name is Sir, my name is Worry Boy CFR. Okay, the former peer to the peer to the peer to the peer to the peer to the peer to the peer to the peer. Oh, joke where anyone, the only CFR on the airwaves. Your president for the ghost. If you call me the Tokutoku Chamo, I could not see full time even in your member. 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

0: Super light na shocker. They come the yan see. One man don't they in shock after he can discover now say they don't put grave for land when he just buy inside the Edo State. According to the Tori, now they come the yan say one young man now when he just buy land whenever Tuesday, only for him to come back to the land after a month when he buy the land. Now he come the shock after he can see say they don't carry burial ground. That is, they don't carry cemetery. That is, now they don't bury person for inside the land. They can't do that kind of cemetery type of plaster. What did they do? What we say if they don't bury person for ground? Why can't they ask? So say, how come this kind of thing go happen? Say, who do this kind of thing? Say, whether people don't see this kind of thing before. Why don't they ask now? Say, many people give them advice so that he go know what he go do. Because in the talk, say now, he no say no day easy to carry grave now to go relocate them. Based on say grave now, no be property where they relocate anyhow. Because who they don't bury for grand, they don't bury them. Now be smart, you know. All right, so inside the WhatsApp, this one say, good evening, MC Worry Boy. My name is Gana Gana from Onitsha. I beg, since the police fit trace the woman where kidnap herself through the number, and then they communicate the family members for the ransom, why federal government no use the same means to catch both bandits and the celebrity bandits? Okay, well, this one say, MC Worry Boy, problem no go finish. Waiting the, with the try stop, she did inside the hotel, they synchronize and down. And up and down, leaving her husband. The guy don't put him for wahala. I pray make Chibike no get the bad intention of getting married to a graduate who is a. He say, meanwhile, he goes such a tire. Worry Boy, well done. Kenneth Avalum from Oka. Okay, Chibike, don't hear now. Kenneth, say, he goes such a tire. This one say, I'm Beshek from Ogidi. Please, why is all those road workers, government, no, they pay them. Please help me tell government to pay those transport team. Which of the government you talk about and which transport team make you make me understand? But make a rich market at the comeback, not such a die.
1: I greet you, my people in Onitsha and the entire Anambra State. Now, maybe Chief Akin, aka Babakiriwa, for man on.

As the trade fair don't end, you can only fit meet us now for our office inside People's Club, Owerri Road, Onitsha. When you enter inside the People's Club from the gate, you fit ask anybody there, say, you want to see Baba Kerewa, or just enter and come straight. No turn left or right, oh, just come straight up. You go see our office with our signboard. That now where you go see me, Baba Kerewa, face to face, or call me for 080-34-77-1878. Now, brother, make we talk man to man. 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If you cannot do as a man, you are not a man. Your duty, na to do your duty as a man. So, whether na infection, like sugar or diabetes, or your own, old age, they cause your transformer to bring low current or no current. I know, our own, na

will ever remain the same again. 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Again, 080-347-7178. Make you listen well. If an infection cause your wahala, you go to get painful urination. Eating for your private part, urine go divide into two like fork, movement for body like worm, low sperm count, and if na sugar, that is diabetes cause am, you go notice, you go the pill.

like 3, 4, or 5 times before daybreak. Now, while to hold you in, if na old age cause your own, no worry. Waiting our forefathers they used in the olden days, where them go day 70, 75, and then go still they marry 2 or 3 wife and the lady of 25 years. Now, I don't carry and come. 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When you enter inside the People's Club from the gate, if you ask anybody, they say you want to see Baba Kerewa, or just enter and come straight, no turn left or right, just come straight up and you go see our office with our signboard. That now where you go see me, Baba Kerewa, face to face, or call me for 080-347-1878. You where they hear me so? Listen, when you come, we go first do free test for you. Yes, free. We must know waiting cause your own first. I don't call women, no. Now,

0: minute. As I visit Baba Kerewa, everything changed. Today, na them be champion for house. So my brother, no waste time, oh. Come meet me, Baba Kerewa, the man from Otta, Ogun State. Sharp, sharp, for our office, inside People's Club, Oweri Road, Onisha. When you enter inside, from the gate, if it ask anybody, say you want to see Baba Kerewa, or just enter, come straight, you go come meet our office, no corner left or right. You go see our signboard. Me, Baba Kerewa, go meet you face to face, or call 080-347-1878. You ain't off you do Kerewa again, or like before. If you can't do like a man, you not be man. But before we go, if your own napile they cause your own, to go toilet na problem, you go they push like woman where they labor. And sometimes, something go they come out like say you want grow tail. Your stomach go they make noise, internal heat, general body pain, weakness of the body. Plus, if you not just understand how your body they do you, even if it never affect your Kerewa level, no say na signal your body don't they give you. So, my brother, make you no turn to sit down, look. Just tear speed they come meet me. Baba Kerewa, for men only, the Yoruba man from Otta, Ogun State. Men matter, na him be my war. Call me on 080-347-1878. Again, 080-347-1878.
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0: Eu sunt Steve Ciucmau, Station 93.7, Wazubere, Femunicea, Anada, Iusiu, Cendea, Ghidiba. Ala Capitalio, se one man not on the shock, after no be seen a Nepa wire shocker, or even generator wire, even solar panel wire, no shocker more. But what you shocker now is after I buy land inside a do state. Now I can't discover now, say 1 month later, they don't bury person for the land. Abis Marty. Can we say, may the soul of the land rest in peace for inside the land? Because as it is day now, that land, the bill I say, don't go. That one, now they call, oh, yeah, support you, Lord. Hey, don't go. All right, while we still there, now they hear and see. Reverend Father Mbaka don't talk. As they say, Oyo school kidnap na plot to take overthrow President Tinubu, according to Father Mbaka. According to the Toriu, now we come to hear now say, Reverend Father Ejike Mbaka now don't claim. Say this terrorism now, when it don't increase, including banditry. Say we don't witness them for inside Nigeria before. So no be the very first time. I say this act na act to make sure say they overthrow President Bola Ahmed Tinubu from his position as the presido of Nigeria. In Konde Yan this one for inside the Adoration Ministry yesterday, it will be Sunday, June 7, 2026. In Konde talk say all the citizens now we don't call President Bola Ahmed Tinubu over the kidnapping of teachers and students inside Oyo State. They make them focus their out call on top of the governor for your state too, will be His Excellency Governor Seyi Makinde. Hey, come they talk, say make Governor Seyi Makinde wake up, say make Nigerians march to your state too, say then get governor for there. Say the only time where they supposed hold governor responsible, where they supposed hold President Bola Ahmed Tinubu responsible, now if in they owe security votes for state. In con the claim now, say that a woman show incident is say now to take overthrow President Bola Ahmed Tinubu for in situ. Hey, Koto, say make Nigerians know they deceive, say na satanic political agenda. Say the chin now don't they put panic inside the country so that people go say make President Bola Ahmed Tinubu go. Hey, Kosti ask, say if President Bola Ahmed Tinubu go, who else will go come where they go support him? While in don't call him Governor Seyi Makinde, they say make him take phone now, trace where those bandits deal. Although in don't summer prayer now, say no go deal well with bandits and people where they sponsor them inside Nigeria. Now be smart, you know. All right, so make I go open the phone lines, make I hear from you. Make I know they say the same matter way once you come out inside. Before I go come back, once they download it to read them as they take plenty for inside here. Back, go come inside the phone lines for 080-32-78-9512. Or if you call me for 080-29-84-0053. Or if you green me for 080-57-30-9377. Or if you enter inside of my WhatsApp for 091-22-51-1075. Hello, this is not the student. Say, who did you? Hello? Good evening. Hello, good evening.
1: Hello, good evening.
0: I greet you. What be your name? Where you call me from?
1: Hello. Hello, good evening.
0: Evening, good to you. What be your name? Where you call me from?
1: Hello.
0: I greet you.
1: Hello?
0: Hello? Oh, network. Hello?
2: Hello?
0: Yeah.
2: Good evening.
0: I greet you.
2: This is man.
0: Where you be on it? Where you call me from?
2: I'm Chukwemeka.
0: Ah, okay.
2: From Manager.
0: Make I hear you.
2: This is woman where those suffering people.
0: Mm.
2: Make the give them 5 years in prison.
0: Hmm.
2: That's the woman who do at all.
0: Okay. Okay.
2: I'm telling you.
0: All right. He said, may they give her 5 years in prison. Hello, who there the phone line? Hello.
3: Hello, good evening, Wazobia.
0: Evening, good to you, my brother. What will be your name? Where you they call me from?
3: I can't hear you, but I know that you are hearing me. This is Jude from Mzam.
0: Okay.
3: I want to react on the comment made by Mbaka that the state governor is saying Mark Elizabeth, who is responsible. I want to ask a question. Is Oyo State not part of Nigeria? Who is the president of Nigeria? Who is in charge of police? Who is in charge of the military? Who is in charge of other paramilitary? So, Saka should take his time and respect that state governor. Thank you very much, Jude from Mzam.
0: All right, Jude, I hear you. Hello, who are the phone line there? Then said, I say, who are there? Hello?
4: Hello, Waterboy.
0: I greet you. What is your name? Where you they call me from? Hello, I did there. Who be that? Oh, network. Hello, good evening. I greet you. Evening good to you, my brother. What is your name? Where you they call me from?
5: My name is Emeka Sumo. I call you from the family
0: Fernando. All right, Emeka Sumo, carry on. Chook him out.
5: I'm
0: still
5: boy. Hmm?
0: Oh, yeah, now fire down. Okay, no wahala. That one as much, Ali. Where that my gun? Where my AK-42 Dana? Call it down. Hello, who are the phone line there? Hello? I greet you.
6: I greet you.
0: What you be on and where you they call me from?
6: If our brother good luck and bad luck. Look at the kind of country we be there now. It is nice, almost 1,800 naira, 1,007. Many people that stay behind. 2,000 naira for black electricity for three. When we defend, another one, why watch it much? Our president, the other person, Igor Betan. When you say that, tactics where they take go catch people. Where the police, when you use that tactics, when you take go catch the woman. Which is not reserved for her time. They say that I need to go catch those bandits where they disturb people, where they kidnap people for this matter.
0: Okay.
6: I don't know when this thing will stop. Mbaka should be respect himself.
0: All right.
6: He should respect himself.
0: It's all right.
6: We have respected him a lot.
0: Okay.
6: That's the thing I want to come out.
0: All right. Thank you. Shapali, who will be, who go there? Hello. Hello.
7: Hello.
0: I greet you. Hello? Hello? All right, Omeka, go take us some messages inside WhatsApp. Okay, this one says, MC Worry Boy CFR, I greet you. Happy New Week to you and all Wazobia fans. Worry Boy, so police can trace fake kidnapper, but they cannot trace a bandit. Them. It's a bandit, sell your state, go pay them 1 billion naira to one account in Benin Republic, 2 Toyota Hilux, 24, okay, 2 AK-47, right before they go free. Make our government just tell us the business they get with bandit. Naja, don't spoil it. Thank you for your good job. When you marry from near we are. That one not be true. That one not be true. But make a rich market at the come.
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Yes, I'm still Chuck Mall Station, 93.7 was Uber Femonica. Another, you still Chandak, Kitipa. Oh, why we just return? Another, you and see. They just say, dismiss any news or what they talk say, bandits now. Don't they demand for 1 billion naira akpala akpala and Sharia law, according to your school principal. According to the Toriyo, now one of the principal now will be said in holo for inside the Oyo State kidnapping matao. What did they call Mrs. Rachel Alamu of Community High School? Now she done the yano say the bandit, according to one video now where they don't release today. She come the yano say bandits now no demand for 1 billion naira or any implementation of Sharia law for inside Obodo Naijao. Say the only two way bandits now they demand, according to the video which they do for inside the captivity of these bandit people, then at the release of some of the members of this bandit demo. Then I'm be the team where they negotiate. Say the bandit itself no ask for any money or any gun or even any healers at all. Now so this Mrs. Rachel Alamu will be principal of a community high school for inside Ahoro Esinle. For inside of your state TikTok for one video now, we don't drop today. What she do inside the bandit captivity. Now be smart, you know. But why we see the deal? Now they say we'll come Kwara State too. After the Yansi, tension don't deal. After Nigerian Civil Defense Corps don't arrest fake soldier for POS Dagbo inside the Kwara State. That is a fake soldier now. We don't do POS fraud inside the Kwara State too. According to the Tori now, and the Nigerian Civil Defense, Security and Civil Defense Corps, for inside the Kwara State Command, Konde Yano said they don't arrest one fake soldier when he named Akinola Tosin, when he be 34 years old, for the involved way involved for inside the fraud and impersonation. The church said they don't parkera mo after one complaint, now say they don't defraud one POS person through the use of fake bank transaction alert. According to the talk.

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2: 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Hello, who the phone line?
3: Hello.
2: I greet you.
3: Yeah.
2: Ni hao.
3: You are. I'm a little girl. I could
2: go. What to be on the way they call me from? All right,
3: too.
2: Okay, my brother. Carry on.
3: My brother.
2: So good night. Hello, who's on the phone line there?
4: Hello.
2: I greet you,
4: Father. This is what about?
2: Good evening. Where to be on and where you call me from?
4: My name is Manuel. I'm a proper name as Ojo.
2: Okay, carry on, Ojo.
4: I call from Oka.
2: All right, Ojo.
4: We are the children of my group, they are away from the back of us. The one that this thing, or three. I don't support that in back at the talk. I said, please, serious person, we should bring out this issue.
2: Okay.
4: I said, I don't know how to check my mouth.
2: All right. Hello, who got the phone line there?
5: Hello, I'm the water boy.
2: I greet you.
5: Good evening. I'm okay, Kuma.
2: Okay.
5: I call back.
2: All right.
5: You got three important things I want to talk. Waiting our president talk, no make sense. He said the logos will come for a banditry.
2: Okay.
5: How many days remain? Let the first tenor end. He never do anything. Okay, the time when he come to this seat, he promised us he go give us a refinery. Now, come on, borehole, we never see. That one there part, the political statement. And coming to waiting back and talk, we're not going to insult him, but we go say, let him back and remove him out for politics. One. Then the next one I want to talk this, that thing, prove it to me. That man will buy land. He can't see that thing. Then where they this thing, where are they? Now the business, where did they do? Make the county police go there. Make they dig that place. Nothing dead there. 99th, where did they do that thing? Nothing dead.

0: there. Nope. Come out, if you think that place, come out all that thing. Police go, program say nothing go there. And then carry land. Now, the another way, where they go take dupe with the land.
1: Okay.
0: So now, wait till I want to talk.
1: All
0: make
1: right.
0: You know, if you make you carry police go there.
1: All right. So no, I, no, Ahala, thank you. Hello, that's it. I say, who there? What be your name, my brother? All right, so carry on.
2: Nigeria don't expire.
1: Ah, we can't talk with our Nigerian product.
2: It don't expire.
1: No, our country never expire. Our country never expire.
2: May I tell you, Now, this is something, and you know, the only thing with the manufacturing company is expire. I don't understand. So, make one know, say, there's nothing on my good day, saying, and you like what they find. I don't know what to say. We did it to Hakim Akimo Street. Everybody know about the story. Now, so it means that the political administration now is so favorable to Nigerians. We will not wait in Nigerians. So how can somebody say that there's such a thing? I don't know how the output where it's put. Now we'll say I don't insult them. So that can be. But look, at least another one. So how do you think that this country is well? That somebody did not invest. But
1: Hello, who did the phone line?
3: Hello, Tokitokitamu.
1: I greet you, better person.
3: This is my brother. How are you doing?
1: I did fine on your side.
3: Glory be to God. Oh. I'm an interior from Asaba.
1: All right, my brother. Carry on.
3: Number one, that guy will buy land for a justice. Make him go find police.
1: Okay.
3: And the health workers. Let them go there. Evacuate whatever that is inside there. Because I believe that no human being inside that thing.
1: Okay.
3: They just do that thing for fraud or to from the land, the citizen to another person. Then, even when they go there with the police, and they, whatever they find out there, they make a mission saying, I arrest the person, we sell the land to rampage.
1: Okay.
3: Make the police go there, then, and tell them, we can input for the land, we say to them, or how come that they enter to that place.
1: Okay.
3: That one, number one. Two, them would promise Nigeria, say, if we no get light, nobody should vote for them for the second term. Are you aware of that, Abby? So, now, we never feel like to. Refinery, we know the work. Petrol from 250 to 1,000 something now. Cooking gas from 180 naira to 200 naira now. 1,000 something to 2,000 naira from areas. Then what can be the achievement? What can be the thing where children would not achieve or exist in Supreme? Where my person will come and say, may they know how sustainable responsible for waiting in the day. So I beg, make the advice, Reverend Father Mbaka. If you want to join politics, make him join them fully.
1: Okay.
3: Drop his collar.
1: All
3: and
1: right.
3: Join the police like that of Benue State.
1: Okay. Thank you. Okay, I don't hear you. Inside the WhatsApp, this one say, good evening, MC Worry Boy. How's work? The one I want to check my mouth, now woman will kidnap herself. She no try. Flog 100 streets of cane for me. Rahina Habib from GRA Ida. Okay, MC Worry Boy, good evening. Thanks for your exposition. So, Nigerian police can trace this woman within hours, but the whole security in Nigeria cannot track bandits terrorizing the country. Now, wow, Tony Richmond from Omoba. Okay. Okay, this one says, hi, worry boy, good evening, sir. Chubike will not see any gear wearing Mario, and that he's also a graduate in this country called Nigeria. Tell him not to waste his time. A farm school from Asaba. It's all right. Okay, this one says, good evening, worry boy. Please tell Father Mbaka, maybe he has forgotten during good luck time. He talk about good luck, not doing well, about insecurity. Why is he not supporting Bola Tinubu? God is watching him. Please, I'm wise man from Asaba. All right, you make a rich market till they come back. No touch the die.
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5: Yeah.
6: Here for now, what?
7: Striker is on the move. He comes.
8: Can I get a Heineken, please?
7: He shoots. Go!
8: Yes! Let's go! Can you believe it?
9: Here you go, sir. Your Heineken.
8: Oh, sorry. Can I get another one for... Wait, what's your name again? Chris. I'm Chris. Ah, nice to meet you, Chris. Another Heineken for Chris, please.
10: Fans have more friends. So, don't forget the beers. Not for sale to persons under 18. Drink responsibly.
11: Welcome back. 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

0: Ja, just det, Studio Chokmal Station 93.7 was Uber för Monica. Ja, nå det är ju Studio Tandagidi, va? All right, we're inside the WhatsApp. This one says, good evening. My name is Aichie Nkonye Neme from Agulizi Ibo Town. Many things they involve. Therefore, make them steal the filter, the woman to see more other things. So, Wari Pikin, I greet you. Okay, this one says, Wari Boy, please help me tell my Benue people to stop trafficking our minors to Benin, to Benin, okay, Ghana, and the Burkina Faso for prostitution. Kama is what you know. Thank you for your good work. Kenneth Avalumon from Oka. All right. This one say, good evening, Wari Boy. I beg, tell Chibike that he's on his own because my hand no deal. Ikechuku from Unteje. Dalukwa. Okay. Alright, endurance from Asaba. You go write to me that one in details. Okay, this one says Toko Toko Chamo. My name is Ebuka Anthony. That woman, no try you. I'm from Agu. Okay, this one says good evening, MC Wari Boy. I'm Obiago Christopher Ikechukwu from Abatan Suwe. I'm not with Father Mbaka on that his talk. You no follow at all. He for direct his talk to the person in charge of security in Nigeria. Why didn't he say the same thing during the time of President Jonathan? It's unfair comment to. All right, so this one say, Wari Boy, evening. This kidnapping matter tire me. When this country go better, young JK from Adazin no cool. Okay, young Ogaranya say, MC Wari Boy, please let them leave Mbaka alone. Okay, inside the facing book, this one, Onuchukwu Emmanuel say, greetings, my Chemo, MC Wari Boy, CFR, watching you live from Kumasi. Okay, Gozo Okeka, see you for there. Samuel Peter Ophili say, good evening, Wari Boy, from Oka. Okay, please, the woman we go lodge for hotel for Delta. Speak China for her. Tell her say she no try at all at all. Ni hao lu chukuya, shi vua, shintoa, tiya. All right, so Joshua Dawson say, good evening, Toko Toko Chamo. Is our federal government sleeping on this? I'll be smarty now. Cheesy Humble say, good evening, MC Wari Boy CFR. Happy New Week. All right, I wish you the same. Shapali, make a go know who they inside the phone line there. Hello, I greet you. Hello?
1: Hello.
0: I greet you. Good evening.
1: Good evening to you.
0: Would you be on it? Where you they call me from?
1: I'm going to ring you for monitor.
0: All right, so my brother, carry on.
1: About 3 months ago, there was a member of Adoration Ground, a knight in the Catholic Church. The man was trending. He said, Akacham. You remember the man?
0: Yes.
1: The man saying Akacham because of activities of Reverend Fadeji Mbaka. There was a woman that was accusing Mbaka of impregnating the daughter. Allegedly. So I expect His Excellency Peter Obi, though he don't like answering anybody, having a influence in Vatican. He can initiate a move from Mbaka to go over to Vatican and begin to perform his celebrate his mass.
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1: Should be the what Peter Obi should do. Mbaka is not helping the masses because, as far as freedom is concerned, Jesus Christ came and gave us freedom.
0: Okay.
1: Freedom from sin, freedom from poverty, freedom from slavery. A preacher cannot be preaching that people should remain in bondage, people should be kidnapped, people should be arrested, people should be demonized. I mean, how can you become a priest? Bishop Desmond Tutu was standing side by side with Nelson Mandela during the time of apartheid. Genuine men of God, they stand out and prayed against injustice. That is why Christ came. Christ came to fight injustice in the world. Now, you claim you are a reverend father, you claim you are a pastor, you are keeping silent, and little children of 2, 3, 4, 5 years, look at how the vice principal is pleading. Different story from the federal government or the state government. Different story from, now, which one do you accept? And so whatever. Is he not on the spotter report from this woman? Saying that what these bandits are demanding is that their members should be released from the prison. Not Sharia, not money, not this or that. That was what the woman was saying.
0: Yes.
1: And she even spoke in Yoruba. Are you getting it? So they should stop deceiving us. Do they think that this woman has come to lay it bare? Yes. Ejikem Baka cannot see it. I'm even surprised that people are still going to that adoration ground. Because those people that are going there, what are you learning? Are you learning the Bible?
0: Okay.
1: Are you learning about Tinubu? Are you learning about, have you seen Tinubu in the Bible?
0: All right. Now, we'll take you off. Make a call. Let's call some other people. Yes, you don't drink much. Hello, who's on the phone line there? Evening, good to you, my brother. What you be your name? Where you they call me from? All right, your Chooks, make I hear you.
6: Yeah. One Chook man. The woman where kidnap herself.
0: Ah, okay, carry on.
6: You can see Nigeria we are now. How a woman can behave. You can see how she kidnapped herself. But I don't think they should give her without telling her punishment. So let me find better care.
0: All right, you know what, huh? No, what, hello, who's on the phone line there? Hello? I greet you. Hello, good evening.
7: Hello, good evening.
0: I greet you. What you be on and where you call me from?
7: Hello?
0: Hello? Hello? I greet you.
7: I don't hear you, but I believe that you can hear me.
0: Oh, network.
7: My name is Monsor, which is from Ogidi.
0: Okay.
7: That woman will kidnap herself. When they say she don't get picking where they are outside country. That means she has a small picking again now. Expecting to get person where don't travel go Igbo land. Have a small picking again, and she get mind to do that kind of thing. I'm not sure say this our new generation world. It's better say we go back to earlier age, you know. So it's better we go back to earlier age when we say if you marry, you don't say you don't marry. Thank you.
0: Okay. Hello, who are the phone line there? Hello? Hello, good evening.
8: Hello, good evening.
0: Would you be on and where you they call me from?
8: This is Batson calling from Ogidi.
0: All right, my brother, carry on.
8: I want to put my the one with us in a 5 year way to marry. I just wanted to say, join just become. I'm going to tell our Christian godfather, APC Christian leader in Nigeria. Let me stop the canaway in this movie too much.
0: That
8: is well.
0: Oh, wow, that kind of language now. Nah. You self check them. Check that language now. Nah. It is not an akura. You knock heavy alligator. For now, 2 alligators now you knock. You call them APC Christian leader. Constantly saying they take. You know, she's saying a double alligator. Make we know the kind of word we would use. Hello, who's at the phone line? Hello?
9: Hello, I'm Simon
0: Lindbergh. I greet you.
9: God bless you, sir.
0: Bless you too. What you be on and where you call me from?
9: I'm prophet of the Most High God, Dallas.
0: All right, so carry on.
9: Calling from Dasama.
0: Carry on.
9: What I want to say is demand that the court with invokes the state. I think I will not blame the man much because the hardship in Nigeria is too much. So an old man, they are trying to do anything in order to eat in their family. So now that I'm supporting you, for thoughts, but the man I think is trying to feed the family.
0: Okay.
9: Then another thing I want to say is, really I'm a Catholic. But our Reverend Father Mbaka, when we say that the Holy Spirit has to talk, it will say, but there are some things that you shut your mouth before you say it, even if the Holy Spirit is directing you. Because everybody in Nigeria now, all the body are paying people. Then why are you telling us that they want to impeach seemingly? For me, if some people can even do it, I thought it's not possible. But if somebody can do it, there is a prayer that I can render for seemingly to say that we will come down today and another person take the seat. I think I will do it. Because the Nigeria is prepared.
0: Hello, hello. Oh, network, you go try call us back. Okay, this one says, worry boy, good evening, sir. May God bless you for me. Donor to someone, I'm AKHFM alumna. I beg, tell Father Mbaka to face religion issue and forget politician. I beg, I greet my lovely wife, I'm Mr. Marachi, and why I am. All right, greetings to your wife, Marachi Onwayam, and your husband, the same, I carry that one, greet you. This one says, MC Worry Boy, good evening, sir. Good work over there. From this, my own aspect, the problem to surrounding the country, Nigeria, is bigger than the country. It's a Jinjati question for all of us. Okay. Kempo, from this end. All right, so make a note who the phone line there. Hello, I greet you.
10: Hello, good evening, sir. What about?
0: Evening, good to you, my brother. Where you be on and where you dey call me from?
10: I don't hear you. My name is Richard Martin. I come from Ojiriwa.
0: Oh, network, Guinea. Okay, carry on.
10: For this land, the person who buy the land, this is my land. Nothing I can do there. I will turn that place to Josephine. I saw that the bonfire there, the thing, as you know, my relation one who I buried there.
0: The
10: thunder fled to the wind. Now there are the one, the thing there.
0: Now, wow.
10: We coming to Padambaka. One election, don't start. Think of the exhibition. One election, not there now. We never hear anything. I better make it face you all who God don't send them more.
0: Okay.
10: Thank you very much.
0: All right. That is to say, Enu Uraku, Ana Uraku, Enu Uraku, Ana Uraku, Enu Uraku. Hello, who are the phone line, yeah?
11: Hello.
0: I greet you.
11: Yeah, my name is Chooks, calling from as I call back. Please, I want to correct something.
0: Ah, okay.
11: Yeah, these people, all these people, where they attack him, but I'm back up for waiting to talk. Please, they should take a news now. Why should they be criticizing him? Which is talk.
0: Okay.
11: So there's nothing so much in it now. He said we should not be holding president responsible. But we should also hold the state governor. Is it a burden that they will come out and be criticizing the whole government? I
0: didn't
11: support that though. Thank you.
0: All right. Hello, who are the phone line there?
12: Hello, Enumuraku and Anguraku. Here we go on there again. I wonder.
0: Now be smart. All right, Joba. How about Coco? Yami, the Coco there?
12: From this thing, okay? Therefore, for those, I mean, you're not supposed to talk about anything at all. Because you have seen everything that is happening. Now, Yoruba Hafa is down entering to Yoruba land. And he says, but he cannot even value his own thing. Good luck. At all. So you should just get up from that side and face his work. You get his work is not about good. To promote good things and not to promote evil. The father knows what is happening by people. And you are here promoting everything. He went to church and said that he's fighting the king. Let me tell you, no Indian can help this Nigeria because they are under jihad. So no Islam can help us. No, they should come.

0: Ah, okay.
1: You know, the time where Goodluck, the president of Nigeria, our reverend father said that Goodluck, the Babylon of Nigeria. Now, when Buhari was campaigning, he said Buhari don't become a Muslim. Buhari is a savior in Nigeria. And we all witnessed Buhari administration, how he started and how he ended. Anytime when they want to start a campaign in Nigeria, we will come out. Let him remove my mouth from politics and send the work of God. Preach the gospel. Send the country free. Not promoting bad things that the politicians are doing in Nigeria. Thank you very much for your good work.
0: All right, bless you too. And I go so they let you know, say 360 people don't they rescued from the hands of terrorist people for inside Borno State. Why terrorists now don't also kidnap 50 elders we go do peace negotiation for inside the Zamfara State. But because of time, I'm not going to give you the full details of those stories. And with many more stories, we full ground here. I go carry this story them now. Go join tomorrow on. Take some of you for inside and say. But make us see if I feel carry one last call before I walk out. Come out. Hello, who did the phone line?
2: Hello, please, I call back again.
0: All right, so sharply.
2: Okay. Then, you know, there's some certain things we need to understand. Then there is something they call political sentiment or political favor. I think nobody is present Reverend Father is the ambassador. But there is something I want those that is taking that we are comparing to know.
0: Okay.
2: I think this man is some of the time he uses things maybe on favor. Maybe one day to the president to favor him. Are you getting me now? And that is why he's trying to fight him so that he will come and do launching for his church to carry out his activities. Are you getting me? Because on certain areas, this kind of world used to direct some of the things they want.
0: All right. Okay, thank you. I'm glad
2: you.
0: All right, bless you too for the matter. All right, well, because of time, and I got one market where we say I go need to go sell as the matabi. Because of that one, time no go permit me to steal the young you auditory still remain for inside and say, like I tell you before, I go carry and join tomorrow on as the matter take go. You will be saying, don't join messenger, it was 6 p.m. go reach this very hour. I totally give you. You will don't call inside the phone line. You will say, we say, you call me and network no like you come out tomorrow. I'm ready for you to call me once in 6 p.m. go reach 11 p.m. You will don't send message inside WhatsApp. I totally give you. Even yourself on top facing book, I greet you for them. My name is Siri Man, MC Worry Boy CFR, and I run on this one alone. I run on with a melody, and here I go tell you now good night until I see you tomorrow evening once in knock 6 p.m. which you come, go reach 11 p.m. On a good night, too, on a sleep well.

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1: We focus mainly on vein, muscles, and bone problem. 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Maybe na something where don't happen for many years. Visit me, Baba Bone, Baba for vein, muscles, and bone. I therefore stand number 4. Or you green me on
0: 0912341 5087.
1: If you visit me, Baba Bone, sin is believing. My work speak for me. If they owe you for waist or if they owe you for joint, body they pay you, your hand they shake, you know feel owe something again for hand. Waiting cause this problem. Maybe na arthritis, rheumatism, osteoarthritis, or some people call them osteoporosis. Some people they even call them Christian mother sickness. You they waka, your leg they make noise, the joint they do like something where don't disconnect. You know fit make move again unless person can't help you. I say visit me, Baba Bone, Baba for vein, muscles, and bone. I therefore stand number 4. Stand number 4. You sit down, oh, you no fit get up. To stand up, na another problem. You lie down, oh, na person go carry you up. You no fit stand erect. You don't bend now to waka due to this severe pain. You they live for upstairs. You no fit climb up. Na carry, then they carry you climb up. Why you no visit me, Baba Bone, Baba for vein, muscles, and bone? I occupy stand number 4. Stand number 4. No talk say na lie, when a true go pass you by. Visit me, Baba Bone, with my 25 years of experience for this traditional root and herbs. Anything concerning vein, muscles, and bone related problem. Now in me, Baba Bone, therefore, your own arthritis, so your own rheumatism. Come meet me, Baba Bone. I therefore stand number 4. Stand number 4. Or you green me on
0: 0912341 5087.
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4: 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My phone number is 090-66-20-02-30.
2: So waiting come be your home problem. We be say you don't carry work. Go different places where you know they get solution. China, this is where we say you don't build upstairs for your body. I be not the one where just they come small. Make I tell you, cassava where you wash, we no Greek clean. Not because we never send them go river. So therefore, any kind of yama disease where they worry you for body. So the one we call the sweeping for body be say, then get better machine where they go take check you. So make you carry your problem. Make you not shame, make you not delay.
4: Please don't die in silence. I dare stand number 8. Stand number 8. Hello and welcome to the program. My name is Ademira, aka Baba Fire Down and Stay Long, the King of Manpower. I dare stand number 8. Stand number 8. My phone number is 090-66-20-02-30. I would like to discuss about man-related problems. These issues always cause misunderstanding between man and woman during inner room matters. There are many things that cause this problem, such as long and short-term infection. For example, like Staphylococcus aureus, gonorrhea, syphilis, prostate gland enlargement, and chemicalized drugs, which is dangerous to our health. Please, if you are a man, always do your body test properly from a healthcare giver. Good for man-related problems, such as poor performance in man, weakness of organ, prostate, waist and back pain, correction of 1 to 2 minutes ejaculation, absence of semen in man, enlargement of organ in man up to standard form. No matter how far or how many places you have tried to treat yourself without answer, always have hope. I am a man with elderly experience. I had this man issue before, but with this research of herbal medicine, Fire Down and Stay Long, I am now a complete man. But I didn't forget that this issue can make a man not to bear fruit after marriage. A problem shared is a problem solved. A lot can cause problems like long-term infection, taking hard drugs, excess sugar in the body, known as diabetes pie, hypertension, abnormal urinating, pus coming out of urination, which is also known as urinary tract infection, prostate. All this can affect your sperm or semen, making it to be watery. and cause or hormonal imbalance in both men and women. Sometimes over labor, stroke, and many more things. That is why it is good to always go for checkup from an expert. My dear listener, you can't fight sickness and disease with AK-47. It's only to seek for help from an expert as a real man. To become a strong man and enjoy your beautiful woman, it is not only to buy clothes, cars, and give your wife money without good performance. Your wife will not respect you anymore because she needs you more than anything to be an active man. You that have big body, small engine, infection can cause these issues. Chief Ademiraku, the king of manpower at Stand 8. My phone number now 090-66-20-0230. Again, 090-66-20-0230. Bye-bye for now.
3: My people, when I welcome to this health program, my name na Togo Man, aka Mr. Stop Using Eyeglasses and See Well. 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My phone number na 0802-654-2163. 0802-654-2163. Why people they call me the king of eye service? Now because I they handle all eye wahala, and now from my grandpapa I get them. Nine be the work where we they do for our family to challenge any kind of eye problem. I be elder, we don't see many things for life. I know they give you anything where you go to draw for inside your eyes. Waiting be those things where you feel for your eyes. Your eye they scratch you. I be you know they see well, especially for nights. You go to see rainbow every time. You know they see the mark where they for your hand. Sometimes now accident they cause this kind of eye wahala. Sometimes if now babele people where no one see good thing reach your gamut. You know they see clear. I mean the water go they draw from your eyes every time. But go they give you headache. And you know go sleep for night. Sometimes self, you know go know which one be 500 naira. I be na 100 naira. Whether your eye problem na glaucoma, cataracts, pterygno, short sight, double vision, I be na eye poison. I beg you. No, you don't look. Make you die for silence. Always they go for expert hand. Go check your eye condition. And if any medicine where you take, no give you peace of body, can't reach 5 hours. I beg my brother. Make you no use them again. Just waka, go see person with sabi tricks eye problem. Remember, say, my name na Togo Man, the king of eye service, aka Mr. Stop Using Eyeglasses and See Well. I dare stand three for the herbal show where they shelling now for inside Agofuri Motor Park by Coca Asaba, Delta State. Make sure, say, them check your eye well before they give you any medicine. I get this kind of eye wahala before, but now God power and research where I do well, help me overcome. I beg, Papa, Mama, no, see, don't look, make your eye spoil you. This wahala no go allow you enjoy life at all. You no go fit go anywhere. You no go fit ride moto. Infection wey don't pay for body fit cause this wahala for your eyes. Remember say, na eye will fit use make money to see better tomorrow. I get computer where I go carry test every 5 person where first waka come my stand every day free of charge. That power will make water enter coconut where nobody sabi go make you see clear. We know they put anything inside your eyes. Our phone number na 0802-654-2163. 0802-654-2163. Plenty sugar for person body fit cause eye wahala. The clean water where enter eye fit cause eye wahala. Soap water where they enter eye fit cause eye wahala. Plenty things fit cause this problem. Now make I the advice say make you the go see person where sabi eye treatment to test your eyes to know what cause your eye wahala. No forget say I dey stand three and my name na Togo Man, the king of eye service, aka Mr. Stop Using Eyeglasses and See Well. We know say the eye be the oga kpata for body because without the eye you no go feel waka alone go anywhere. All eyes wahala go better and you go see well again. Papa and Mama, we go sure see better tomorrow. Amen. Unado.
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6: Today, we go talk about infection problem. We go also talk about weakness for man body, where they make man unable to perform in duty when it comes to man and woman affair or interaction. You get different types of infection where they affect both man and woman for body. The leading one are bacteria, where they cause skin infection, and it make it difficult for both man and woman to get fruit of the womb, especially if it don't take for their body for long without treatment. Too much sugar for body, stress, and person where small thing will make him mind line jump, and even lifestyle factors like alcohol abuse, too much smoking, or even drug abuse fit make man fail to stand well in front of him partner when it comes to man and woman interaction. When this infection enter inside man body, it go affect veins for man body and the vein where they meet for man center body, and such a man will be unable to perform in duty like a real man. Quick, quick, before the man start anything, game is over. Visit an expert for proper health care and advice. Madam Grace of God, aka Mama Solution, day for stand number one. Stand number one. You free reach Mama Solution for 090-20-06-3098. This bacteria is spread when person make direct contact with another person where you get them, or you share underwear or contaminated objects. It will cause itching for different parts of the body, especially private areas. It go fit affect your bone, and it fit cause plenty other diseases, because this bacteria they produce toxic chemicals for body where go fit cause small rashes or boils where go fit give way for other sexual transmitted diseases. When these bacteria sit down well for inside your body, person go begin they want vomit all the time, and now person go come up from toilet, he won't go back again. He go drink water quick, but throat go still dey dry. You know go they understand how your stomach go they do you inside, especially your lower abdomen. And sometimes you go they experience pain. Peace self go be wahala. You go come on small with a lot of discomfort, not like the day before. And sometimes you go they pepper you. The urine no go good for eyes. It no go good for nose. The color go change.
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8: 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And you feel to call my number 08101040694. That is 08101040694. 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
8: 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My people used to say, if you dey handsome, make you dey baff join. 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

0: striker is on the move. He comes.
1: Can I get a Heineken, please?
0: He shoots!
1: Yes! Let's go! Can you believe it?
2: Here you go, sir. Your Heineken.
1: Oh, sorry. Can I get another one for... Wait, what's your name again? Chris. I'm Chris. Ah, nice to meet you, Chris. Another Heineken for Chris, please.
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1: the bond delivery.
0: It's okay. Off your mic. It's okay.
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0: striker is on the move. He comes.
1: Can I get a Heineken, please?
0: He shoots!
1: Yes! Let's go! Can you believe it?
2: Here you go, sir. Your Heineken.
1: Oh, sorry. Can I get another one for... Wait, what's your name again? 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I'm Chris. Ah, nice to meet you, Chris. Another Heineken for Chris, please.
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0: Striker is on the move. He cuts.
1: Can I get a Heineken, please?
0: He shoots! Go!
1: Yeah! Let's go! Can you believe it?
2: Here you go, sir. Your Heineken.
1: Oh, sorry. Can I get another one for... Wait, what's your name again? Chris. I'm Chris. Ah, nice to meet you, Chris. Another Heineken for Chris, please. Fans have more friends. So, don't forget the beers. Not for sale to persons under 18. Drink responsibly.

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